0: We have one first call. She can call me off if she doesn't need me.
1: Cap.
2: 71, do you want her back?
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4: So, Ryan, do you want your parking lot closed or back on it?
1: Now reporting chest pains. We have MF. I'm sorry, North Shore en route. Copy.
4: 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Good. 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
1: Can you respond to 5400 Southwest Pulaski Park? We had another call about the teenagers in the park. This time they are barking and making sounds at families to scare them out of the park.
4: Devore from Lake and Grange.
1: Thanks.
0: Starting miles 4.4.
1: 10-4.
4: 332 dispatch, I'll be following 31.
1: 10-4.
5: Somewhere.

0: other son and daughter was a caller did provide a plate of Adam X3 2911, which is negative in current 2007 Honda Accord silver in color to an Ivory Holloway out of Milwaukee.
1: Four. Four dispatch.
0: 144.
2: Just for info, the white SUV that's left, it's going to be a white Chevy. It's going to have a black rim underneath it on the floorboards. I'll be tonight with a report.
0: The caller lives at 3706 Adams, and the husband was walking with their four-year-old, so maybe the kids are over by that area.
1: Three three eight three, 5-1 in Forestone.

0: 340 to 740, your lights are on.
1: You left. You're really 24 at WAM.
2: I can disregard. Thank you.
1: 25, do you copy?
3: 25, I copy. 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
1: Juan 91301 for 1 second.

0: ABC is Wham, 8801 Lincoln, East 901 Lincoln, number 9 of the ER. Speaking with Darlene Carmen, advising staff that her husband was abusing while inside the ER. The suspect is not on scene.
1: I can go for 25.
0: Sorry.
2: 210, 210.
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2: 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Good. 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
2: 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Last name Taylor, Tom Adam Lincoln Ocean Robert, first name Moreland, Mary Adam Robert, William Union Adam Nora, two middle names, Kate King, S. Sam, male black, date of birth 10-3-1997. 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

0: 220 dispatch, we thought 29.
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0: Last name, Adam Victor, Ida Lincoln, Edward Stan. First name, Fernando, Frank, Edward, Robert, Nora, Adam, Nora, David, Ocean. Male, date of birth, 10-16-2007. Just going to try finding a telephone number.
1: Never. What month?
2: And then...
1: Just the night of the day.
2: 01-13-96.
1: 10-4.
2: 1996. March 13th, 1996.
1: That's...

0: 60 or 27, 29.
1: Go ahead.
0: Jones comes back negative. Number is assigned and suspended status to an address 50, 60 North 49th Street, 62165, black and black.
1: Sure.
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0: Ten four.
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0: 7050 South Cypress Court.
2: Go ahead. 410-8 from the follow. So.
1: Met 82 on scene. Copy. Go ahead.
3: For the suspicious, do they have a description of the male? I'm 23.
1: Just a male black.
3: Copy. I checked the area. I'm not seeing anything.
1: Never.
4: For the 17 National, suspicious male, white, mid-30s, orange jacket, hood up.
0: Robert David, 6102, was parked in front of that mailbox. It went west on Cleveland. There are a bunch of holes in this mailbox, like somebody was trying to pop the lock.
5: Can you show me en route to 2957 South 15th Street, Milwaukee, to attempt to locate this ID? I do not need any assistance.
1: Temper.
5: Wait, 20.
1: Temper.

0: 186. Did you copy the mutual aid request from River Hills / Fox Point for less lethal from either Whitefish Bay or Glendale?
1: Yeah.
0: I copied the request from Fox Point. I have to verify that River Hills is actually going to request you guys. 10-4, thank you.
2: That's 109.
3: 31, 109 and where?
2: 109 Cleveland, we're going westbound. It's pulling over on its own here.
3: Two 13, go ahead by him.
0: Sorry.
2: Pull over by on its own, one male black occupant.
4: 220, could you go with the description of the suspicious male?
3: 372 National, male white. Mid-30s, morning, I can head up.
5: 16, we're out with him. He's not on the bus.
3: 7.
6: 32, I'm headed by 30.
0: River Hills is not requesting any additional mutual aid at this time.
4: 411. Yeah, all right. Move on to 2PW.
7: Last 100, Robert, Ida, Charles King, Sam, Oceanora, first, Tom Young, Robert. Ocean or Edward, middle, W. William. Male, white, date of birth, October 17th, 1951.
0: Also, DB in progress. I'm working on more info.
8: 58, that's going great from here. I'll head to that.
0: Copy.
3: Riley, you just want to find the caller?
0: Good.
5: You can put me out at El Rancho, area check.
0: 10-4. Caller at National lives at 7221 West National. His name is Luke.
3: 10-4, Riley, copy.
4: Hey, 220, I'll just head with Riley.
0: Right now, she looks like she's plotting 2-6 and Manistique. She's in a vehicle. They started off as a 911 hang up. She said there was nothing going on. She's in a vehicle with her children at this time.
8: 10-4. On the call, what made you think it was a DV?
0: According to the notes, the father of her child tried to run her off the side of the road.
8: 10-4.
4: His best base reports.
0: 10-4.
3: Good. 7-1-3, Elva, Roman, 1722, South 73, Camp, Red Noir.
4: 7.
0: Yeah. Sorry, 24 hour. Copy, thank you.
3: A4 Oklahoma, unregistered, Silver Infinity. A4 Oklahoma.
1: Paulson out of Caledonia on a Nissan Sentra, silver in color, no one.
4: Copy.
0: Ram, unknown area as to where he is now.
8: 7-4.
0: He's in Eval Nuance.
4: Copy. He'll be the patient.
0: Copy.
4: Go ahead.
0: Got that VIN back of Indiana expired in 2023. I attach it to the call.
4: Thank you.

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1: John, Mary King, Charles Victor, 5-1, Frank, 4-4, Mary 704553.
2: What was the last number?
1: 4553.
3: The construction from National after getting off the bus to come directly where his brother is over here.
0: Copy. Yeah, we got nothing.
2: Copy. Mike.
4: Hey, firm. It sounds like these incidents are happening at that address, so they would more than likely have to investigate.
2: From the Landmark Credit Union, 4501 West National Avenue, caller stated there is a male Hispanic white shirt, brewer's hat, and either jeans or jean shorts with his pants down, pissing on a construction barrel.
0: That one. Edward, 8248, DCE, 8248.
2: Edward. Go ahead.
0: The only one I got available.
2: 10-4, I'm in Rockter Hills.
0: 10-4.
2: Hi, Catherine. Edward, 8248, BCE, 8248.
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2: One on two.
0: Go ahead.
2: Shows that there's two errors in the ninth position and then the seventh position.
4: Yeah, far, I'll go again with it. Hold on. Seven to 192, you ready for it?
2: Hey, front line.
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2: Okay, first time you gave me a Mary instead of a Nora. 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
1: Cut.
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1: 10-4, thank you.
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6: We have a Pat Kelly, date of birth of 5/31/83 in-house. 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He comes back out of the city of Milwaukee on 52nd Street.
0: 10-4-73, if you want to try to confirm the identity.
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1: 4.
0: Last name Ramos, Robert Adam Mary, Ocean Sam. First name Ismail. Ida Sam Mary, Adam Edward Lincoln. Middle J John.
1: Junior.
0: Male Hispanic, 0727, 1974, 072774.
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2: Permission to go to that 60th address.
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2: 183 desk. Can you put me in 191 on an address for follow-up in Milwaukee?
4: What's the address?
2: 2981 South 60th Street.
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2: Copy.
0: Edward 9144, David Sam. E9144, David Sam. 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
1: 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Someone's getting hit and a male screaming.
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0: 16, are they actively fighting still?
1: But it's still screaming outside.

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0: 936.1.
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0: 704.
1: 701. Go ahead.
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3: 10-4, check.
1: 10-4, he's requesting a welfare check on his father, who has been sending suicidal texts. It was supposed to meet somebody on Sunday and never showed up. Our caller lives in Chicago, 1235 Monroe. And we try to make contact with H. John.
3: 10-4.

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0: 182. You can respond to 6360 South 13th Street, Red Roof Inn. Caller reports her son stole her food stamps card. Hit her in the face with a food stamp card and left in a blue SUV. Red Roof Inn. Getting more info now.
1: 172 from 31.
2: 181, 200 East Grand.
0: Caller is going to be in room 132. Subject left towards the freeway has a sticker on call that says FU.
1: Do we have that name in house?
3: Lots are busy. Put me on that.
0: Copy, we'll put you on. And for the caller's address?
4: Avery.
0: 1132 South 64. I'll work on getting you back. Can you respond to South Hall Avenue, East Drexel Avenue? Caller is reporting a vehicle driving erratically and turned into Drexel Town Squares. Burgundy Silverado no longer has eyes on it. Hall Avenue, Drexel Avenue.
5: Leaving 301.
1: 156. I'm leaving 301.
0: 10-4. It actually does look like we do have him in-house. He just was under a different spelling. Does not look like we have anything, reason for a welfare check or any to be one of them.
1: 10-4, can you get him to the call?
0: 10-4.
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0: 10-4.
7: I'll be 10-41, squad 3, T3, 31-42 for the day.
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0: Fine.
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0: 10-4, are you headed to the address 164?
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0: 10-4.
8: A note for the CAD. Firearm was released at 1949 hours.
0: 10-4. I copy. And what was released?
8: Firearm was released
0: I got.
5: Can you please log me back into squad 6?
0: 10-3.
8: Or they're no longer following.
0: Super. Grab it. Adam Mary Paul 3078 ANP 3078 7500 block of Drexel on a white Mazda.

0: 7.
1: Negative. Sorry, didn't
0: I? Negative apartment, so they're requesting another apartment.
1: Step 4, if you can advise them.
0: There it is.
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1: 7, I'll be out with her.
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2: 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You do not have to stand by for them.
3: This 35.
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0: At Saputo, I made phone contact with office staff. They stated they were trying to dial out to reach a truck driver. There are no issues at Saputo.
2: I got you on my way.

0: Unoccupied.
1: Dispatch to 14. Calling 14. Be advised, the tow truck that's on scene with you was described as striking another vehicle. We had the operator on the line. I believe he's going to try to stop behind your accident.
2: Affirmative, he already did. He was an off-duty MPD officer, and he's going to get off at Silver Spring and make a report. I'm also going to get the tow driver's information. Stand by. We can create another call.
1: We have a call on the board already. We try to advise him to exit at Silver Spring. Instead, he hung up on our call taker.
2: Copy. Tow has the vehicle. Just pen this crash that I'm on for me, please. I'm going to check the Silver Spring area.
1: I got it.
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4: I'm on Silver Spring. I see that red avalanche. We're pulling into the Bank 5-9 area on Silver Spring here. I'll get you a better address.
3: Copy.
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5: Baseline communications to Walk County Sheriff at OILA call.
3: This is Diesel.
5: I be advised, I was on the caller on I-43 southbound, approximately to 6200 block. He's going to be pulled over in the right lane, having a medical issue. We have North Shore Ground. You'd also send an deputy for traffic control.
3: And that was 43 southbound at what was the cross street?
5: It'll be just north of Bender, about the 6200 block of I-43 South.
3: I'm just on that.

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1: Good.
0: Victor John 8689. Victor John 8689. Gonna be eastbound on Rawson in the 4200 block.
2: So she's not driving?
3: Not anymore.
2: Pulled in.
3: Abram.
4: One, are you for us?
1: Play for.
4: Well, I'm 81 at Receipt Temple. I got approached by a citizen with a view complaint. Hold me at your morning phone a second.
1: 10-4.
3: We're leaving Minnesota.
1: Looks like nobody's on scene yet. Again, it's a black Toyota RAV4 out of traffic on the right, I-43 southbound at Bender.

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1: 31.
0: I want to detain for possible warrant.
1: I copy. Is rest 24? Back on 97 McGovern Park regarding an individual that is jumped by four individuals. Sounds like there might still be an A as well. Rest is 83. Could you start heading to Sherman Park? Sherman Park, to back up the escalator, they've seen that there's a large crowd of strong.
0: Could be wrong.
1: Four, five. Jim, C-20 for now. What do you need me? And 4-5, can you head to McGovern Park? Take it back up 967 and 24 with a party that was jumped by four other juveniles.
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0: I managed that driver. Can you confirm that warrant for me, please?
1: I have. Near her home Saturday morning, she has video footage, and then she received an explosive text today. 230.
0: 10-4.
1: Good.
0: 1024, turning.
1: Number.
0: Oh, you want that female attached to the photo?
2: Stay from.
0: Heavy.
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2: 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Board subject is a dark blue shirt and braids with blue and pink pants. 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
0: Time for.
2: I copy.

0: 32 for an animal complaint. Okay. 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Say that the dog is barking.
1: Not barking.

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0: Trevor added, you can change it to Oreos.
1: Can
2: you please put me on 5-4 call in McNee Prime?
3: Garage door is locked. Do you want us to check the doors to the residence, see if they're open? Show us the vehicle. We'll be conveying one to the address in the CAT, starting mileage 82.
1: Copy. Come for us.

0: Marcus Chase.
1: 5-4.
0: It's 5-5, yes. Yeah.
1: You can start heading that way. I'll need to call you off.
2: I'll take a second to set up further back. Further back from Good Hope.
1: 5-4, copy.
0: I copy. You can clear me. I'll head that way.

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1: What?
0: You know what type of vehicle Dad drives?
1: It's a gray Equinox, unknown year.
2: Got 20-10-8.
3: 10-4.
0: She's actually 23.
3: 10-4.
1: It's going to be Jonathan attached to the call.

0: 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We'll connect.
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1: Denver.
2: There is going to be a dog barking loudly in the area. I'm going to check it out.
3: Initial J, John. First name is spelled Adam Mary Marriott, Ida Edward. Female white, 7/17/2001, July 17, 2001. Again, this verbal.
1: 10-4.
3: We'll wait for the ping and see where that's at. 10-4.
1: Julie.
0: Adam Zebra William, 2240, AGW 2240, 10500 block of North Super.
1: Vehicle description?
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4: Adam Edward Frank, 7451, AEF, 7451.
0: Copy. That comes back to a 2008 Chevy Equinox, gray in color, to a Michael Kelly out of Cuttahay.
4: Copy.
1: 339.
0: Detroit reporting 1 to CJS. Starting miles 29.1.
1: Biscuit, do you guys need another up there?
3: We might. Talking to a resident who's stating he has access to firearms and is starting to shoot people if they come over.
1: 10-4, on my way.
4: All his vitals are fine. They're going to be cleared here shortly.
6: Can also
1: straight up
6: that way,
1: 13 to
6: college.
1: Well, then you wanted one of the squads. You can find me too. I'm on the I at Drexel.
6: Do you have stuff to do? I can do it for you. Thanks. Plenty of test time.
7: It's going to be an Abby Bushke at that address in Unit 5 or a Michael Bushke at 3013 South 90th.
8: Four out with Abby.
3: How many priors?
7: Less than eight. Time for...
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3: 10-4.
0: Quicker from that stop, have another.
3: Go ahead.
0: No plates, 10400 block of north on a slower charger.
3: Pardon me, it was a silver Chrysler.
0: Charger.
3: 10.
4: Sixty for another 27.
3: Go
4: ahead. Last name's gonna be Robert Adam Mary Ida. Robert Edward Zebra. Hyphen. Adam Robert Edward Charles Henry Ida. George Adam. First name is gonna be John Ocean Victor Adam Nora. Young, middle initial R, Robert, middle white, 323 of 94.
3: 243 of 94. 10-4. 240 for
5: me. 240. Robert, 0, Nora, David, Adam, George, 3. Robert, 0, Nora, David, Adam, George, 3. We northbound 4145, just north of Capitol. White Ringo.
3: Okay.

0: 41.
1: Vance.
0: Okay, looks good. Appreciate it. I just added the 10-day no compliance order for no proof of insurance. I'll be 10-8.
2: Ramirez comes back negative and valid to an after-shot of Milwaukee.
3: 10-4, I got another one out of Mexico. I'm not sure if she's got a Wisconsin ID's copy for it.
2: Go ahead.
3: Last name's going to be Adam Robert Edwards. Charles Henry Ida George Adam. Space. Paul Ocean Nora Charles Edwards. First name is going to be Sam Ida Lincoln Victor.
4: Why is he in
3: Ida Adam.
4: Why is
3: possible middle. Y Young, female white, 0304, 1972, March 4th, 1972.
2: 10-4.
5: Complaint. Go ahead.
6: My apologies. I've got a DC Applebee's in the 1800 Miller Parkway. Caller stated there's a male subject wearing a gray shirt and tan pants, currently on foot walking southbound, throwing glass bottles in the road.
5: Time for.
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7: I'm going to bull roll him off the freeway. 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
3: Verbal, come in.
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3: Go again.
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3: Last name's gonna be Robert Adam Mary Ida, Robert Edward Zebra. First name is gonna be Ida Lincoln, Victor Ida Adam, 030472, March 14th, 72.
1: Tunnel off ramp. Unknown vehicle driving southbound into northbound lanes.
0: 53 off Monroe.
1: I believe a patient is safe to leave on his own, and the patient wants to leave. Caller wants the officers to come to see if he could get chaptered. Patient is Raphael Cosmile. Squad, do you copy?
4: Let me use squad copy.
0: And more than, is he able to come get her or no?
3: Well, he's wasted. He said his mom could come get her.
0: I will work through that.
5: We are 23 at the Trader Joe's. Put me on the wrong way driver, and then I'll get back on this call to update the summary after we clear this.
1: Bradley.

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0: Hope we're all good, thanks.
1: 13, sorry.
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0: Compton, Adam Henry Tom, 1237-8HT, 1237. I'll be out on Root River Parkway in Grange.
1: Denver. No plate. Major and Grand Toso. Gray Subaru. 10-4.
0: Anyone also?
1: 10-4. It's unknown.
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0: 3106. I'm coming. Come on, guys.
1: You can put me on that welfare check at Lake Park.
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0: 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And 38.2.
1: Tavern. Good day, Milwaukee, to the sheriff. Go for the sheriff. I'm getting 50 in the city. Negative. Wanting for copy center. Tavern. Copy.
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1: Copy,
2: 83 dispatch.
1: 83.
2: What are the details for that? Well, for Lake Park.
1: Well, it's at Bayview Park, not Lake Park, and looks like they're requesting a welfare check for a blue tent with a tarp in the middle of the park near the lights at Oklahoma.
2: Thank you.
1: And 83, did you want me to put you on that call?
2: Sure.
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2: We are northbound on Grantland.
1: Northbound Grand Tulsa from where?
2: 740th for us, 104, Grand Tulsa.
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1: Town 4.
3: Sorry, none of this, that's 323 SCJF, engine miles 42.0.
1: Town 4.
0: Hi.
4: I got Mac on a 21.
1: Gun.
4: Is that updated again? Would you like it to your smartphone?

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1: Two-five on 23.
2: Copy.
0: Can you 21?

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1: Good.
2: Can you respond to the high school parking lot area? Called and said that there is kids driving recklessly through the parking lot and swerving around other cars. He's afraid that they're going to hit the other vehicles. One is described as a white Honda. The other is described as a dark-colored SUV.
1: Yep.
3: 60, that's I'm clear from here. Can I head there?
2: 10-4, you are prime. Is your call?

0: 26259 still gonna go into ECU.
1: Hey, fan, I just want to clear up. Is there anyone I need to back?
0: 6-2 has a back. I'm not sure if 6-4 needs one.
2: Pass.
1: 6-4, do you need a back?
2: Pass.
1: 10-4, Des, I'll just be updating the call.
0: 10-4.
3: Six, two, one, 23.
0: 10-4.

0: 188, Dash Cat 5. Go ahead.
1: At the bus stop with two individuals screaming at each other.
0: Number
2: 181, you can show me 10.3 on that.
3: .172/156. Can you come to 13th College? I gotta talk to you a little bit.
4: 10-4, give me a moment, I'm throwing an update, I'll head that way.
1: Six to us.
0: Go ahead.
1: No vehicles matching that description in the parking lot. No one's driving around. Be kind.
0: 10-4.

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1: 300. 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
0: 300, dispatch. If I didn't, you can put me 10-8, and I'm 1042.
1: 1042.
2: Class of Mary Ocean Robert Edward versus Mary Adam Robert Lincoln Edward Nora Adam, female unknown, date of birth 3/12/1985.
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5: 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Mary Ida, Lincoln Lincoln, Edward Robert, first name Anthony Common, middle age John, male, date of birth
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0: Reporting party is the district director for the Habitat for Humanity. Apparently this threat was made around 6 p.m. at the business between one associate and another. Nobody's on site anymore. You could give them a 21.
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0: Extension 55. 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
0: 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I'll take NS for the Toyota.
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0: 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The other kid is now running. 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
3: 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I'll be at 92nd and Grand Tosa on a gray Nissan Rogue.
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0: Point Victor, 708, Northbound Charge. Can you select that as a violator, sorted through Northbound at all?
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0: 34.10-8.
1: $260.25. 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
0: One. Gee, it probably seems to be family trouble. I'll be paying.
1: Come from.
2: Copy.

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3: South 13th Street front 911 open line on callback went straight to voicemail 7479 South 13th Street.
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4: I previously tagged 43 eastbound at 84th is David 7 now.
1: Copy. Toy
5: 881. Toy. Boy Adam George, 4978. BAD 4978, 10500 block of North, Gray Odyssey.
1: Jeffrey.
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0: Class is Sam, Ida, Nora, George, Henry, versus King, Union, Lincoln, William, Adam, Nora, Tom. Male, unknown, date of birth, 04-08-1972. 04-08-1972.
1: Summer.

0: 170 Charlie Hotel 29.
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0: 10-4, he can be surrounded once.
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0: Come.
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0: 13-81. Well, flight turns, Brad. We'll be in Washington. Boy, boy, Sam, 6079. Gray, Nissan.
1: 7 Washington.
2: One idiot straight.
3: Jump.
0: Location update.
1: Good.
0: Will it be just east of 7 Washington?

0: fire rip as well. I'll go check it out.
1: 3225 one way. I have a car.
2: For a silent hold-up alarm at Panera, 850 North Mayfair Road. It's sounding from the cooler. I'm still trying to gather. 230. 249.

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0: 25, 23.
1: Sounds fair.
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1: Go ahead.
0: Is the problem party 24 or is it the caller?
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1: La Quinta, callers at the front desk stating that there's about 20 people in room 206. They're being very loud and disruptive, and they would like them removed. 748. 744.
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1: How far?
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0: Confirmed.

0: 220 to 213. You need another?
1: Four.
0: Good.
1: We have a second caller that says that two males, unknown race, ran and went behind building C. They were wearing all black.
2: 10-4. Can you roll me in? A
3: 32.
1: Go ahead.
3: We just wrapped up in booking. I'll be at 34.
1: 10-4. Dispatch to squad 4-5.

0: 45. Just advising of a pending vehicle complaint of a black pickup being pushed by a black SUV with no lights on going southbound on Chicago.
1: K4 Beloit, Victor Charles 6010. It's a red, looks like Chevy pickup.
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1: Gray Jeep. 10-4, Blake. 34.
2: I'm not with that, Blake. Let's see. I got a 10 tag, but you ready? 015113, Adam, 86. It's just parked in the middle of by building B because I cannot open.
0: Milwaukee County Transit Dispatch.
1: 10-4-23.
0: Fine.
1: Good. No, it's a George Harris, GMC Acadia, 45 Morgan, the one.
0: Oh, 25 for your 27, 29. No DOT status. Your last known address per the numbers was 2340 North 39th Street in Milwaukee.
5: Number.
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1: 1100 Black 84.
0: Copy that, thank you so much.
1: Ten four.
6: Laying on the concrete. He was talking to me. We got some facial bleeding and it's intoxicated.
0: 10-4.
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5: 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I didn't see anything.
4: Someone copies. Someone asked if you want to advise Oak Creek. They were still heading south. I'll be on Riley's stop. We're on 7-6 bullet.
2: 10-4.
1: Tina dispatch.
2: 14.
1: C-19, C-11, and you can put me on my PI.
2: Yeah.
1: 10-4.

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1: 10-4.
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2: You can clear me C-18, and then can you put me on the disabled semi, David 6 that I had? I'm just going to make sure it's gone.
1: Copy. Go ahead. Vehicle check. Go ahead. At CVS with Adam, Sam, Mary, 5023. 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Temper.

0: shit off in my mouth.
1: Kevin. And bye, Martin. Did you see any disabled by chance 43 North on that hold would have been in the median? I can call it no one.
2: Copy.
0: That way and check.
1: Copy.
0: 518 dispatch.
1: 518.
0: 42.
1: Happy, have a good night.
0: Good.
3: I have the manager of Blakewood looking to speak to you as she has concerns about the subject at that residence.
0: Copy. Half of them, they should have cell service en route. It's on scene, I guess.
1: I copy. Cell service is already there.
4: Oh, 07 and 20.
0: Good.
4: Keep an eye out for a black Dodge Charger. Adam Mary Victor going east on Beloit. Just hit or run, curb, Beloit, Oklahoma.
0: 10-4.
1: Hey, firm. 222, if you could take a PDO, Oklahoma, Beloit, called in by a passerby. The Charger struck a Ford Fusion at this intersection. It is unknown if the Ford Fusion is on scene still.
0: 10-4.
5: Native North around Wisconsin, Illinois. Carfax has it on a GMC Terrain.
0: 10-4.
4: Hello, my bad, 20. This is on a trip.
0: Gotcha. Confirm.
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0: 10-4.
1: Good.
0: Are there any photos that you could send me of this individual? Thank you.
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0: Riverton parking lot, Boy Charles William 9098, BCW 9098, Riverton parking lot.
1: Tom.
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1: Tom.
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0: 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Do either of you want it?
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1: Silver. PO 40 southbound to Oklahoma, a Camry versus a FedEx Sprinter.
2: 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Turn over to the fire department, I'm saying.
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2: Copy.
3: Man.
0: 339.
3: You shall meet 10-8 back in the village.
0: 10-4.
2: No, copy. Reading the notes and I see following in lane one.
0: Yeah, I copy him. Trying to get a location.
2: Copy.
0: Go ahead.
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0: 10-4 standby.
2: 5. Accept that. Fleeing vehicle in.
0: 55.
2: Yeah, you can put me on that. Semi still there too.
0: Copy. Last direction I have is they're passing Howard Avenue right now. Hey, 4 Lapham.
4: And 28, 10-4.
0: 222 to 28.
1: Good.
0: Expiring F to a Julie Coakley, Ottawa, Dallas, 8709 West Pager on a 2004 Ford Focus. Blue.
1: 10-4.
5: 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My caller states he was in the bathroom and his ex-wife took his for escape. He's currently walking westbound on Speedway Drive towards Forest Home, trying to see if she turns around. I'm going to attempt to call back.
4: Five,

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2: Just to confirm, the caller is getting off at Lewis. The van is still going westbound on 43.
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1: 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Stated there is a white male that was kicking and being disorderly inside the restaurant. 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

0: 188,
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1: Go ahead. 23.
2: I'm 23 to the area.
1: And he stated...
3: Same.
1: Copy. Ford Escape gave a license plate of Edward David Henry for the first three. Might be out of state.

0: Go ahead.
1: Yeah, I disabled there at 76 in Drexel, but they'll have a pen until we have a free squad.
2: Tower.
3: 16, Sandra.
2: Tower.
4: Looks like it got hit, probably, and it doesn't look like it can get up. It's okay if we dispatch it.
2: Dispatch covers.
1: So I'll be 1023 to high school.
0: Camera.

0: Danbury, mile 23.
1: 10-4.
2: The caller wanted to be a complainant.
1: She said that she wanted to remain anonymous, but in order to report it, we need to name her number, so it's in the notes.
2: Yeah. Excuse me, I'm just fish, just in case you get any calls about Jeff.
1: Definitely. The Center Squad.
3: We're not quite sure where this structure is and how I'm going to access it. There's a pretty big construction area here. Can you maybe call that back, call that caller back and try to get that from them?
4: Appreciated. You might have to enter south of the school to get to it.
1: Go ahead.
2: Last name Kirk. K-I-R-K, first name James, common spelling, male black, 12-9 of 90, advised of prior.
1: And first name by.
3: And are they monitoring it lifetime via video?
4: Can you meet me on tag one?
3: Go ahead and tag one.
4: Third shift mark to Stephanus. Was the caller? Do you want me to send you his phone number?
3: Sure.
4: He's the red house at the dead end of Highview and 47th. One. He has one on record.

0: 46 is 23. I'm going to head to Highview and 47th to see if I have an angle there.
1: Two four two X-ray Henry Johnson.

0: 43, he's not down.
1: Okay. So it's been a very unpaid thing to see what's Dallas to Josh Kirk out of Milwaukee, Christ Lake, Nerd North.
2: Five, if you want the drone up there.
3: That's if you want to start heading this way for now, that's probably a good idea.
2: Never.
1: Seven on citation issued.
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0: This is in Morgan Grove, 433 South Walmer, and it's an OR1. Great explosion about 30 minutes in the area, possibly the fireworks that was set off before.
1: Do they have any better idea where?
0: I assume it's the one that 34 had saw the fireworks before.
1: Hey, Ephraim.
2: But is now still loitering in the parking lot, hiding in a bush on the north side of the building.
1: Just one round.

0: 47.
1: Yes.
0: I'll be 10-8. And 47 to Koster. Do you want me to go to the high school or take the disabled?
2: Take the disabled.
0: Copy him and route.
3: Four, is that what's up?
1: 10-4.
0: Good.
2: You can respond directly up to 47 in Highview.
0: That works.
2: Amanda, just check that gate and it's unlocked. 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

0: want me to do one?
1: 701, go ahead.
0: Hello? Adam, Tom, Henry, 1321, white Chevy Trax.
1: 10484, Montana.
2: Six to 43, if you can just stand by there, we made entry over here.
3: Traffic.
1: With your 29.
0: What?
1: He's going to be suspended with a felony offender.
0: What? Two, four, 10, 42, have a good night.
1: Hi, copy. Have a good night.
0: 84 dispatch. Myself and 83 at 1042. Have a good night.
1: You guys have a wonderful evening.

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0: Both doors are secure. 46 to 44, if you could just get the drone up and check the job site if anyone else is out here.
1: Part of the fence is ripped down behind the dumpster.
0: 10-4. If you could just post up at that location, get the drone up, see if anyone was out here.
1: Okay. 76. Take a suspicious person at the Quick Wash, 6835 West Lincoln Avenue. Caller reported a heavily intoxicated male was laying on the ground outside of the laundromat.
2: 6-4.
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0: 54.
1: Looks like this happened 43 southbound at Locust.
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0: 7:40.
1: Oh, can you put us on a suspicious vehicle, Red Lobster parking lot?
0: 10-4, do you need a second?
1: Take me, buddy.
0: 10-4.
2: I'm checking these other trailers, these two Connex and then this other trailer.

0: of the one we just checked.
1: Can't find the shelf.
2: Checked it's only in the high school.
1: Sixty-two, 43. What were you advising?

0: 43. Can you go again?
1: I had an employee approach me.
2: For info, the drone is up.
1: Copy.
3: 45, can up to 10.
1: 7. Copy, good morning.
4: Seven 40 for a 25 in.
1: 7:40.
4: 2 Charles, 4 George, Paul 3, 4, 3, 2, 2, Robert 6, 3, 3, 3, 4.
1: 10. DC at Motel 6. Employees requesting a subject be escorted out of the lobby. He is yelling and cursing at the caller. Male black, wearing a white shirt with black shorts. 774.
2: What is it?
1: 758.
5: Session 23 on that as well. You can make a memory.
1: Alright.
5: Pepper. 4123 as well. 1 citation issued, tenant.
1: Pepper.
0: Go ahead.
1: 15-1 juvenile female, or male, the department, 3 mile 0.
0: Copy, your time is 22:08. 1658 and 1437, you'll be redirected to 1118 Rawson for the nurse's office. 1118 Rawson.
4: C7515 David. C7515 D.
1: 10-4.
5: Affirmative.
1: Journey red in color to a Regina Davis out of Milwaukee. Yeah, Tracy, that's anyone for you.
2: Work self.
5: Shift 8, that's for
1: 43. 47.
2: I'm in route to the high school.
1: 7.
2: 47, you go 10-8.
1: Speeding. Went to oncoming traffic going southbound. It's Road Such a Cow Road.
2: 181 Holland Centennial.
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4: David Adam Victor Ida David. Middle initial R. Robert. Date of birth 1202-1968.
2: Checked majority of that location that was directly south of you guys. I didn't see it.
6: I think with all the info we have at this time, it's going to be a no cause. So you can go ahead and bring her in. Thank you.
2: This male is requesting a supervisor to come out here.
1: 37.
2: And one.

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3: 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We grabbed the two red ones.
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2: 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My partner's on the phone with them now.
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1: Last name is Whiteside. William Henry, Ida, Tom, Edward, Sam, Ida, David, Edward, first name Jamal, John, Adam, Mary, Mary, Adam, Lincoln, no initial R's in Robert, male black, 11-6-76, 11-6-76, if you could try Wisconsin and Arizona.
0: 10-4.

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1: 911 caller is at 8860 Willow Point Parkway, speeds east of here at Loomis and Darksville, but just drove home since it was around the corner. I advise him he probably has to self-report, but 911 was dialed. He's at home, 8860 Willow Point Parkway.
2: I copy.
1: I got your subject out of Wisconsin. He is valid or suspended Class D out of Ozaukee, no one's.
3: Hold on, 13.
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2: Go ahead.
3: I have an employee with me who can access the gate. Do you want them to drive up there and make sure everything's okay?
4: Negative. We're good to clear. Everything's locked in. Negative on drone. Dispatch, I'll be 10-8.
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0: Adams Bieber Union 4873 comes back. 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
0: Area check for SL 911, hang up per Milwaukee County, is flying to 12126 West Blue Mountain. No answer on callback, so it's not authorized in a text. 249.

0: Tu vois rien avant?
1: Ouais.
0: I did just receive a text saying it was an accident. They put their phone in their purse and it kept dialing after they tried to end it. Tim. On 7501 South Hall Avenue, Classic Lane from Tychus. 7501 South Hall Avenue, Classic Lane.
2: Paul 13th in Drexel.
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0: for when they left at 21:26.
1: Thank you.
2: Around unit number 6, they'll be making contact with Haley, who is reporting that her neighbors are now threatening her since she made a report with the PD. 1673 was just out there for some neighbor trouble. Again, 3355 Marina Road, number 6.
3: 10-4, 73 is about to finish up, so I can pen for a little bit.

0: Thank you, service line to 8541 South Chicago Road, unit 225, and as an aura. Caller Michael's reporting loud music coming from below him for the past 25 minutes. 8541 South Chicago Road, unit 225, and as an aura.
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0: The car charging station, they've been there for about 10 minutes, wearing a black jacket, and possibly has a female with them wearing gray leggings. My partner is getting further. 744.
1: Yeah, I got you.
0: 758.
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0: B10A from the scene, clear.
1: 10-4.
2: I'll be 10-8, cat updated.
1: Hammer. And the special 744 and 758 is possibly just going to be a female. They're pacing back and forth, unknown if they came in a vehicle or on foot.
0: 744-10-4.
1: 10-4.
3: 740 to muscle trigger.
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0: Envoy 7252 and P275. I've got a rifle 10 in Leslie, I'm sorry, in Glassbreaker.
1: Mississippi. 8180, you were telling?
2: 29 out of Mississippi. Glasses, Nora Adams, Lincoln Sam, versus Tom, Ida Tom, Union Sam, male unknown, date of birth,
3: 12-7-2000. 181, that's squad 23 on Gacy.
2: They allow me a patrol watch, 37 home block of Iowa, clear me no issues.
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3: S73,
0: you say something. 10-10-8. 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Make contact with Katie, who is reporting that her neighbors are threatening her since she made the report with you. She was very upset on the phone. 3355 Marina 6.
3: Tommy.
4: David, 7792, white Jeep.
0: Comes back valid, no on a 2018 Jeep Turkey, white in color, to a subject on Waukesha.
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1: 704.
2: Four one three eight South 51st Street. 2 will be following.
1: 10-4.
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1: 144.
3: 5500 block of Lake Drive with Adam Young, X-ray 1578, AYX 1578, Camino White Mazda. Looks like what I think. 10-4.
1: 744.
0: Are you going to create a welfare check for me using that address?
1: That's affirmative. My partner's working on it.
0: 10-4.
1: 10-4. Go ahead.
3: Plates on a black motorcycle. The operator's wearing all black. It'll be 108, and we'll just call Nash.
1: 186-8188. 188. Respond to 25, 03 West Carroll Avenue. We have a 911 open line. Appears to be walking northbound, number not in house. 25, 03 West Carroll Avenue.
0: 186 from the pumps.
4: 8 from the pumps.
3: 184 to 188. You can try to. I'll have there for you.
1: 7-4, thanks. Project. 732 being route. Squad sending to Caravenue. We made contact with Abraham, who said no emergencies.
3: No more. Confirming he's on foot walking around.
1: Stand by.
0: 732-744. Good. Just advising, I'm coming from Fort Hampton. 10-4. I'll be waiting.

0: 183, 188. 183. 488. Do the service lines to 13 West Collect Avenue. Woman standing in the middle of the intersection. It's going to be a female black wearing all dark clothes. Seems confused. 13th and College.
1: 183 from the pumps.
2: 188 from 13 to Fuchs.
3: 172, 183 and 13th and Fuchs. I'll have there for you. If she's staying in traffic, I'll be code 3.
0: That's copy.
2: 188, code 3.
1: Why is your time?

0: 476 dispatch. LV 441 Lee, 41, squad 13.
1: Temper.
2: 444 dispatch.
1: Go ahead.
2: You can keep me in car 12 and switch me over to 442 late.
1: Over.

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2: 5070. 442 early, 1042.
0: Wait, I might have heard right there in front of. Oh, disregard. She's right here. North. East corner.
1: Current a negative with a plate Adam 811 Adam John to a Jaden out of West Dallas, a 2025 Kawasaki red in color.
0: Jennifer.
1: 491,
0: can you log me in the squad 1347, please? Jennifer.
1: Ten four.

0: see if they have a spot available.
1: Ten four.
0: What?
1: What's going on with her? Milwaukee's not to respond.
0: MO issues, saying witchcraft and things like that. They're not middle of the road.
2: Oh, Oak Creek to City of Milwaukee. I'm welcome.
1: Okay.
2: We have a squad, thank you, response area of 13th and College. We are currently out with a female in your area who is MO and trying to walk into traffic.
3: Class of Henry Union, George Henry Edward Sam versus David Ida Adam Mary Ocean Nora David, middle initial N Nora, female unknown. Date of birth,
2: 8/21/1991. 181/28. 81/72. Thermal key, they already have a call on the board for it. They do not have a squad available.
0: North.
4: Adam Henry Victor 4931 and Boyd David John 4272. Do any of those vehicles listed on the subject for them to make contact with?
0: Yeah,

0: is that like? Go ahead.
1: I didn't want to hear.
0: No more. Dispatch, Sherwood Field.
2: That's close.
0: Sir, I also have a suspicious call pending for 4286 Wilson. Someone's ringing the caller's doorbell and their car alarm going off.
2: Are you from 932?
0: Come 23. So far.
1: 7 a.m. Over.

0: 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I'll be en route to Mariposa.
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2: Yeah, you can put them through 7646.
1: Dispatch
2: 92.
1: Go ahead. Just advising that one of the callers called back stating that that subject got in his vehicle and left.
2: 10-4.

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1: 181. 3919 East High Street. We have screaming, a female screaming, saying help. 3919 East High Street.
0: 181 called through Ryan and Nicholson.
2: 191 code 3 from Howell, Ryan.
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2: Go ahead.
5: 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I got 166 and 165 all in there from third shift.
1: 10-4 is just reminding that it's going to be Sylvia Melendez.
2: Nine
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2: 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I'm 42. 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
0: 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Caller thinks her mother has been deceased, but we're still possibly attempting CPR. 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
0: 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Also, an assembly's clear. I'll take a second.
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0: I have a good morning.
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0: Dispatch 744 for a parking complaint. Parking complaint 1000 West Silver Spring. Caller stating that there is a black Ford F-150 blocking his driveway.
1: God. 23 for you.
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2: Victim advised that I'll be bringing one for the body scan. This individual had multiple bags of marijuana. Something is growing. I don't know if it's additional narcotics are inside.
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1: 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Go ahead.
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1: 90.
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1: I copy, 965, did you copy?
7: Copy, I appreciate it. I'll be in there shortly.
1: Bye-bye. Copy. Squads will be 10-8 in the report.
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0: 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Good night.
1: 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Have a good night.
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0: 336. 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Caller will be in room 331. She had a verbal argument with a female in room 201.
1: 10-4.
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0: 36, do you know what room number?
1: 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The problem party is in 201.
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0: We are where 4200 block North Wilson. It's going to be a subject, female, adult, not wanting to get off the bus, this bus system.
1: Tempor, do you want another spot?
0: Yes, please.
1: 9:33.
0: All right.
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0: Pacer heading 4690 South Whitnall Avenue to Chase. My partner is on a 911 call with somebody saying that they observed what looked like a subject in pajamas described as a male white carrying a white garbage bag go into the bank.
1: I copy. I know there's a night cleaning guy that drives over this bike. I'm a couple blocks out.
0: Okay.
1: 46 copies in the wrong.
0: 10-4.
2: ST Tom, A. Chamber. First name, Laura. L. Lincoln. A. Adam. U. Union. R. Roberts. A. Adam. Middle initial, M. Mary. Black female. Date of birth, 03-05-03.
3: What you're saying is
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4: Bad for

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1: Three, three, four, dispatch. I'll be 10-8 site, and can you put me on another traffic stop?
2: 10-4, go ahead.
1: Still rolling, 6400 block, round zero, west mile. Be a white, can you extend? Stand by for 10-28.
3: 10-4.
0: That should be fine here.
4: Okay. What's going on tonight? Have fun.
2: 3207.
4: Good.
2: I'm sorry, I might have missed it. You were coming out here, correct?
3: Paper. I'll be there for next time.
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Sapphire.

0: 166 on due.
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0: I got that to come back. 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
0: Deborah.
1: Gabby.

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0: Can you look up Dino, or Dana, David Edward Nora Adam for the first name and then last name McQueen, Mary Charles Queen, Union Edward Edward Nora, please. See if we have any locals.
1: Have I?
2: 32 to 32. What's the doctor's name on one of those meds?
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1: Go on.
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1: 7.
2: Go right ahead, 32.
3: Trying to spell it phonetically for you. First is Paul, Robert, Adam, Tom, Ida, King. Last is John, Ida, Victor, Adam, Nora, Ida.
2: The last was John Ocean, Victor, Adam, Nora, Ida.
3: John, Ida, Victor, Adam, Nora, Ida. And then there's another provider here, if you want that name as well.
2: Yeah.
1: 31.
0: All right.
1: She was not in locals.

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2: 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Shall we 10-8, written warning.
0: 10-4.
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1: 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Adam George, good morning.
2: 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T4K, you're 28.
0: Good.
2: Current to Troy Anthony Sprates Brown out of 1638 South 6 South 59 on a Jeep Grand Cherokee No. 1.
0: What was this for?
2: Go ahead.
0: Update. 10-8.
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1: Tower. Go ahead.
2: 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You can put me back on my apartment.
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1: 10-4 time its way.
2: Hemi tried calling the number that Fedor gave me. Can you confirm his phone number with him, please? They said that one's out of service.
1: Esther, did you copy that? Internet 5-9, I believe. And I'll be sending for a warning.
3: 10-5.
1: Can you get a number from Teddy there? The ME is trying to get a hold of him, but the one that was provided to them didn't work.
2: Can I help you with you? 32 to Riestra. Just go to 2 with it. I'm on the phone of the ME. I'm just waiting for the number.

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0: 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The east side?
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0: Caesars.
3: Alright, I'll take a quick look here at the cameras.
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0: 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Anonymous caller reporting a black Honda sedan parked in the handicapped spot with no placard.

0: 5A1.
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0: 320 and 310 for a mental health welfare evaluation at the Orthopedic Hospital, 6750 West State Street. 6750 West State Street, caller says she's feeling homicidal, wearing an American flag socks and gray sweatpants. We're still trying to gather. 320.
1: 10-4.
0: 10.
1: 10-4.
0: 20, no weapons.
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0: Shelby, eastbound on Capitol at Mayfair Road. Driver pulling to the sick go lot. Wisconsin plate, boy, boy, Sam 6219 on Black Chevy Cruise.
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0: Roger said if she can self-pay, there is a bed available. I'm sorry, could you repeat that?
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2: 10-4.
0: Hey, Jay, where's that moped going?
3: They just passed the stop.
0: With them.
3: Okay.
0: What? It's Don. Mitchell. What? 34.
2: Alright,
0: do the middle of the call.
3: 10 April.
2: Do you have for the service request at 52 National? Per MPD, female called requesting an officer to stand by while she changes a tire. I tried calling her. Once you read the voicemail.
0: Time for all. Check it out.
2: Location? 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
0: Traffic eastbound on Mitchell. All right, I think it's pulling over. 4200 block of Mitchell facing east. One occupant. With a ski mask.
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0: County to you, Jeff.
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0: Flightway Victor, 3190. Flightway Victor, 3190. We're going to be east on college from 60th.

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0: Robert, Frank, George, Boyd, Sam, 1, David, 0, 1, Edward, X-ray, Boyd, Charles, 0, 6, 5, 9. Easy, Trevor.
1: Project 0.
2: block, Pumpkin Hole, facing eastbound, with a Union King 2272, Union King 2272, it's going to be on a green Chevy Colorado, unknown occupants.
1: Comes back on a 2014 beige moped to a Chad Trepanier out of Wauwatosa. Plate of Boy 480 X-ray expired in 2018.

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1: 74, is that Illinois?
0: Out of Wisconsin.
1: 74.

0: 71. Can you head over to, it's either going to be 5515 or 5521, I believe, South Dish for a car alarm going off.
1: 10-4.
2: 70, come back.
0: 10-4.

0: All right, we're good.
1: 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Okay.
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0: 341 Charlie. Code American plate, 3 Adam David 1, 3 AD 1, will be 3100 Black Ross and Silver BMW.
1: Perfect.
2: Rod. Are you almost clear of your stop? I will be, yes. 10-4, when you clear, if you want to just head over here. 10-4.
1: Greenfield. 10-4.

0: 36 round 77 Greenfield now.
1: 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Good.
2: Verbal. Got updated. All right.
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0: Call this your on-ramp with Adam Young, Nora 5861. AYN 5861, college on ramp.
1: How are
2: you?
1: How are
3: you? I think I'm trying to do this once tonight.
1: How are you?
2: dispatch, squad 173.
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0: Confirmed.

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1: I copy 1-7. Dispatch 4-8.
3: 3-11.
1: I copy.
0: Henry Union, Noah out of David.
1: I booked a Christy Rattler out of Greenfield on a 2010 Chrysler 300 Gold Nomad.
0: Yep.
2: Okay, for those squads responding, it's just after the curve. It is on the right side of the median wall in the grass.
3: Which curve? Like by Oakwood or south of the overpass?
2: Yeah, it's just south of Oakwood, right around the curve.
3: Copy.
6: Go on, 60 minutes. Can you check stay or muni for Kayla?
1: No, we're semi. I copy, and it's on the right, in the grass.
2: Okay. And for those squads responding, it's in the grass between the off to Elm and the freeway proper.

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0: I'm 67-28. Good. Was to a Genesis Pistello, a 2016 Buick Verano in color, bearing 2 of 2027 on the vehicle.
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3: I'm assuming it's for this accident with injuries on 94 southbound at Elm. Extrication.
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0: 21311.
2: Copy.
1: Good.
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1: Need you for this direct patrol DTS.
2: Cover.

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1: For 20.
0: All right, conscious, fuller, breathing, 29-year-old male, uninjured, apparently.
1: Any medical phone, Rob?
0: Two left dispatch.
1: Go ahead.
2: I'm pulling up, so is Battalion 18.
0: And 4, 20, is that? Just an update. He's complaining of some arm pain. Just for fire, if they're coming.
1: Wait, the tagging team should be there.
0: Ninety dispatch.
1: Me.
3: I think they should have three squads on scene. Unless 420 needs any more, the other squads can probably go back into service that we're responding.
1: I copy. 420, are you okay with those squads on scene?
0: Yeah, one car should be fine.
1: Copy. 5-8.
0: Copy. For this merge.
1: Go ahead. Go ahead.
4: Are you available for A21?
1: Who is it?
4: I'm sure, but he said that he saw a note that you were trying to contact him.
1: Copy. You can send it to 187.
4: Never.

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Engine 183 is med. 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
1: Go ahead.
0: Six oh boy, boy Charles Frank, 1966, Silver Ford.
1: Fine. Go ahead. Got a couple vehicles in the school off of National and 78. Seems to be having some interesting time in the vehicle. 10-4.
0: 14 over 35.
1: 10-4. Between 8. Go ahead. X-ray Edward 83376, break for a second. Go for 2. And I'm King Boy 7806.
0: Four, 41, 10-4.
1: As well.
2: It's about 17 pillars took out, all wooden planks are gone.
1: I got it.

0: Power. We need to come out tonight for that.
1: I don't think so. You can just put it in the log.
0: Okay, copy.
2: Yeah, I'm on the way. That's 10-4. Fifteen at Meet Apartment stop. 1060.
0: 10-4.
1: The 5-7, you start right. We probably gonna need about 100 feet of cable.
0: I copy.
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0: Edward 5538 Adam Edward.
1: Tower.
2: Two five. I'm 1042. Have a good night.
1: Copy. Have a good night. Five. Your dream.
0: Go ahead.
1: Fired. In a 2008 Chevy Silverado, white and color, listening to a mark out of Franklin.
0: Silver.
3: Car. I'll go less a little bit.
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Last Henry Edward Nora Ida. 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
1: Can you have for a pedestrian 794 eastbound the St. Paul off ramp? It's going to be a male walking on the grassy area. He's wearing shorts and unlikely.
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0: dispatch 760 for a 911 call. Mm. 5200 North Mohawk Avenue, Unit 1. Spoke with Paul, who stated he dialed 911 because of a diabetic issue. He took medicine and drank some juice. He stated that he wanted to call back if he had any further issues and denied medical at this time.
1: 10-4, I'll give him a call. Dispatch number to the notes, please.
0: It's in there.
1: No further, thank you.

0: 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I'm doing a business check at the VP Tosin Center.
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0: Adam David Edward 1431. It looks kind of canceled, but it's a white Acura four door. Beyond 76, just south of Layton.
2: 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So I can give them some info.

0: going to be stepping out with Greenfield on a traffic stop, southbound 108 at A&W.
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2: 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Carl 11-391. 10-4. 10-4 tonight.
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0: Send for me.

0: 85 is fine. There's going to be a couple little groups of tents, some on the south side of the ramps and then some on the north side.
1: I copy 58 on his way to you.
0: Okay.
2: 760 to dispatch.
1: 760.
2: Harvey 10-8, if the subject calls back, you should put me back on this call, and more likely it will be for North Shore to come out to evaluate him, but he denied medical as well for me.
1: 10-4.
0: Three to fish.
1: 38.
0: 12-17.
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0: 01's address on Kane in Milwaukee.
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0: 10-4.

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1: is confirmed.
0: Not working.

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0: there a squad near 27 in Drexel?
1: 10-3.
0: The light is not changing, and if there's a car sitting at a red light for 15 minutes, he thinks you're watching him, waiting for him to run the red light.
1: I am not doing such a thing.
0: Trevor, can you check the cell phone light and just see if it's working properly?
2: I've gone through that light in the last 3 to 4 minutes. I know what she's with.
0: Trevor, you hung up on me.
3: We're 23.
0: Happy.
3: 7-6 in Port Arthur.
4: Tapper.

0: 42. You can clear this. No issues. All squads, 10-8.
1: Sure.
2: So we can back Layton and Nicholson.
3: 10-4. 10-4.
4: /341/346 loitering complaint.
2: 41/46.
4: An employee at KTE states their wires are a white and silver car parked in the way of the pumps blocking traffic. She would like them advised and removed. Once again, KTE 5040 West Rawson. She states a white and silver, two white cars are blocking access to the pumps.
2: 41 copy.

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1: Go ahead.
0: Yeah, 23.
1: Timber.
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1: 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It's a white Model 3 Tesla. 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
1: 10-4.

0: so to occur. Continues the 5900 block of Packard. 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

0: that way. 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
1: Was it eastbound or westbound?
0: It went south on 48, I believe, toward that area.
1: I'll check on Beloit here.
0: Station, you see it to the front window there or no?
2: Put me out with 167.
3: Over. That's

0: Mexico and just went west on Beloit from 48, if that's the one you're talking about?
1: No. Yeah, it just passed me. I wasn't paying attention, but I think it did go down the wrong way on 47 to get a plane on it.
2: I'm good.
3: 10, 4, 3.
0: The 5218 West Rita, be checking on a subject. This is his parents' residence. He has made some suicidal statements, did not return home. If you could check the notes for more.
4: Uh-huh. 15 Cubs. 10, 4.
1: Parties advised, all state on the back end. Full squad 10-8.
0: Never.
1: Did you have anything else on it? It was 5-9, Burnham.
5: No, you can leave it then. What's the play on it?
1: 3-4-1, William, Lincoln, Robert.

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1: Williams, Sam, 6571.
0: Yes, 6571.
1: We're going to be southbound Mayfair Capital. Black, Chevy Impala.

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1: Mitchell, facing west. MTAG, Young, 9229, Mary. Y, 9229, M. It's on a purple Chevy. Looks like two occupants.
2: Come for it.
3: On 67, that's 23. Any mileage 71 North Valley?
2: 114.
1: A168, A185. 168. 185. Respond to 8551 South of Montana Drive, apartment 4416. Caller reports her daughter's boyfriend, Tommy King, who lives at the address, had made statements to harm himself, but didn't say how he would, but does believe that he has a gun or firearm. The caller and her daughter is waiting outside the address in the black Kia Sorento for officers at 8551 South Montana Drive, apartment 4416.
3: Menards.
4: 185 from Drexel in Pennsylvania.

0: 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See you guys.
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1: Jennifer.
2: It's a white Ford pimp tag. Young 755 7 Mary. Y-755-7M, via Osoza North, northbound.
3: Yes. Female, one wearing a pink hoodie, on the northwest corner. Do you see on the cameras?
1: Hey, from the walking eastbound.
3: Can you let me know if they go towards a gas station over there? A 4-2 Greenfield.
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2: Not sure if this is a new phenomenon, but I can't run him. Mr. Ramsey's my driver. Could you just run a criminal on him?
1: Okay.
3: Virginia, Missouri. Caller, 911 caller reports a black Ford Kia between the block. They were laying on the horn like they're trying to harass somebody, and they're yelling. Last seen turning south at the 14th from Missouri. This has been going on for approximately the last 10 minutes. 14th of Missouri.
0: 10-4. 1657 Wolfpack, South Chicago, Columbia.
3: 10-4.
1: 29. Usable and negative. Does not have a criminal.
3: 10-4.

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0: 15.
1: Okay.
0: 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Or 10-8.
1: 10-5.
2: Can you put me on a shots call, area 60th and Bradley? I'll be checking the area.
3: 10-4.
2: I'll have traffic with it shortly. Hold on.
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4: Southbound on ramp of I-43, Adam King Frank 8662. BKF 8662 Gray Range Rover, one occupant.
3: 10-4.
2: Boy Boy Adam 6353, Boy Boy Adam 6353, Southbound 27 at Phoenix Red Butte.
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5: If you could clear it for me, Mr. Ramsey was advised about a defective headlight. I'll be 10-8.
1: Pepper.
5: C-18.
1: I copy.
2: 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What do you do?

0: 649, I'll be able to forward to him.
1: Sorry.
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0: Great 20, 10.
3: Sure.

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1: Thank you.
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1: 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I'll just get him off, and I'll head to 211.

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0: Boy Charles Victor, 8825, 2400 block off Grange.
1: I'm sorry, which other block of Grange?
0: We're going to be now in the 2400 block, 22.
1: 10-4. Go ahead.
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1: Glenn.
2: Still in secure, that was parking 45.
1: 743, you copy?
0: 73, I copy. 571.
1: 4.
0: I'm 60 on Edgerton, if I'm closer, I can take it.
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1: Adam Zebra Robert, 6195, Adam Zebra Robert, 6195, Southbound Loomis, next to 76th Street, Alpha.
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0: Head center for a DC at WAM 8901 West Lincoln Avenue in ER room number 4. A combative Misha they're trying to put in restraints.
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0: 31.
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1: Copy.
2: Yeah, it looks like I'll get there before you. You can just take that hit if you want.
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0: 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Vehicle's 28 is Boy Charles John, 2225, BCJ, 2225.
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4: In Campbell, Charles Adam Larry Paul Boy Edward Lincoln Lincoln, first name George Common, E for Edward in the middle, male 4-1 of 70. And if you could confirm the 3, I believe, right away.
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0: Last name, Lloyd Ocean Ocean King Edward Robert. First name, King Adam Robert Edward Edward Mary. Middle initial, B as in boy. Male unknown, 11-05-04. 11-05-04.
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4: 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I'll be in front of the high school with a gray VW.
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0: 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I'll be following 221.
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1: Jaguar.
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1: 932.
2: Hazelbrook Park.
1: Jaguar. Good.
2: Sounds like.
1: I didn't hear. Where's your area check?
2: Silent night.
1: Silent. Okay.
2: Silent. 85, you're good.
3: I'll be 301. And I'm headed back to booking, and I'll have my radio off.
1: Jennifer.
3: Which I read it. Yeah, I'll pay the verbal tenant.
1: Day one. Responsible party in the lobby.
4: I'll be up shortly.
0: Ten three.
5: 10-4. 10-8 desk.
0: Don't worry.
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1: Go ahead.
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2: 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They were in a sports car they found on the ground. That'll be 10-8, no report. Go ahead.

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1: 10-4.
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0: 23212. For the death I took on Dakota, can you attach IQW4, please? I didn't realize it wasn't attached before. 10-4. Are you ready for it?
1: Go ahead.
0: Last is Mary Charles Queen Union, Edward Edward Nora, First Robert Adam Edward Adam Nora Nora, Kimberly 11-15-47. I don't need a bag, just attach it with a photo, please.
1: 10-4.

0: 232. 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
1: Negative. I said 11/15/47.
0: Confirmed.
1: 21/23. It's 48/3 selling.
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0: You did say 7638.
1: That's correct.
0: That extension must not be working. It's telling me to enter the user ID.
1: Seven, six, four, one, then.
0: Denver.
2: Seven.
3: Charge available. Scene 19, Sheila.
4: 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Patrol.
2: Go ahead.
4: 4000 Black Oak Lake Drive. Very cautious.

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1: Good.
0: I'm going to mark off on the female. She is snoring a lot.
1: Okay. 10-4. I was unable to get more information due to multiple calls coming in.

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1: Go ahead.
0: Is she calling non-emergency?
1: Affirmative. Let's say she's currently calling again.
0: Yeah, we disconnected.
1: 7641?
0: No, you can send out the voicemail.
1: I copy.
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0: 1-2.
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0: 335 and 340 for disorderly, 11121 West North Avenue, room 219, the extended stay, 11121 West North Avenue, room 219. Caller's 12-year-old son is banging on the door to be let back in the room after he ran out after breaking a chair. 335.
1: 340.
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0: Edward 552, call Edward.
1: 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You're 28.
0: Good.
1: Current to a Victoria Vallo out of West Bend on a Silver County Country. No one.
0: 10-4.
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3: 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He left unknown where. 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
0: Last Tom, Adam, Tom, Union, Mary, First John, Henry, Young, Adam, Ida, Robert, Edward. Full middle is Queen, Union, Ida, Nora, Tom, Edward, Nora. 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I'll take it back for one.
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0: Stand by. Doctor of Humboldt. Wisconsin Plate. 8 Adam, X-ray, 6531, 8XX, 6531, unknown occupants. Silver Chevrolet.
2: 10-4, just confirming you said the 3900 block 39?
0: Yes.
3: Yeah. Stop it with them. Mostly at moped going the wrong way. We're pulling the toppers.
0: 10-4.

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1: Sniper, you in a second?
0: I'll take one, yeah.
1: Sniper, 73.
2: 73, Tower.
3: Come on, 63, that's 01 for a few.
1: Jumper.
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0: Charlie 1, I can go and extend this day for 210.
1: Party 1, it looks like 10 is almost there.
0: At Lowe's, on a 10, you come.
1: Over.
0: Three ten in the area.
1: Ten four.

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1: Do we have an idea on the time frame of when he left?
0: Shortly before we arrived.
1: 10-4, I'll check the Walgreens.
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4: 10-4.
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1: Are you able to run Alexandria Silva, please?
5: Revoked, not once.
1: 10-4, thank you, sir.
5: Was the male party Anthony Murray?
4: Something.

0: 41, there's a lot of wind. 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
1: Sorry.
0: Timber, you're 20 to go if you need it. Do you want a second?
1: I should be good.
0: Recover.
1: Are you still a pilot?
2: No, yeah.
3: Next down, stay.
0: Cover.
4: Broke, no one's shown an address on 2nd Milwaukee.
1: 10-4, you can update it here.
0: Go ahead.
5: I have a Illinois 10 tag.
0: Go ahead.
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2: Awesome.
0: There's a gentleman here inside the Danny's black hoodie, blue jeans.
1: Mom advised he's wearing pajama pants, 12 years old. 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
0: Head over to Red Roof, 6360 South 13th Street for a welfare check on Tracy. She's in room 132.
1: 166, how are you?
2: They're on.

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1: 10-4, Liberty Heights.
0: Yes, traffic stop.
1: Go ahead.
2: And okay, Lincoln 2123. We're on Layton, just west of 76. Just stopping the side of the road.
1: Pepper.
0: Good as fashion, eh?
1: Thanks.
0: Department corrections.
1: Five,

0: 340, we got him.
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2: How?

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1: Five. 10-4.
2: 71-10.
1: 10-4.
3: 55 desk.
1: Five.
3: And this is going to result in a MO. I'm going to be conveying the female to multi-condom on the health, beginning mile zero.
1: 10-4.
3: I apologize, MHAC, beginning mile zero.

0: 5 year training. He's revoked. Negative felony offender.
1: Step 4.
0: P73 through 29.
1: 74.
0: Invalid negative.
1: Never.

0: Tony Windows West Traffic. Go ahead. Adam Zebra, Adam 790527 in Layton.
1: Thanks, Mark.
2: T4 5 10 8.
1: Sure.

0: working.
1: Yeah.
0: You just have to know that there's no one at the park. Clear action taken. I'll do another parking walk at the farmer's market.
1: Thank you.

0: 24 dispatch. I'm going to be out with a vehicle parked on 5300 at 76. I'm not sure what's going on here. Just wait a second.
1: So far.
2: Thank you, Enra.
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0: Can you open and close business checks at Holiday Inn and Kennewell Suites?
1: 10-4.
2: And looks like there's a male who's

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1: Made contact with two individuals. They're moving along. I'm in route to 15.
0: 10-4.

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2: Go ahead.
3: Adam, Henry, and David, 871-392.
2: 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I got Adam, Henry, David,
3: 871-392.
4: Go ahead. Last name Archer, Adam Robert, Charles Henry, Edward Robert, first name Willie, William Ida, Lincoln, Ida Edward, middle J John, black male, 54078052078. That sounds like they might have just been up in Greenfield. Can you confirm with them if they had anything there?
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5: 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First name Sharon, Sam Henry Adam Robert, Ocean David, also D David, male black, 05-15-94. Check for your CCW attached to the criminal.
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0: 15.
1: Good.
0: Two different spellings of his last name, but I found the right one. He is, the CCW is valid, and DL status is valid, no loss, no criminal.
1: Cool.
0: On two. Go ahead.
1: VIN number for that.
0: Still checking through different states.
1: 10-4.
0: There you
2: go.
0: Check for PDO at Windsong 11024 West Oklahoma. 1102 West Oklahoma. I'm Clark. Advised they got a mobile collision notification and unknown vehicle descriptions. Good.
2: And 23 on that. You guys accidentally dispatched me to Greenfield.
0: Something.
2: And locals.
0: I'm checking in.
1: Good.
0: Came back through Illinois, expired to a Edward Sasson out of Illinois on a 2005 Black Infiniti.
1: Cool, thanks.
2: Out of North Carolina. It's just in the parking lot running. Doesn't appear to be crashed.
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2: 10-4, another 28.
0: 15, go. You're on chase.
2: How they get this location? Do you know?

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0: Please identify the people that are there.
1: Station, can you look for Cali AG engage?
2: One for red, please. Crack northbound on 43 from Lampo. Do you have a plate? Officer NCSL.
3: 2351 MPD in pursuit of a blue Toyota Matrix for reckless driving, no plates, Hispanic male driver, orange hat. He is in the second lane, number two lane. There's light traffic. All right, we're still on I-43 north. He's headed towards Green Bay. Wants to pursue. All right, he's going towards Madison. If he can stick somewhere, that'd be great. 2312, I have eyes on the pursuit on third in line. 2351 still in pursuit of that blue Toyota Matrix for reckless driving. He has no plates. He's going. So in the westbound still, he's going to pass that 25th Street.
2: So if we want to assist, we can.
3: Tricks. Speeds are 80 right now. Looks like he might be getting off here at Clyburn 25th. Yep, he's getting off here at Clyburn 25th. Pass for District 3, please. Alright, northbound 25th Street. We are westbound now. We are passing 26th Street. You can let District 3 know.
0: Do you have a unit number?
1: Negative.
0: 785.
1: Go ahead.
0: Angle back 1657 Sunrise Plaza for an open door.
1: 10-3.
4: Down to Michigan.
2: 10-4. And 14, she's attached to the call. So far.
1: And 4. She moved along.
4: All right. Thanks for taking.
1: 3.
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0: 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That's what I was wondering.
1: Northbound 94, the Elm on ramp, plate up Ontario, Adam Henry 227 King on the semi.
0: Great, that might have been it. They're east on Greenfield now.
2: Yeah, looks like they're eastbound Greenfield from 35.
3: So you just on ship shoot?
2: 10-4, I'll be 3-1.
4: Yes, I'll be

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0: That previous detect disabled southbound 894 at Greenfield was 27.
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0: 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What's your 20 at the plaza?
1: West side of the building. Got to go around my other bank set. Or, west south side of the building.
0: Copy.
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0: Southbound 894, Lincoln off-ramp in the crash investigation site, Gladwin, Wisconsin, Adam Paul 05771, black Honda hatchback,

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1: Stand by.

0: Morning, Tuesday. Hey, this is driver to the call. Could you just see if you could locate a DL photo for him?
1: So far.
2: I got a 29 for you.
1: Right on that one.
3: Thank you.
1: Negative, it's Kayla Tatum.
2: 10-4, I got 29.
1: Go ahead.
2: Same last name. First name Rodney, Edward Ocean, Nora Edward Young, middle A, Adam, male unknown, date of birth 9/8/78.

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0: Standby.

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0: Would be second first.
1: Denver.

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1: Go ahead.
0: One citation and one warning issue.
1: 10-4.

0: 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I'll be 10-19 for follow-up.
1: Yeah.
2: Can you please hold me on the North Avenue DPM?
1: Sure.

0: time for your attention.
1: Go ahead.
0: How's God saying? Oh, yeah, he knows.
1: How far?
2: Does 24. I'm ready when you are.
3: 10-4.
1: Three, 24.
3: Five-8 dispatch, C-10.
4: I copy.

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1: Fine.
0: Road America plate 19671, Robert Adam. And
1: Denver.
0: Actually, you can disregard.

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1: Go ahead.
0: Can you go to 2?
1: Go on 2.
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0: 10-4. Is there a... If I give you a 28, can you see if there's any contacts with the RO?
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0: William Boy, 8771.
2: 10-4, stand by.

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2: 68th and Brown Deer.
1: Copy. Careful. He's getting away from me. He's going to be going northbound on Deerbrook. Check that. Westbound, Brown Deer. Show me in pursuit. Where you're going westbound, Brown Deer. Speeds are escalating close to 80 miles per hour. You're getting a good jump on me going westbound.
3: Four is behind 337. We're going southbound now and 51st.
4: Dispatch to Glendale Squad. Be advised, Brown Deer is in pursuit right now southbound on 51st Street. It is a stolen vehicle. I'll advise if it turns towards you, but if you guys want to set up.
1: We're standing.
0: Switch
1: over to the rail. Time
3: for. We're continuing westbound on Bradley.
1: Crossing Milwaukee, they can see us. We're coming out to take you. Hold your drive, traffic is light. Mm-hmm. Coming out to 60th, it's red. Gonna go through it.
3: Continuing westbound past 60th. Speed is about 97 miles per hour, still westbound.
1: We're passing you now.
3: Still continuing westbound on Bradley.
1: Pass the red light. You're patched.
3: Round your police department in pursuit of stolen vehicle westbound Bradley. Path 76. Speed is 7 miles per hour. Road is dry. Traffic is light.
1: 337, handle on drive eyes.
0: Broadcast that vehicle description for District 4.
1: 337, he is still passing westbound. He just passed 91st, coming up 107. Gun forward, terminating left westbound, passing Grant, coming up to 107.
5: Can you broadcast the vehicle description for D4, please?
1: 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Ian 334 going to be taking crisis. 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

0: próxima. 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
1: One George Charles, George George, 25 Robert, 0 Victor, 108-7753.
0: Already, you can take the badge down and make 37 primary, Anthony.
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0: My temporary ID card does not work for the yards. 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
1: Oh, that's the main.
0: 35, I'm still on the road. I can come assist. Thank you, Fencer.
2: Three 37 dispatch, I check westbound to Woodman's. I'll be back soon, arrive to the village.
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1: Look for it.
2: Yes, sir, I'll be good.
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0: Snipers is the traffic. Snipers is touch traffic. 4000 block, New Hall, Wisconsin Blade. Adam, Victor, King, 5961, 8VK, 5961, on a gray Mercedes, on an occupant.
1: Echo Fire 145 northbound at Silver Spring, a Ford pickup, out of traffic on the right. I'll get you a second.
0: Three 20.
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3: 343.
4: That's fine. Dispatch to squad 906.
1: Go ahead.
4: We've got that hit request now for that stolen. You should have it in your fax here in a second. Do you want to confirm it and get it sent over?
1: Over.
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2: You can cancel that call on the board. I will give them a call.
3: 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Thank you.

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0: 180, did you need a back?
1: All right, going first.
0: Tougher.
1: Sorry, once you keep coming, they can. I just cleared out with my extinguisher.
0: I have.
1: Go ahead.
0: Do you need everybody else 1017 or can they slow it down?
1: They can slow it down.
0: Can your squad responding, can slow it down?
2: Nine three three.
1: 933.
2: I'm in Roger that recovered vehicle.
1: Danvers. Good.
0: This is advising we have a pending call at Red Roof from Milwaukee. Looks like it's going to be Tracy in room 132.
1: Tavor.

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1: 10-4.
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0: 116 desk, is the OCFD responding to Tracy too?
1: That's affirmative. Fire's en route. Looks like she took muscle relaxers.
0: Have one.
2: To dispatch traffic.
1: Then.
2: And I'm John King, 1929. After this flight, we're going to be 26th in college.
1: Denver.
2: Go ahead.
1: In disregard, he called back and said that that incident has stopped.
2: 10-4. I can go to the Red Roof call on one of the other squads can try to.

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0: Adam, pulling 9422, pulling in the Speedway parking lot on 60th and Cold Spring.
1: Yeah.

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1: Go ahead.
0: You can put me 1042. Have a good night.
1: And good night.
2: Seven. We'll be turning on the latent from 2 seconds.

0: Now that Wendy's has these new biggie deals, everyone in the family can get what they're craving, from Nugs to JBCs. The parental units can get an $8 biggie bundle, the eldest who thinks they're so grown can get a $6 biggie bag, and the little one who can do no wrong can get a $4 biggie bite. You know, assuming they have a credit card. No, I'm kidding. 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
0: We have a pended welfare check at the Village Green Apartments. We have a caller, Karen, who's reporting their neighbor's front door is open. They were transported to the hospital 2 days ago, but she's not sure if they're home or not. 744 East Village Green Court.
1: Devil, we can find it for a second.
2: 168,
3: I can head
2: that way.
3: 10-4. 10-4.

0: 180 desk. I'm 10-8 and I can back 165.
1: 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Peter 167, copy, I can back. Over.

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0: looking for a 28, Boy David King, 4244. It's unrelated, but I'll take it back.
1: Ramon Rivera or Michelle Fontanez out of 1231 South 46.
0: Tower, where you can toss a thing.
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0: Q2F, can we get two or three squads over to 66 emergency response?
1: 165, code 3.
2: 185, I'm now.
3: 67, same. 10-4.
0: 187.

0: 185 to 142. Should I grab the wrap plug then?
1: Yeah, may not be a bad idea. I'll just get there. I'll head out there.
0: Simple.

0: 168, what room is he in?
1: As soon as you go through the double doors, it's the first room in the...
2: I'm on the phone with him. He's not physically fighting with the guy or anything right now. He's just being verbally combative. 166.
3: Yeah.

0: 142 to Squads on Scene at Drexel Town Square. I'm in the garage now. On that last part, did you say we're good?
1: Yeah, we're all good.
0: I copy. 42, I just put me back through one, please.
2: I copy.
3: 187, 23.
2: How far?

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1: 439 is your time.
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0: vehicle complaint 2215 South 69, 2215 South 69. 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They did give me a 28. I ran it. It does not come back.
1: 10-4.
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Please log out. Dispatch will advise when it is all clear to log back in. Dispatch clear.

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1: 3:30.
0: I'll be providing a non-custodial transport. That subject I called out earlier to 105th and down on Milwaukee.
1: Therefore, just 10-9 at location.
0: The exact address is going to be 10529 West Donna.

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0: 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It's a

0: 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Says that he's being held against his will and that he has four aides that will not do what he's asking them to do.
1: I'm for.
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1: Tower.
0: 86 traffic.
2: 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Can you stop by?
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0: Yes, sir.

0: 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Jennifer.
1: Fifteen fifty-seven's
0: back in this rear.
1: 1785
0: Appius 10-8. 10-4. You want to be put back on your racks? 10-3. 10-30. The focus has dropped off and we're out back to the village.
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0: Take a vehicle complaint, 1900 block of 69, 1900 block of 69, two wrong side parkers.
1: 10-4, I'm 10-23, I'm here now.
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0: Send to Mill Parkway National for another wide load escort. This time you'll be leading with two trucks from Wells Concrete going to 5017 Burnham. They'll be there at 5:30.
1: Village 10-8 log.
2: Chaplain.
1: Move.
2: Go ahead. Give the next court date. June 24th, 0:30. I think that one might be full of the next one.

0: 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Also 8:30. Affirmative. 10-4, thank you.
1: 1785, that's traffic.
0: Wait, Jeep.
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1: Fred.
0: Can I get a rest time, please?
1: Your in custody time is 0501 hours, 501.
0: Okay.
2: Three. 86 and 46, I knew it, I'm about to clear.

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1: Tower, what's your name?
0: 10-4.
1: Go ahead. Sighted one time, 10-8, headed to the traffic stop.

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0: 6516 South Lovers Lane Road in the Garden Plaza, but she didn't have a specific business name. She said it's a dining room smoke alarm.
1: Copy.
0: Forty-one.
1: Added my driver. What a bill.
0: Timber.
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1: 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The front guy got out. I wonder if they're going to wait for the third guy.
0: Is it a large truck like last time?
1: Yeah, those two that are sitting right there.
2: Never.

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1: Yeah, the front guy's leaving. But we can do these two together.
0: Yeah, as an adult, I don't think we can do the three together.

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0: Denver, thanks.

0: 7578, AXT 7578, 8400 block, 37.
1: Yeah,

0: 21 with a 29.
1: Is it for Gene?
0: It is not. It's for his son.
1: Good.
0: Same last name of Myers. First name of Scott. S-C-O-T-T. T-Tom in the middle. Male. 731 of 72. That'll be out of Illinois.
1: Different.

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0: Copy.
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1: Okay.
0: Adam, Victor, Boy, 8727, AVB, 8727. We're going to be on College 1400 block.
1: Jennifer.
2: Fifty-seven. Those traffic.
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0: Just advising, we have CAD back up now, so we're going to start getting all the calls on the board, so you will be toned out, but I'll put you guys on scene, so.
1: 1657, that's back, Mr. Good.
2: Please do copy,
3: 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Don't worry.
4: 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I'm 10-8. Please put me back on my traffic post.
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0: 10-4.
2: Three 35, respond to the area just in case they need traffic control.
0: 10-4.
1: Cover.
3: 165 around to the post office.
4: Well, 68, the Sturgeon Control, Glen Crossing.
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0: They're doing that traffic.
1: Go ahead.
0: $2,400 Howard, pulling into the back driveway of Howard Village.
1: Do you have a 28?
0: William Charles, 6442, red, ramp.
1: Denver.
2: You want to advise?
0: No.
1: Press copies.
3: Well, the fire chief's been sitting over there since I was here.
5: 10-4. I got a form from there. Did you want me to send you a second?
3: All right.
2: For follow-up.
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1: Sounds good.
0: 142 to 165.
3: Bill.
0: Before you start that, just update that traffic stop.
3: 10-4.
1: Are you on the right or in the median?
4: On the right. They can get us from late to late now. Northbound.
1: Got it.
2: Timber.
0: More 41 late traffic.
1: Good.
0: William Adam 6642 WA 6642. We're gonna be northbound 108 at the parking lot.
1: 10-4.
3: Following the white car.
5: 340. Turn on the rivers.
3: There was a complaint about that car. Four priors.
1: 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RMS is still being updated. Dispatch clear.

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1: Okay, fine.
2: Adam Paul William, Adam Williams, 1568. Good morning.
1: I copy. 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

0: 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King Adam, King Adam, 102718.
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0: 213, dispatch, log in.
1: 213.
0: Boy Sam Robert, Boy Robert. Vehicle 150583, all six legs are here. Good morning.
1: Copy that. Good morning to both of you guys. Copy 48, did you copy?
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2: Ten enemy squad available to head for 45 North 1 at Verlai. It's a blue Dodge Ram versus a white pickup. No injury. The caller was following me. We got him to get up on Hampton Ramp now.

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1: 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He's out of traffic on the right now.
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2: Go ahead. Tony comes back in a 2017 Kia Nitro, white and colored sport utility, listening to a William Reinman, address of 100 North 60th Street, Milwaukee. Shows expired in December of 2025. The RO shows is valid. No one's on the vehicle or the RO. South Chicago and Hawthorne. Turn on Oak Creek Parkway. So South Chicago and Oak Creek Parkway. It's coming. The plate is on Toyota Camry. Black and color.
0: And is that South Chicago or North Chicago?
2: Correction, North Chicago.
0: Hello?
2: That PDO 45, is that a blue pickup and a white pickup?
0: Actually be between Capitol and Hampton.
1: I copy. 48, did you copy?
0: Copy.
3: Ten four. 71. It looks like you responded out to Speedway on Penn for the same complaint on the 9th.
1: 10-4.
2: And she should be revoked, I do believe.
3: Suspended.

0: 师傅。
1: 3-10-42.
0: Yes, sir.
1: Bridges 3-42.
2: You can cancel. Originally, the caller, well, we believed it was a PNB. It is not. Fire department can handle this. 7085 copies, 10-8. Go ahead and give me a correction on that plate. It's in, you can't read the plate, but it's going to be 632 Union Robert Victor.
3: Poor officer.
1: 10-4.

0: 786, you want to read back on that new plate?
1: No, I have it here. Thank you, though.
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0: The telecon scene, 408 is with it, and then I'm going to be en route with 1-2 Luke's for a drop.
1: All right, copy. Copy, thank you.
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0: 41.
1: 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Good morning.
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0: 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She stated that she just fell asleep waiting for DoorDash. 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Let's go out to Route 10-8.
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0: 8167 desk. 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
1: Denver.
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3: Respond to Walmart, 4140 West Greenfield, trying to read about that. You know, white male wearing a gray hoodie with brown lettering and gray joggers walking northbound in a parking lot.

And some shrimp and some other meat.

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0: Scott calling in. 86 traffic, 15th in Michigan, unreadable plate, but the first three are 206, again, 15th in Michigan.
2: Best. 1785 came back from 24.
0: I'm not sure good. 1657 Dusk, I'm with 86. Never.

0: 1657. Did he get you a 28?
1: Just the first three. I
0: believe it's 206. X-ray Victor Robert. 206 XVR on a DOS Grand Caravan blue in color.
1: 10-4, that plate does come back to a 2005 Dodge Caravan, blue in color. Shows expired.
0: 10-4.

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0: Let me into 96. Teaser 15, I'll be on traffic enforcement all day.
2: Good morning. 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
1: Almost 69 was Dearborn, Stone Street burglar alarms, coming from the rear side door, 335. 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

0: 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Parties are still on scene.
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2: Dispatch 251. Can you head for PDO northbound 94 at Layton? Should be out of traffic on the right. Copy.

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1: Towards Greater ED, 8010 William Coffey. We have a subject that's walking in the middle of the roadway towards vehicles. So male black, front of black jacket and blue jeans. 110.
0: 10-4.
1: 160-41.
0: 5773, P290, and rifle 3.
1: Time for Uncle Jennifer, your call.
0: Yeah, 3-3, 23.

0: 160. Further call back advising the subject is no longer on their property. They advised he was still walking in traffic, but he's going towards Wisconsin.
1: That's where I'll just do a check on him.
0: Back.
2: Driver of the semi will be at the speedway.
1: Got it.
3: Please, 1-3.
2: 10-4.

0: 335. Building is secure. 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
1: 163, disregard.
2: Yeah. 168, they're on.
1: Down there.
3: Chandler. 185 is 301.
1: Chandler.
3: And a Joseph's vehicle. Can you trespass him from Walmart and it'll be 10 to 11, sir?
1: Chandler. Go ahead.
4: Yeah, you should not be in 15, 15, 15.

0: 143 animal complaint.
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0: 143, the caller believed it was a shaved sheep, but it's possibly Penelope, the albino deer. Last seen walking from her address, 7011 West Rawson, towards Rawson Avenue. She was concerned that it might get struck.
1: 43,000.
0: Do you need a second?
1: You might want to send a third.
0: Copy.
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0: Affirmative.
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2: BK 2942. 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
1: Notify, we energize immediately. The electrical pole on the east side, 1300 block of 103rd Street, is split in half in the middle, and it's about to fall over.
0: 10-4.
2: Seven thirty-one. Do you need more squads for traffic?
1: It's not on the road. It's not on Greenfield. It's more on the alleyway. I don't know if we're going to need to block anything else off besides just maybe that alley.
2: 10-4.

0: traffic.
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0: 590 Mary Zebra Paul, 590 Mary Zebra Paul, southbound 51st at Minnesota, white footed.
2: Collins at the entrance point to the alleyway. Hopefully, help me know.
3: 10-4, if you need somebody, let me know.
2: 28. A permanent plate out of Ohio, Tom Sam George, 5272. Comes back on a 2026 vehicle, just glass transformer incorporated, no ones.
4: I have a log call at 2715 South Chicago McDonald's. A customer stated that he locked his keys in the vehicle, but there is a language barrier. There's an employer on scene who can help translate Spanish, but when trying to get the plate information, the owner was confused. So I couldn't confirm if the listed owner is on scene. But at McDonald's, 2715 South Chicago Avenue.
2: My copy. They got to come out right

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1: 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Paul Sam, 1839. Their military plate on Loomis in front of the PD and a white GMC, Yukon.
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0: 101. I can head over there. I got squad 32, portable 81, and rifle 21.
1: Zephyr, thank you.
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2: 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And two, I'm going to need you to block off southbound on 103rd Street at about Madison.
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0: Go on.
1: I'm found property. 74 Milwaukee. 74 Milwaukee. The caller is going to be at 7420 Oak Hill. I'm all in the middle of the roadway this morning. 110.
0: 74.
1: And this morning. Good morning.
0: 10-4. Good morning. And those requests for a reckless driving complaint, per a call to State Patrol, last seen from the east to the south in the zoo, vehicle is described as a black Ford with matte striping, driving erratically and cutting other cars off, no follower, possible plate 297-944. Boy, I had no follower.

Okay. Got tractor Mary over Sam 5756, repeating MS 5756.

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0: Go ahead.
2: Julian Squad 9, I'll be Area 1, Camera 34. I'm in Rosa High School, timing.
0: Come on.
3: 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Good morning.
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0: 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It does not look like there are any injuries.
1: Jet Marshall.

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1: City of Milwaukee.
0: Affirm, City of Milwaukee. Yeah, be advised, you have a 3-4 vehicle PDO on 96 in Brown Deer. It's going to be in traffic. Doesn't appear to be any injuries.
1: Milwaukee, copies.

Somebody got traffic? Adam Union Victor 6152 AUV 6152 Southbound 76 at Traxel.

0: 441, 442, do a welfare check for me. 9449 West Forest Home Avenue. I have an elderly male on the line, says his wife is hanging on the wall. 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I can't get a name or anything additional. 441.
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3: 22, showing 8500 back of North 60. We can send Adam, George, Nora, 2344, AGN 2344.
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0: Lighthouse Corner Squads. I was able to make contact with a staff member on scene. It's median 209. The employee on scene says there is no wife hanging from the wall.
1: 41, 10-4, 42, you can cancel.

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0: 9-6-5 traffic. 4501 PM, Loomis and Prenza Police Department, on a minivan, maroon in color.
1: Actually, scratch that. Southbound 94 at Rawson, we have a motorcycle down in lane 3. Copy. Go ahead, down with 51 for southbound Rawson.
2: 213 dispatch, I'm fifth street, I can go.
1: 10 for opportunity. South of high school, camera 7.
0: Okay. You can clear me on this one, C-19.

0: 123.
1: Go ahead.
0: Squad 2, 146, rifle 14, I'll be at the main.
1: Yep. Can you head down for this other PDO then, westbound 43 at Loomis in lane 2?
2: Copy.
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0: 1410 Russin Avenue, the Russin School. Getting some more information, but I believe a child fell. Their foot got stuck in a bicycle wheel and is bleeding from their nose. They do have FD en route.
1: 4-2-4.
2: 1785 Wolfpack from the high school.
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0: 5-1. That crash at Plymouth is going to be closer to 35th. Going to have to turn at 27.
1: Slug 32, level 121.
2: Yeah.
1: Apple 10, drone.
3: You said that what, Slug?
1: 42.
3: Okay.
1: 135.
3: Good.
1: LS Slug 3, level 123, stand away from first.
4: Okay.
0: 64 to 81. Which unit was that?
5: Cycle 50. Can you put me at the academy for training, please?
3: Copy that.

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2: Sovereign easier pass water violation 2065 South 58, 2069 South 58. Rig is advising Daniel Hoagland is on scene refusing to leave the bathroom violation of RO. There's a note for Rig having drug users spend extended periods of time. We do a copy of the RO, so she's not allowed to be at the residence.

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1: 5-1.
0: I'm on scene. We have, I'm with fire. Lanes 1 and 2 are out. Oak Creek engine 183 on scene.
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3: 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She no longer has visual. Or key just for the number.
1: 10-4 from the high school.
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5: Adam North, X-ray 2061 ANX 2061 Northbound 27 at Minnesota.
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4: Gordon.
6: 48 for me in squad 12, head to DPW.
1: Go ahead.
7: 145 South Palm, just north of 68th Street on the right. Cuddle Plants and Adams Sam Union 5677 on a blue Mini Cooper.
1: 10-4. 5-1 dispatch. Oak Creek Ambulance, 1 and 183, also on scene. 10-4.

0: Of a walk-in who would like to speak to an officer regarding a call from, I believe, last week where a dog was left in a car.
1: Whose call was it?
0: Looks like Captain Fournier took that.
2: C11 times 2, and then I'll go back to 10.
1: Got it.

0: 17, you take that for 229s.
1: Go ahead.
0: Last name is Zimdahl, Zebra, Ida, Mary, David, Adam, Henry, Lincoln. First name is Laura. Lincoln, Ocean, Robert, Robert, Adam, Henry. Date of birth, 4/9/84. For a second.
1: Go ahead.
0: Last name is Hazard, common spelling. First name is Silas, Sam, Young, Lincoln, Adam, Sam. Date of birth, 9/13/13. Correction on the second 29. Last name is Zimdahl, same as Laura.
1: Yeah,

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1: Go ahead.
0: Laura's showing an address on Minnesota Avenue in South Milwaukee. She's valid no wants, and Silas is not on file no wants.
1: 10-4. Go ahead and add Silas. He is the juvenile. Laura is the mom.
0: 10-4.

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0: 780, we have a welfare check at 5465 North Dexter, 5465 North Dexter. Caller would like us to check on Joe Swanson, 35 years old. Hasn't heard back from him in 16 days. They've had consistent contact in the past. Caller would like contact after.
2: 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Yeah, I'm calling. 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Okay. 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
0: Adam Tom King, 1806, ATK, 1806, southbound 27, 7700 block. It'll be blue colored Camry.
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3: Over. 213.
5: 8138, open it up shortly. Leave me on the call so I can update some information. But fire is all cleared.
6: Ings 1 and 2 taken out. Why don't you start me intel right away?
3: Two to 13, I copy, and 21, I copy. I'll shoot you, I'll send you over there.
4: And 4.
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7: Welfare check. There's a citizen here who is stating that she can't get a hold of her child's father, and she's been trying to get a hold of him all morning, and he's not answering.
8: 10-4, we'll send you a back from day shift. I need 1657 to come back to the squad.
7: And 4, I believe 1657 has to stay, but I could be wrong.

0: 25. Can you call the caller, please?
1: Thanks. I got her in the bedroom. She's cooperative. You still need the caller?
0: Oh, we're inside.
2: Down the names.
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0: 23.
1: Hey, Sue, the Charlie 7, 6600 West Washington, westbound Washington to 70 southbound, 70 Greenfield, westbound Greenfield to 108 northbound, city.
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3: 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They reported a crying elderly lady, tall, wearing dark clothes, carrying bags, walking down South Chicago Avenue. No further info was gathered.
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5: Those names are added.
6: 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Who's the male's name?
5: Raphael.
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0: Go ahead.
1: Can you explain to that?

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1: 10-4.
3: 3496. 10-4. And then I got a Wisconsin truck plate for you when ready.
0: Go ahead with that one.
3: Charles 73013.
0: 10-4.
2: Wisconsin plate, Victor Nora 6371. 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
3: I was
4: listening to Raphael. His address is showing 4660 South 50th Street in Greenfield. It's going to be a black Cadillac Escalade. It's suspended and once.
2: 10-4. Go ahead and add that.
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2: 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One 133, that's 10-8. 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
4: If you could check ever southbound the College Avenue on ramp for a brown dog driving.
1: 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You show me your alpha. 41, I'll be clearing here shortly.
0: 10-4.
2: Hi.
1: Probably related to this, so the traffic control lights at 101 in Greenfield are out. Notify the state, and then see if there's an officer who can go there and slip the stop sign. We got to block off 103rd Street right now.

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1: No response at the residence for Raphael. I'm going to 1019 and contact Kristen and update her.
3: All on the line, request assistance with booking somebody on 76 and Winfield. Would one of your officers be available for that?
4: Do you want to use our booking room?
3: That's affirmative.
4: Yeah, go ahead. Maybe just tell them to pull into the Sally Port. As they get here, I'll have an officer meet them in the booking room.
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1: In route, in town for Freeland.
0: Thank you. Funded 6 of 25 due to unpaid parking tickets. It's listing on a 2015 Chevy Tahoe gray in color, listing to a Tiffany Granton McDuffie out of Glendale, Illinois.
2: Yeah, thanks.

0: 213. Help me with it. We're at the beginning of the late off.
1: 10-4.
2: In relation to 101 Greenfield, I spoke with the Energies. They did cut the power to the area while they fixed this utility pole, so the power is going to be out probably 30 to 45 minutes. So I think you need to cancel the state, and then we'll just put those stop signs out.
1: Never.
3: One 33 tape.

0: 31.
1: Alright.
0: You head over towards the high school. We have a vehicle complaint. Approximately 5 minutes ago, a caller reports that a black SUV cut her off and then subsequently was driving recklessly, speeding. Last seen heading away from the school on Packard and Lunham.
1: Where are you going to be at? Where am I supposed to be picking up the plane at?
0: She is no longer on scene. We do have a phone number if you'd like to speak to her. The plate provided as well comes back with no vehicle associated.
1: Advise you to make a plane check the area.
0: Affirmative.
1: Did she say if it happened at the high school or if it was on? I can check cameras.
0: Some of them probably been on school property, as she did state that the driver entered the school and then a passenger drove the vehicle away. The driver is going to be a male driver with curly hair.
1: I can check and see if a student is identifiable. I'm trying to get out parent information for that.
0: Confer.
1: Give her a call back, and then you can, then at the time of school property act, we can check the cameras and try to figure out who it was. Confer, you just want to check the area for me.

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1: Well, 36, crossing guard at 6-0 in Ramsey. Would like a couple minutes of your time if you're available.
0: And 5-2, we'll see if he can maybe pull out somewhere.
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0: Have fun.

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1: Go ahead.
0: I'll be in the teacher's lot at East Middle School. It's Boy David David 6376, BDD 6376.
2: 3187 has it from 9500 block, South Pennsylvania.
1: 1-4.

0: Airport, 19 edit.
1: I'll have to turn around.

0: the area of the 3100 block of South Chicago Avenue for an elderly lady that an anonymous walk-in said was crying and walking down the road.
1: 10-4.
2: One fine enough.
0: Fine.
2: I don't know if you can do anything different. I tried running that subject out of Indiana. She has an Indiana deal, she said. I didn't get anything back.
0: Silver.
1: 187-23.
0: 10-4.
1: Doing this. What's the car, Sweetland?
3: I have it when ready.
1: Go ahead.
3: 414-550-4130.
1: 10-4. Thank you. 5th Squad Assignment 170.
4: 10-4. Are you primary in it?
1: Yes.
4: 10-4.
5: Three dispatch.
4: Go ahead.
5: Squad 162, and I'll be in Muni Court.
4: 10-4.
6: You can clear BC-19, C-11. 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One 35. Stop signs were deployed. Got it.
4: Cover.

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1: Check 1, I'm Avenue from Lake Drive all the way to KK, Packer Avenue. Don't see that vehicle anywhere.
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0: How far?
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0: Sounds good.

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2: 32.
1: Okay, I just had eyes up there on 50 on the right. Turn around right now.

0: Can you respond back to McDonald's? I had a caller reporting there's a black female wearing a black shirt and jeans who's standing outside at the corner of the building talking to themselves and appear out of it.
1: I'm at Illinois and Ramsey right now. If I'm closer, I can catch that back. Okay, I'm near 50-50. I'll cut that for you, though.
0: Dispatch copies. Go ahead.
1: Squad 163, and I will have 54 riding with me.
0: Okay.

0: to dispatch with the client.
1: Gotcha.
0: Out of Florida, David Sam 19 Henry Young on a black Toyota Corolla.
2: Can you leave me on it for a little bit? I'll have a 28 and a 29 in just a minute.
0: 10-14, case.
2: Ten nine.
0: Do you want a case associated?
2: Negative. Just a call number for a little bit.
0: 9358.
1: Go ahead.
0: 161.
1: Yes, that's 221. Two and two, go ahead. 202, we have a request for police at Bayside Middle School. The principal is requesting if you can meet them in a main office to run a background check on a contractor

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2: 10-R.
1: Could you start medical for me, please? A 30-year-old black male complaining of low back pain.
2: B6 will contact you by phone. The 55 on block, like, traffic here for a second. So I didn't see anybody on the outside of the building, though, in this corner. 10-4, yeah, I made a loop around the building. I'm behind you currently. I don't see anything either.
1: Go ahead.
0: My name is Murphy, Mary Union, Robert, Paul, Henry, Young, First, George, Adam, Young, Lincoln, Ida, Adam, Bill, Adam, Nora, Nora, Edward, 308, 726, 52, 072652.
1: We have a Natalia Lopez in the lobby. She's just here to pick up property. Are you able to assist her?
2: 10-3.
1: 10-4, did you want to call me? She's valid, no one.
2: Negative.
1: 10-4.
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2: 21, I'm on the west end.
0: No.
4: Edward Charles, 19, Robert, 1 William Edward, 148867. Can you head pick up 59?
1: Yeah.
4: 1611, you're at 31. Go ahead.
1: That's listing back to a John Miller on Delaware Avenue in Cudahy to a Chevy pickup. Looks like it is suspended for unpaid parking tickets through a Stalus. No once.
4: Copy that. I'll pull with it for 24 hours.
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Adam Frank Union 5797. Eastbound or Austin 3500 block, Black MW.

0: 4348. Pull up for check. Respond to Quick Trip West. Meet with employee Michael. He reports there's a male white wearing a blue sweatshirt, white blue baseball hat. He's been wandering around the parking lot. Doesn't appear to know where he is or what day it is. He's currently in the store asking to use the phone.
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0: Adam Union Young, 8693, AUI 8693, on a red Mercedes, 4-door, I'm in the 7100 block north.
1: Go ahead.
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1: Go ahead.
0: Score is still rolling. It's going up to 84. It's going south on 84th Street from Layton.
1: 10-4-6, do you want to start heading that way?
0: Looks like we're coming to a stop at 4-some.

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0: Fire clear fire.
2: Adam, Zebra, Adam, 5242, AVA, 5242, it's on a green Toyota, 5600 block of Wisconsin.
0: Yep.
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3: 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Z18.

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0: You can clear this new phone. 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

0: 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Tonight, vehicle posted. 10-4.
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1: Are you clearing from this?
2: Confirm just walking next much more.
1: We have a video that occurred on the plane off ramp now at the O'Connell Lodge. PDO Santa Fe versus a Impala.
2: Copy.

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1: Give me a quick trip. 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I can advise on that. Road hazard.
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2: Go ahead.
3: Parking violation in front of 2438 North 73. 2438 North 73 is a white SUV on the wrong side of the street in the no parking zone. 623.
2: 10-4.
4: I choose match with the name.
0: Employees say the subject left the store by walked around the south side to the back. Got it.
3: Rockville, Chicago, Ed Sherman, Adam Robert Nora, 2002, ARN 2002. South Chicago, Ed Sherman.
1: 10-4.
0: Nine forty-nine. And get updated tonight.
1: Seven.
5: For the national off ramp in lane 4.
0: Copy from the south. Property still, start checking the area. Further, copy.
2: Hi, Adrian.
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0: Basic copy, Sunday.
2: 10-4.
0: 5-2 dispatch.
5: Right.
0: Myself and 5-10 have 7 out of the village.

0: tonight.
1: Sure.
0: 45 to 43. Do you guys need another up there?
2: 43. Negative. Looks like it'll be UTL.
3: Lobby call. I'll report.
1: Denver.
2: I also check Waterstone and Menards. UTL, unless you have anything further.
4: Negative, I checked the report for us, Tom.
2: 10-9.
4: I checked down toward Forest Home, UTL.
2: 43, dispatch. Scott will be 10-8.
4: 48, 43, I've actually got him coming down speed here, I believe, by Waterstone.
2: General.
1: Anyone need to come back?
5: In the parking lot, Bird King. Well, South 13th and Rawson with Adam Sam Robert 6445. Adam Sam Robert 6445. Again, we'll be at the Bird King parking lot, South 13th and Rawson.
1: One 33 from 27 in Couch. Tower. Anyone 54?
6: Go ahead.
1: I have a Darius on the 21 for you.
6: I got the squad, 4 please.
7: Well, for me, 10-8, it'll be a crash report, and just be advised, we energy is still on scene working. We'll have the roadway partially blocked off, but don't require assistance anymore.
1: Okay. 134 to station. Good. I'm just going to go close the stop signs at 101 in Greenfield. Denver.
8: Just advising, I was able to identify the vehicle and the, or the driver of the vehicle, not the vehicle itself, and I'll update the CAD.
1: You stated that you will update the CAD?
8: Denver, he was W8 on the complaint.
1: Denver.
6: Thanks for taking care of that.

0: do this, Mitch. I'm also going to be in route to the rollover.
1: 10-4.
2: J341, percentage check.
1: 341, you're going to check me 10 with a citation.
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3: Copy, I'll try it that way.
1: 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And just for everyone responding, reportedly there is possibly a tanker involved, a liquid tanker.
4: 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There is a flag trespassing speedway, not sure which one, and sleep in.
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5: 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MPD could hear a female crying and a male yelling. No answer on callback. I'm not able to leave a message. 145.
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5: 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Police to Milwaukee County Sheriff.
1: This is Milwaukee County. Go ahead.
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1: MPD, just getting a lot of calls at the same time. We're responding for the car fire northbound 43 at National, if that's what it was.
5: Okay, 10-4, thank you.
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0: 31 fraud.
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0: Respond to the PD in the lobby and make contact with Richard. He's trying to report fraud and identity theft with a business.
2: No.

0: I'm here with the driver. She's conscious and breathing is okay right now.
1: Order. I don't think this is the address the call came from.
2: 10409, you can hit your door.
1: Pepper.
3: On 27th Street, the tailgate's up. I can't see the 28. It's going to be Drexel on 27th Street to turn east on Drexel. Lane 2.
4: One. Working back, roughing in the eye.
0: Scissors.
5: Just 21, just give me input around scene. I'll be there shortly. Giant 4.
0: I believe that was also called transferred over to the sheriff's department by my partner. They don't have any assigned units. Is it a Toyota and a Silver Scion?
4: Andrew?
0: I've been notified. If you just want to let the occupants know, sheriff will be en route soon.
4: And or you can keep me on 35 color.
0: Silver.
5: 31A7S.
0: Silver.

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2: Pulling into the Golden Honey Pancakes, the old Applebee's. 28 is 485 Young Sam Henry. 485 Young Sam Henry in the old Applebee's lot.
1: Devil.
3: 8187 has it. Can you show me 20?
1: Devil.
4: One out of five, dispatch on two. You show me 1041, please.
1: Over. M4.

0: ready for a sketch.
1: It's going to be Otto Wisconsin, Mary Ocean Edward, David Edward, first name Laurie, conventional, Lincoln, OSHA, Robert, Ida, Minnesota, Hayes, and Adam. Female light, date of birth, 10-1 of 61. And 2-1, if you can manage them as a driver, and I'll set up a 28 for you when you're ready.
2: Go ahead with that.
1: Out of Wisconsin, 753, Young, X-ray, Charles, I believe. It's going to be on a tan GMC Acadia.
2: I copy that.
3: 41 dispatch.
2: 41.
3: Greenfield engine 91 on scene. They're going to have to extricate her from the vehicle.
1: Two one dispatch. 21. Fires almost got the fire out. Why don't we just have a tow start rolling my way?
2: 10-4 raises on the route.
1: Hi, Gary.
3: 41 with heavy truck plates.
2: 41, go ahead.
3: It's going to be George over David, 77244. Shook them back on a dump truck. They have AM towing en route.
2: 10-4.
0: 5-2-4-3.

0: 45. Lieutenant 8, that debris was moved to the median left Loomis. Innovative. If you want to notify DPW. Denver. Dispatch. 81. All right, engine 92 is also on scene. And just for information, there's about a, we have 500-pound plastic tank on the other side of the road over here that's almost empty. Not sure what tank it is.
1: Good.
0: Where are you?
1: I got him into an office here on the second floor. Maybe I'll have someone come down and grab you. You know, in the main lobby.
0: I'm in the office.
1: All right, I'll have someone come down to the office and maybe grab you, and we'll come up and try to calm him down.
0: 10-4.
2: What's under dispatch?
0: 200.
2: I copy that. Full of water. That tank.
0: 10-4.
3: Nope, you can 10-25, 144 is going to take care of it.
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2: Seven West National, it's the same black Chevy Impala.
3: 10-4.
4: Please.
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0: All right, copy that.
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2: Tower. 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
3: Thank you. 1 in Cross City.
2: Tower.

0: we get a team, we're going to get kitted up right away. 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This is training. 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
1: Squad 408, 81.
2: 408.
3: If you're in the command post, when you make entry into the private driveway, see if you can get it off to the left and then armor to the right, or at least on the shoulder of the driveway. It's not real wide.
0: Command copy, personal vehicles left, armor to the right.
2: Go ahead.
4: See you, Nancy. I'll be en route to the sub for that walk-in.
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0: You can clear me from this, and I'll head for that crash in my zone.
1: Yeah. Yes, 41, turn in citation.
0: Sorry.
1: Morning, sir.
0: Interrupt to the last one, 10-4 Spark.
1: 10-4. Go ahead.
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0: Can you tell me in which direction they're coming from?
1: They're all coming from 175 southbound. You guys are taking one. There's another impending, and I just took a third. That's going to be here in about 15 minutes.
0: FRM 23 and actually, I believe I see one coming right now.
1: Zephyr.
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0: Hey, Adam, W. William J. John, 8894. Adam William John, 8894. 2300 block, 101st. Silver Cadillac.
1: Pepper.
2: That gave the correct confirmation code. 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
4: Negative on the follower. Dark colored Lincoln MKZ, Boy Adam Zebra 4008, last seen at Holt.
5: I got you. Can put me on that right to the three area.
0: Yeah, he's got to make a white turn. Over. Copy.
4: 24, are you guys taking Wells Concrete right now?
0: I'm not sure who this is.
4: Four. I'm on the phone with one of Wells' concrete drivers. I think it's the second escort. They're pulled off by American Family Field on their right-hand side. They're saying the job site called them and said that they're having some issues and not to escort them into the job site. Just advising. I'm not sure where you guys want to end up dropping these guys off then.
0: Never.
3: Station.
4: Go ahead.
3: Just figure where there's three sitting just south of Canal, waiting to get escorted.
0: He needs that that lane for eastbound traffic stop in order to make a turn.
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0: Boy Charles Victor 2174. Boy Charles Victor 2174. We westbound Chutes in the 50, approaching 4700 block. There are a couple of phone outs.
1: Time 0-7100, be on South 27th Street, southbound at Forest Hill with a GMC Sierra truck, blue color.
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3: 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I'm going to put him right there.
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2: Bearcat copies. Command is Bearcat, good to roll out. We're all set.
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0: 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What's your guys' status?
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2: Could we have MFD come back out here? We're going to need them to help clean up some more of this debris and whatnot before we can clear. Copy that.
1: Thank you.

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1: Classic, man.
0: Robert, David, David. Robert, Robert, vehicle 574. Good morning.
1: Good morning. Go ahead.
2: Do you have the key holder's information for pick and save?
1: Stand by.
3: We get a Warthog, you cannot fall back as well. QRF is fast.
4: Bearcats command.
3: Fair.
4: Do we have the rescue officer or?
3: Correct, copy.
1: Sorry, sir.
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1: Negative.
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1: 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We're on the D side of the house. 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
2: Bravo Charlie or the Charlie Delta?
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2: 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Eyes on, Bravo Charlie.
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0: movement seen by the Bearcat, that's going to be the small room between the garage and the main house structure.
1: Copy. 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
1: 10-3. It's going to be seaside, door 1.
0: Command copy.
2: Oh, it was my fault.
0: Heads off, you have eyes on that door.
3: 10-3, there's a tree blocking the way, though.
4: 10-4.
5: Going to Wiggy.
0: Go for Wiggy.
5: I sent a picture in the group. That bag does appear to be a Bosco, so proceed with caution.
0: 10-4.
6: Where's the bag?
5: It's going to be in that breezeway in between the garage and the house itself, right from the door.
0: Alpha side.
5: Alpha side.
0: Good copy. Drone, is there any good deployment area that the Sierra King can go?
7: And 27, the foreman's going to give us a call when they're letting trucks back in. 10-4. Sounds like they can only do like one truck at a time, and it takes a little bit of time to get a piece off the truck, so I don't know if we should wait until these two get in there, and then we could probably get 3 trucks on Burnham.
0: 10-4. Sounds like a plan.
6: In between the garage and the house, is that possible going to affect us?
5: Into the garage, you said?
6: Yeah, there's a side door in between the detached garage and the house on the Bravo side of the house. Does that affect us at the Bosco, with the Bosco's location?
7: The male half.
8: 10-4, do you want to back?
7: Yeah, for right now, because of that family trouble the previous evening.
1: .134, can have there 100 and Nicholson.
8: 10-4.
0: I figured out who the owner is. It's the resident at 1511, her daughter's boyfriend's mom. So we'll get it moved. There shouldn't be any help over here.
8: Go for it.
7: Northbound at National.
8: Copy.
5: David corner on the Alpha side.
0: 10-4.
7: My team's got that to make.
8: Happy.
7: .6200 block South 13th Street, Adam Sam Union 2266. Adam Sam Union 2266. Plates don't match the vehicle. They're on a Toyota Yaris. They should be on a Toyota Highlander. .120, I'm good.
9: .120, copy. Second, back in.
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0: Good for it.

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1: Over.
0: 126,
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2: 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I'm going to be trying to find our position.
3: 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And we get team. We do have verbal contact with subjects inside.
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1: ahead.
2: Headache message was sent.
1: Chandler.
0: Sir.
1: Two 3559 East Waterford Ave. Dave Gilbreth is reporting a blue Toyota Camry is parked in that location, blocking the road where the street department is attempting to work. 3559 East Waterford Ave.
3: Oh.

provide a photo of Adam Mary Boy 9868, which does match on a blue Toyota Camry. However, it is listing out of Wauwatosa.

We get it, team. Photos were sent out of the suspect, Brian. He is going to be the alleged shooter. His parents, Kathy and Jim, are also inside the residence. We are in verbal contact with Brian.

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2: From his parents. Kathy does have a slight disability where she will need assistance in walking. The father should be able to walk.
3: Nine seventy-eight.
1: Nine seventy-eight.
3: Cat updated 10 to 10 8.

0: It was 216.
1: 216.
0: 216, for animal complaints, going to be on County Line in Port Washington. It's going to be for a large mountain dog with a sluice in the area.
1: Definitely.
0: Dispatch at 415. Just checking to see if that burning permit was issued.
2: I apologize, it was.
3: At Copernicus Park, the dark blue minivan driving through the park, plates Adam Robert Charles 8443, turn from the north to the south.
4: Be on South 27th Street, northbound at Sycamore, on Honda Accord.
5: Okay. Do you know if she's posting or should the PR bot be sent to your email?
6: Okay. 110, it looks like possibly the PR.
5: I'll
6: talk with
5: them. 10-9. 10-4.
7: Special homicide.
1: 7-1.
7: Do you have a photo? 10-4, clear, squad guy.
8: Trying to find out, Maxwell, are you in the front or the back of the house here?
9: Sorry, it's a back entrance upstairs.
6: Denver. 3520, did you grab the camera?
9: So I can grab it in a minute.
1: I apologize, can I?
3: Do you request that one of the jurisdictions come to your location?
1: Sure, it looks like this occurred at Layton in Pennsylvania. Right, same plan material. Cut it.
0: College states there's strangers on their porch. The black female in their 40s or 50s wearing a black jacket and black pants. Just want some check on.
1: Yeah.
0: Go ahead.
10: 921, respond for trespassing at 3576 North Oakland Avenue, 3576 North Oakland. Sweatshirt. He's sitting on the steps between the two doors. He was asked to leave, but will not leave.
0: 10-4.
11: Get out up to the city hall. Apparently there's a blue toolbox sitting outside city hall by the south side for a while.
7: 10-4, Pennsylvania and Russell.
1: 89 does. I have myself and
7: 189 back in 135, or who's taking the back here?
11: I thought you were taking it.
7: 10-4. My screen shows myself and 129. I am closer. I don't know if he's on a different call.
2: I should be 10-8.
11: I didn't clear 129, yeah.
7: 10-4. Never mind.
12: Now being
13: route to Home Depot.
12: Sir.
13: Three dispatch.
12: Go ahead.
13: There's no emergencies. I'm in the main office right now, and they'll be called 911. So.
12: So far.
14: Four, three, one. Drexel at 55th, Gray Dodge, Garmin.
11: Denver.
12: 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May 3.

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1: Take care of the money bag for me, please. 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
0: So, Brazil West Ellis, may contact you as my SSL in my cafeteria.

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1: Alpha.
0: 135, that's thing.
1: Alpha. 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
1: Go ahead.
0: Can you 21 dispatch?
1: 7-4.

0: you are upset by hanging up, Warthog.
1: Hello?
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4: Advising there's another welfare check pending at River Park for Unit 220A.
1: 10-4.
5: 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I'll be in row.
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0: 10-8, subject was gone. You can show me your son. He was 921.
1: 10-4.
2: 7, dispatch. 302 and 71 are all going to be en route to 11712 West Woodside Drive, Hills Corners.
0: Jennifer.
3: 3107. And I'll be out at 800 West Bradley.
1: Jennifer.
4: 3-1-0-7. Open. We have a ball cam. Do you want us to deploy it?
2: 10-3.
4: Also, be advised, there's an interior camera looking directly at the front door.
2: Copy. We would obstruct that, but don't do it for training. This is training. This is training. Do not destroy it.
0: Cover.
5: 133 can get a 1016.
0: Tell for
3: 8154 to us, didn't
0: it? Tell
3: for. Only phone number, so hopefully it moves soon for them to do some crack sealing, I guess is what they need that one move for.
0: 10-4.
6: 531.
3: There was no contact or couldn't find anything in cages or anything?
5: Negative, there was nothing in our system to have a phone number.
6: Never. 931.
3: But
6: regarding that point in aiming around Penn and Layton, sheriffs are going to speak to the complainant at 800 West Custer, and they're asking, or the deputy's asking that one of the officers meet him over to speak with the complainant. Do you have the manpower to do so?
3: Okay, first of all, I have no idea what you're talking about. I didn't hear that call come over. What do you have?
6: Well, there was one about 45 minutes ago, Penn and Layton. It was to the sheriff's because it was on the freeway, but apparently it occurred at Penn and Layton. 537 was given the complaint. The deputy now is going to meet with the original caller. And is asking if the officer can meet him there.
3: You know, what was the address?
6: Penn and Layton got on the freeway, went north. Supposedly, it occurred before they got on.
3: All right, and where is he needed to meet him at that station?
6: 800 West Custer is the address they gave me.
0: Go ahead.
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0: Over.

0: 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They got 37 if you want to head over, that's fine.
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1: Do you confirm status on Vihati?
0: Over, stand by.
2: Yeah, dispatch is dark right now, minus the radio.
3: Scott 100, put me out with 408.
2: We need a bear.
1: Go on.
2: Do you have room for one more to go in there?
1: Yeah.
4: 10-3. We're returning shortly. Just taking some pictures.
2: All right, 10-4. We need a keep over.
4: Go.
2: Are you in a position to move up to QRF, or will you need to be picked up by the bear and dropped off closer there?
4: Picked up and dropped off because there's no cover.
2: 10-4. Bear, return, and then I'm going to have you tasked with going to pick up Keith over and dropping off closer to QRF.
0: Okay, I copy.
5: There'll be an update, and can you request DCW to come pick up some items that were probably illegally dumped from the gentleman's house?

0: 37, the Sheriff's Department has it written down on 800 West Custer Ave, so clear the notes.
1: Time for. Do we have a phone number for the deputy at all?
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2: 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Nicholson and Kristen.
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2: 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She's down on the floor, pinned between the bed and the dresser.
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1: Go ahead.
0: Sir, when you get a chance, can you call Squad 3 really quick?
1: Absolutely. Yes, can you put me 30 on reports?
2: Yes, sir.
3: We get a Garrus.
4: Go.
3: I just stand by for a second.
2: Got it.
5: John Zebra 774C. They hit the caller's motorcycle and left heading west on Beaumont.
6: I copy, I'll be in the area.
5: Ten-four.
0: 126 dispatcher, I'm also in the area. There a delay on it?
5: 126, about a 5 minute delay. 126.
0: 10-4.
7: Dispatch 172, did you copy earlier? There's a correction notice in your lobby.
3: 195, take it.
7: Never.
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5: Yeah, 10-4-768, what was the 2nd Street, Port and?
6: Green Tree.

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3: Yeah, give me 228 to be put in that second parking compliant call I asked you to create.
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3: Adam, X-ray Robert, 2799, car 2799. And the second one is Adam Victor Williams, 7586, AVW 7586. I got them back. No need for reback. Just add them to the call, please. One should be in a car, the other one should be a Cherokee.
1: Okay.

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0: Adam Zebra Tom 7293. Adam Zebra Tom 7293. Eastbound Drexel in the 5400 block. Light colored Pacifica.

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2: 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I'll be clearing in just a minute.
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3: 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Number 8700 block of Lincoln. No answer on callback. Just check that area. It's moving westbound on Lincoln.
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5: 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Or no?
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1: Zephyr, 125, enemy yours.
2: Over.
0: Got you. You have the Wilson Park for criminal. 41, stand by. 5-2, can you have the Wilson Park for a criminal damage to property report? Someone's tagging areas. A park worker. The park worker's currently at the pavilion across from the senior.
3: Hey, Crappy, can you just repeat the last part? Someone doing what?
0: A tag in various parts of the park per the park worker.
3: I got you.
0: And be advised, the tagger's not on at the moment.
3: I copy.
0: Item 41, go ahead.
4: Sorry about that. The truck is gone. We're working on the water tank now.
1: Okay. 82, dispatch disabled. Cell phone 45, Hampton off ramp, Wisconsin. Boy, boy, Edward, 9778, black Hyundai, Santa Fe.
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0: 10-4.
2: Adam Edward Boy, 4136 AEB 4136, Rawson and Hawthorne.
0: Four.
5: We get a keep over. But we're going to be rolling out shortly to pick you up. This is going to be a phone deployment. There is also talk about his mother coming out to grab it, so we're going to try to scoop her.
2: Okay,
5: drop it. And with QRF, there is talk that things will go south if we try anything funny, so just stand by.
1: Set it over 3, please.
2: I got it.
6: 10 o'clock to command.
5: Command?
6: Looks like we just had a male close the blinds on the seaside, first story, C1 window.
5: Can you tell if it was an older gentleman or a giant-looking guy?
6: I couldn't tell.
1: Feel at anything?
0: Never.
6: It's going to be the one to the west of that small porch.
2: Sniper to command.
5: Go ahead.
2: Movement in the Bravo 2-1 window. But the suspect, positive ideas, Brian.
5: Command copy.
0: One thirty-four.
7: Taking a 911 call of a 2-car accident by McDonald's on 13th and Ryan. It's going to be one vehicle still in traffic.
8: One thirty-three is 1500 West Ross. 134, 9200 South Pennsylvania. 8187-1 Squad 9-2, 1060. One thirty-three, you can 22.
1: Alright. 10-4.

0: intent to harm and unsure if he is currently holding any weapons, but he did say it's on.
1: The guy calling negative on intent to harm.
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3: 10-4.
2: It's going to be a Road America plate. Wisconsin 4, Young 0, Lincoln King 0, 4 Young 0, Lincoln King 0.
3: 10-4.
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3: 10-4.
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0: 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And 64-48.
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0: I have some footage from home depot from LP if you want to meet, or I can bring it back to you.
1: I'm not safe.

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0: Movement in that B3 window.

0: 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I'll keep checking though.
1: 10-4.

0: so far on it.
1: Or have communicators let them over to meet us.
0: We're going for an FD call. It's going to be at 7325 North Pheasant Lane. It's going to be for a 89-year-old female, conscious and breathing. Appears to be ALOC.
1: Stand for.

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3: Drop that phone, I'm going to retrieve it, go back in, and then come out. Again, drop it, mom's going to come get it, bring it in, and then she's going to come out. So you guys can retrieve back to the car.
4: Copy.

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0: UTL, 10-8, you can advise MCSO that they don't need to send anybody.
1: 10-4.
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1: 10-4.
2: $143 dispatch.
3: Go ahead.
2: 43 rate, please.
3: Jeffrey.

0: That's about to say 324.
1: 324.
0: 324. I've got a 911 call from the middle school. Subpoenaed call. Goes to phone trail callback.
1: 10-4. Just confirm with a staff member that they dialed in error. You can show me 10-8 with a log.
0: 10-4.
2: Go ahead.
3: 130 and 145. If you come 25 and see me, please. I'm in dispatch.
2: Hey, bro. 145, stop.
4: They go up and clear it and hold it.
5: Follow.
6: One is approved. You guys go ahead and do that. First name of Hills, Henry, Ida, Lincoln, Ingham. First name Joshua, John Ocean, Sam Henry, Union Adam, showing a full middle of Russell, Robert Union, Sam Sam, Edward Lincoln Lincoln, male, date of birth 10-27-1980, 10-27-80. You can be a witness.
2: Dispatch.
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0: 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We haven't seen any movement.
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1: 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Adam, Nora, David, Young, Tom, ANDYT, will be in the 12000 block of Janesville.
2: 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Clear from there.
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0: Head to 3102 South Chicago Avenue, the speedway, and a 911 caller reports a possible injured person behind the store. They did say they were up and walking around, so no further information. 3102 South Chicago.
1: 10-4 from Santa Marta.
0: Tesla.
2: 1785, Ken Bagg from 24.
3: I'm going 23. 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
2: 1785 copies.
0: Just copies.
4: 6011, calling for you should be in the alley area.
3: Copy that.

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1: 200?
0: You have a squad available. Send them down to the jail. They're run. Going out by Ambo.
2: Just copies. Dispatch.
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2: I'm Jay Zacass, C8R3.
3: Copy.
1: Dispatch to 21.
4: How far are we home there?
3: Copy.

0: dispatch to squad 21, 2-1.
1: 211, I'm calling him.
0: Copy, thank you.
2: Ten four.
3: $400 to dispatch.
1: $400.
3: Wait, that ain't no short of transport. The same area as Malachi.
1: Ten four.
4: Door two.
0: Can you head to the Sally Port for a run going up?
5: I got it. One 34 is going to be taking this death report. Can you file it so I can type on it?
0: Up with him there.
6: He's just leaning against the car wash. Supposedly he got punched in the face on the bus last night. Other than that, that's about it.
1: Four.
2: Ten four.
7: Go ahead.
2: How you doing? 911 check area 3670 East Rosemont. We got two open lines right now. Try to get you a better location, but start there for now. Brendan Howell. 35.
1: Under.
2: Backer.
1: Copy that. 22nd and Ryan.
7: You can put me tight with a log for all.
2: So far.
8: I have a 911 open line, 4581 West Greenfield, 4581 West Greenfield. It's not a verified address. MPD said they had a 911 dead cell call. I just heard people talking in the background. No distress.
1: Go ahead.
0: You can probably come to, I can probably back. I'm far east side of California. I'll probably be there.
1: Ten four, thanks. How are
2: we? 10-4, 1933. The coordinates keep updating to that same address. We do have the phone number listening to a Dylan Beats.
7: Never.

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1: Go ahead.
0: Are you calling your personal?
1: Yeah. Dispatch. I want to talk to you for a view if you hold.
2: Copy that.
1: And 22.
2: 22.
1: If anybody has any, like, ankle restraints, this guy has a cast on, so I can't get my hanger up. Anyway, you can just about.

0: 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Any squad, if you could advise the availability of alternative restraints.
1: Traffic in the 4800 block of Anita with 630 Young King Union, 630 YKU on a brown Buick. When I can.
2: One for you. Could you 10-9 the street 4800 block of
1: 4800 block of North Anita?
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3: I'm sure we're going to relay that to communication.
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1: 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You're being in the squad change. Can you put me in the 135?
0: 10 o'clock.

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0: 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I don't have any flux cuffs on me either.
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2: That could be for a scooter that was struck. 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
2: 110.
0: At 41.
4: 32 dispatch, I'm pulling over right now. I got to go and take himself.
1: Copy that.
2: Go ahead.
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0: dispatch to 738-734 for trespassing at Parkside Commons. 738.
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0: 734.
2: Go ahead.
0: 738-734, respond for trespass to Parkside Commons, 1400 West Custer, Unit 230. The caller is a tenant no longer on scene and would like to remain anonymous to the subject. States there is a male that is in this unit. He is not supposed to be there. There was a previous incident and he was banned from the building. His car is still on scene, small orange vehicle, no plates, parked in front of the building. Unknown what the name of the male is.
1: Four.
0: 734.
1: Copy.
3: I'm just typing on that. Go ahead.
4: Just grab it. Okay, Jill.
0: I'll
5: be tenant with a site.
0: 10-4.
6: Or the garage.
1: 10-4. Well, how far away are you guys?
6: Thirty, 40 feet from the AV corner of the house.
1: 10-4. We're working on entry points. If it comes to that, and I'll let you know, I guess, where other teams coming from.
6: We're 42 with the BL number.
5: Go ahead.
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1: 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That orange vehicle is still on scene. It does have a 28. It's Boy Charles Lincoln 6995, ECL 6995.
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0: Can I just get that plate again that's on that vehicle?
2: Lane. 434, head that way.
1: 10-4, I'm on the scene.
2: 10-4, I'll have a team advise if you need another scene.
1: We get a QRF. 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
3: Just be advised, the David two-door, it should be, there should be a porch there. That door is apparently booby-trapped. So the David two-door.
1: Copy. Our plan was to enter on the Bravo side, next to the garage.
3: Command, copy.

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1: What?
0: I'm at 1021 on hold from you, my Adrian. She said you are expecting her call.
1: 1-8-2-4.
0: 10-4.
2: Making homicidal statements to a staff member. Do you want a second?
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5: Copy.
6: 32 dispatch, I'll be meeting.
5: Copy.
1: Affirmative. 41's on his way over there.

0: 125, you see that guy walk with that girl. Let's go check on that. I'll get a description better.
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2: Okay.
4: 1-34, come back. Colin Rossin.
5: Roger.
6: When you're on there, can you 10-19 for me?
5: Yeah.
7: 125. I have that subject the same at 80th and North with security.
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2: Seven.
3: 25, I'm on the way. The other person with him is still employed. Go ahead and secure Dad and the Warthog.
0: UGL and 16 wants to 22. I can back up 22.
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8: QRF, to pick up the dad. The remainder of QRF, I want you to stay on that corner. Man, yeah.
9: Dad's advising he does not know where the son is. He's moving around in the house. He advised of a handgun and long gun.
8: Can Dad confirm where the booby trap door is?
0: I'm back in service.
6: Yeah, for. Stanford.
3: 921, I'll be out with that PDO.
6: 10-4, 921.

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0: Hey, traffic stop or going on that?
1: Same traffic, I'll be on that though.
2: All 27, same direction.
0: 10-9.
2: Same traffic.
0: 10-4, traffic stop, go ahead.
2: 10-4.
3: There's one sitting at National right now, but I don't know if it's with the others because they're still sitting on 175. It's in the turn lane, so I'm not really sure.
2: The foreman said that there's going to be some that be able to make it through on their own, so yeah, I think he's going to push those through on their own, and then we'll just take the ones that need assistance.
3: All right, 10-4. Then this one sitting here, I'll just leave and go to 175 cell phone.
0: 10-4. Last power has been restored to dispatch. We're back up and running. Good.
2: Perfect, thank you.
4: You're up to command.
0: Command.
4: The B side door where Dad came out of should be good for an entry point.
5: Command copy. We're going to pick up Dad, and then I'm working on a gas plan during that pickup.
4: Copy.
6: Hello, walking.
5: Subject advice, he's going to be shooting targets within the house. Shooting targets within the house.
6: There's some people that are sitting on the bench, but they're not drinking. Where's the caller?
7: Who's that passerby number I've seen?
0: Point by five.
8: I'm going to confirm the warrant for a surprise.
0: Tap.
9: The 27 and Riggerwood.
2: One eighty.
10: Can you drop me in assist 5 for Children's Hospital, the main hospital? I don't have a room number just yet, but it's for check rebound of patient.
4: 10-4, did you need a second?
10: Negative.
4: 10-4.
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8: Directions on Burnham, do you want to block?
2: One of you can grab block northbound Mill Parkway, and then the one block eastbound Burnham.
8: 10-4. 2113, all of eastbound.
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4: We're up off.
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8: 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We did lose it.
4: I want to stay probably in that lane just so people aren't trying to sneak to that lane next to him.
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5: 10-4.
9: Go ahead. I just talked to Taylor, and she said that she called the non-emergency and gave all the info. Is that correct?
4: Through all the way down.
2: 10-4. Looks like we got to roll that up at Greenfield, but we will check on you closer.

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1: Being the 6800 block of Pennsylvania with a marked head plate, 10426MU. 10426MU, 6800 South Pennsylvania.
2: Okay. 133 from DTS. 10-4.

0: 21-27. I'll have eastbound Burnham blocked off, but I don't have enough cones for northbound.
1: 10-4, we'll take the lead car squad that will shut down northbound.
2: 18 copies. Also 21, we're just approaching Mitchell now.
0: 10-4, Burnham's blocked.
2: 10-4.
3: Hunter 12th and Ryan.
4: Can you meet highway on the southbound Hampton on-ramp for some debris removal?

0: Gatekeeper Station. We're coming from the intersection now. I'll be shutting down northbound Miller Parkway at Burnham.
1: 10-4. North Wilshire Road, phase 2 pings here on Rapid SOS. We could hear you typing in the background, attempting call back now.
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4: We need a gas. I'm sending your driver over to you. We lost contact over the phone with Brian. We're going to be making announcements over the PA of introducing gas. So, team, stand by for gas.
0: 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We're all set.
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5: 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Closing of a pending DC, a custom staffing, 4219 National, heavily intoxicated male who cannot walk straight and keeps walking into the window, is refusing to leave when asked.
6: 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We'll get to it as soon as we can.

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0: No plates. 3600 block of Mayfair Road southbound on a Ford Fusion.
1: Okay. 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
2: Go ahead.
1: Court has been confirmed, $200 bond. With lots of notes that he's unable to post.
2: Careful. Dispatch. Tree company or somebody else?
1: Affirmative. I believe he's the owner, as his last name matches the business name. He's going to be in a once.
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1: That white Tesla, and there is PC to arrest subjects in the hit. 115. 10-4.
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4: for
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4: Sense to take their fling off before they make it over to Bolero.
1: 10-4.
4: 520, be hit for a FD call. It's going to be a 7700 North Port Washington Road for a fire alarm.
2: 10-4. 502 dispatch, you're going to send that to me.
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6: 2133. I'm good, thanks.
1: 133, can I? 10-4. One and nine, SM clear from court returning. 10-4.
5: Plan.
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0: me. I'm William Edward 6889. AWE 6889, KFC parking lot, silver Chevy unknown.
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0: 4400 block Dean with a Texas plate, Mary Boy Boy 9448. 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
7: Contact made at residence. Phone number didn't come back to them. Everything in the area seemed okay. I'll be 10-8 for the log.

subject is also on papers. Felony, taking drive without consent, and possession. There's stipulations. Not possess or consume alcohol. Not be in the area of bars.

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1: Tampa.
0: Your call. Either one. I'm on the northwest corner.
2: How do you? I'm not going to walk through all this.
1: 115. What? Here's another blockhead. 124 in Capitol, 124 in Capitol, cell phone. Yep.
3: 145. You can cancel 109. I'm clear from the stop. We have me to the blockhead.
1: Affirmative. 109, I'm going to put you on it, too.
3: Yep.
1: 215 for info.
3: Two subjects ran from
4: the classroom. Pepper. 45,
3: go ahead.
4: My name's Sam, Charles Henry, Mary Ida, David Tom, first name, Charles O'Shea Young, Robert Tom, Nora Ida, Edward Middle J, female weight to be 425 of 90.
5: Command of gas, just cycle through second level and then go through first level and then let me know when you're done with those cycles.
6: Copy that. We're going to have to shift back and forth. It's not going to be a total circle. We can't get to the B side or the C side.
5: Yeah, once you get to the back side, just go counter.
3: Westbound has to follow the detour signs, which is posted, and the signs is fine, the cones are fine. So a couple cars snuck through, and the one guy got mad that came through and was yelling, and that was the yelling person. So I told him I could just monitor for a little bit, but not much more we could do.

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3: I'm parked in the back of Bolero, watching the construction site out of sight for buffer squads in the area.
1: Pepper.
4: 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I'll be monitoring the area.
1: Pepper.

0: 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They're all known.
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3: 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Name is dismounting for diesel.
4: 10-4.
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2: URF.
5: URF copies.
6: Okay. 115.
7: Got it.
6: Do you want to go around?
7: Hey, from
6: me. Yeah, you clear?
7: Not 46.
6: Okay.

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1: 180.
0: I'll be at the room 433.
2: Denver. Check. 3-2, I'm good. Denver.
3: One phone says traffic.
1: Go ahead.
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2: 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Best. You can take me off board. Have a good one.
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0: 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I'll just be clearing the call, but there's no traffic hazard.
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3: Right behind it, there's no traffic. Traffic conditions are dry. Speed 68.
1: 10-4, do you have a vehicle description?
3: Abrams, Jennifer, Pilgrim, Legal. Now going southbound in Glenbrook.

0: 10-4. We're going to go to the Charlie side of the detention pod.
1: 10-4. I'm going to have the other guys go up in the Warthog up to you.
2: Huntington Bank parking lot, Wisconsin, Adam George Henry, 1488, HEH, 1488. Block Nissan Times One. 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
4: All right, 326. I'm terminated 76 in North Ridge Lakes Boulevard. I'll be checking the area for any crashes northbound. That's worth the last known direction, northbound 76.
3: 10-4.
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3: 10-4.
4: Northbound 76, Salt Lake County line is clear, no crashes. Show me around back to the village.
3: 10-4.
4: And 326, what's the location for the RO? Where's he reside at?
1: It's going to be 6008 West Forest Avenue in Milwaukee.
4: 10-4, if you can just tag the name for that and the vehicle.
3: 10-4.
4: 26, did those plates come back to that same vehicle? That Buick Regal, silver in color?
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4: 10-4.

0: that is clear from Metro, headed back to west.
1: Ground 4.
2: Anyone dispatch will be 10:40 at the base.
1: Never. Go ahead.
0: Probably 10-8 from the traffic complaints. They had proper signs, but I had Dave and DPW put a real close sign. That's the only thing they did not have. So it should be clear to everybody that the road, that lane is closed and to follow the detour. So probably 10-8.
1: 10-4.
3: Just a moment.
1: Ten four.

0: go ahead and give surrender rituals over the PA. Starting announcements.
1: We have 314D Silver String at Alita Salon 10. Our caller states that their vehicle is hit about three times, and now the striking vehicle is parked across the street, a gray Lexus SUV, 164 Nora Boy Lincoln, 164 NBL.
2: In social work, that's who I just talked to.
1: Yeah.
0: Help us check, set. We did check the door and it is locked.
3: Turn four.
0: Don't breach it. Move to the Charlie side. Alpha, move to Charlie side.
4: Looks like there might be a Bosco on the steps leading up to the Charlie side porch.
0: Ten four. 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Flex over to QRF.

0: give me at least two to the Charlie side for an NFDD. Two to the Charlie side with an NFDD.
1: What's my case number?
2: 322, your case number is 8247-8247.
0: Go again.
3: The bastard on the visa.
4: Copy. EOD is with Alpha. We have one Bosco on the Charlie side. EOD is advising that we can step over it.
0: Copy.
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4: It's locked. Last door is locked. We're going to try to move off the C1 door and make entry through that door.
0: Copy.
5: Good.
7: I'll go with him on that.
1: I'll be out of that tsunami on 27 for follow up for a minute.
2: 10-4. Pepper.
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7: For 43, I missed it. I believe this vehicle that was involved in this hit run is the same one that vehicle complaint was called that the buyer looked for. That's like 86 in feature. Can you just give me the call notes again for that call?
2: 10%.
0: Ending in an interior drone.
3: Alpha, take command.
0: Command.
3: We cannot make entry through any doorway on Bravo, Charlie, or Delta.
7: And route back.
2: Pepper.
5: 4-way, if anybody's eastbound, I think a white tail just drove under the freeway eastbound on Burleigh.
7: Okay, I'm right here, but it's a different plate. A white female driver.
4: Delta Corner. 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
2: 10-4.
0: And listener standby with that NFPD.
4: Copy.
2: Go ahead.
4: She's talking and breathing.
2: 10-4.
6: I'm 15-045 and 60, you guys can both clear.
5: The call believes the male is unwell or experiencing some kind of mental illness. He's not able to provide details about what the male is yelling, and the male will stop the vehicle, yell, and circle the parking lot.
9: Right, 22, 10-4, and you can show me 23.
0: Can work to that one where the phone was deployed.
9: Go ahead.
5: 4300 block of North Alpine. Caller texted saying that a small 3-year-old in the area pushing it without an adult in sight. Female with pink shirt, blonde hair.
4: I'm just supposed to reach.
9: Who's a bed bug plug at that address?
0: Star.
9: Good.
0: Good.
9: Looks like the vehicle's going to be parked right in front of the main doors. I got to get turned around because I'm going to front light split on.
0: 10-4.
5: Good.
9: Violation, Greenfield Beloit, 10-8 verbal.
4: Clearing seconds for...
0: Command copy.
9: Three, three, three, three, three.

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1: 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Tadcorn.
2: 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He's got a little hatchback blue car. 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

0: Bravo Charlie bedroom appears clear. 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
5: 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I think he said he has it in the Boston store lot, and I'm heading that way.
4: 10-4, thank you. Affirmative, it's in the notes. Just realize they did text. I'm not sure if they are hard of hearing or why they did text 911.
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1: What was the time of the traffic stop?
2: 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Just keep working on callouts, and then you work your way to the second story. Drone advised of a third story door closed.

0: Drone to command. We have one subject on the ground, third story, Bravo Psi.
1: Can you identify a suspect?
0: Your subject is a white male, black shirt, black pants.
1: Weapons present.
2: Ever. I'll get with her. Send for a valid negative all attacher. Follow up in Milwaukee yesterday.
3: 10-4. You just pick a number.
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0: Traffic.
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0: When the light changes, we'll be 100 East Ryan Road. Adam Tom Roberts, 7169. Adam Tom Roberts, 7169. 100 East Ryan Road.
1: 10-4.
0: Line Quebec, 300 West Ryan.
1: 10-4. With the student's info.
3: Go ahead.
1: Two-part last name, Velez Vasquez. I'll spell it. Victor Edward Lincoln Edward Zebra, space, Victor Adam Zebra. Queen Union Edward Zebra, Zebra. First name Madison, middle K, King, 4-7-2010.
0: To dispatch. Good. Yeah, I'll double quick call, of course. Never.
3: She's showing none on file at once.
1: So far.
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0: Adam Tom George, 9423, ATG, 9483. Okay, can you start a call, please?
3: Yep. And that's available.
0: What?
3: Signs are negative, it's valid. 2011 Nissan Murano to a Deborah Elston out of Pewaukee.

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1: Sorry, do the vehicle plate for DC instead. 15-29-78-1529-78 for Edward Munzel, 22-year-old, on scene, verbally aggressive and refusing to leave.
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1: I'm going to route back to the station for the mail run.
0: Sure. Got it. Okay, from here, 134, you can find a second. Head up there and check for that. Mark.
2: 134, copy, Stenny. Thank you.
3: 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Go on. So just an update on that. Let me know if you have any questions.

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0: 10-8, get up, Phoenix.
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4: Silver Ford Escape. I'm on Burleigh Colonial.
1: Tell me.
0: One 35 desk, can I?
4: No plate from Black Audi. He's not with us in college.
1: Come on. Time for
5: 960 dispatch.
1: 960.
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1: Over.
0: RT-264, beyond Robert Tom on a red town country. Look by 10-1, 100 block of 11th.
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3: 10-4.
1: Gone.
0: Can you look and see if we have a traffic standard utility complaint for Holland College already?
1: What kind of complaint?
0: Red light out.
1: Am I?

0: One, I said, UTL tonight.
1: Town 4.
2: UTL tonight.
1: Town 4.
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0: Stand 4, 2K, Cat me 1, I'll throw in an update for you.

0: 791. I'm going to be southbound 27 at Sycamore.
1: I'm going to confirm the last four, 9751 on the plate.
0: 9791.
1: Yeah.
0: 969, I'll be next to Sweet Basil.
2: 41 W 28.
1: Good.
2: Adam John Union 4721. AJU 4721. I'll take her.
1: Again, recently left at Walgreens. Of course, these subjects are going to be on foot currently in the parking lot making their way to a vehicle. It's going to be a black Chevy Tahoe, unknown 28 on the vehicle. We're getting further. 742. 88.
3: Over Jeep, Cherokee. Out of that and advise County DPW, please.
2: Uh-huh. 16 to 25.
1: Stand by.
2: Seven eight eight.
1: The items that were taken is the body wash. Caller no longer has eyes on the vehicle. Last seen going towards McDonald's, towards the rear.
2: Over.
4: Scott called back and said he was just cutting the lawn and it was an accident. 13th and Monroe.
2: Time for it.

0: One command desk.
1: Go on.
0: What do you want me to res, please?
1: What? AD-133. Are you available to take a 21 from a Gordana Pentelic?
2: 10-3, squad 1.
1: 10-4.
2: traffic.
0: 148.
2: 100 East Hampton, Adam Edward Henry, 6335, AEH, 6335, white Corolla, one option.
0: 7-4. 7-3, dispatch. Was there a description on the suspect?

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1: 10-4-2, I'm 2-3.
2: 7-3.
0: Over.
2: We got to turn around, but I got to go on westbound on Silver towards Sunny Point.
0: Have a We got an update on the vehicle. Apparently, it was Boy Charles William, 8855 on a black GMC.

0: 734 dispatch, what is the comeback on?
1: As well. Apparently, this is hard information for our caller.
0: 10-4, is that a Tahoe or a different type of vehicle?
1: It's a different type. It's a GMC, not a Tahoe.
2: Found, looks like in the alley here on 76th Street. Found with the vehicle.
3: Northbound 76 from the alley.
2: 76 Thurston from the gas station. Male black, white t-shirt, black pants.
3: I copy, white t-shirt, black pants.
4: 82, I'm going to head that way.
3: I copy.
0: Alright, so you can attach me to that.
1: 10-4.
0: Two 11.
5: I'll send my way up top for you.
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0: I see that on the arrow.
1: 10-4.

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1: Check locals for Josiah Mims. Run him, please.
2: Done for.
0: Can you run a VIN for me?
2: Okay.
0: Jimmy 1, David 7, Henry Union 1-8, Nora 1-6, Sam 6, 13387. Should be a red diaphragm.
2: Copy. Did you want to back?
3: I'll advise.
2: 10.
4: He's attached. We have a booking photo if you want.
1: 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Thank you. 16 to 25. I'm just making sure there's no clothes taken. 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
4: Eastbound 4700 Greenfield, Wisconsin, Adam, Bill George, 962, APG 9362, Red, Nissan, Altima, 10-1.
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3: 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I'll be 10-8 with a citation.
2: 10-4. Can you reassign me the request by other department to pick and save and show me your route back there?
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4: Skin, about 5'7", 5'6". Wearing a white T-shirt and dark pants. You're in northbound on 76 from Thurston here.

0: conversation. Yeah, call number 19793. Can you make it available for booking, please?
1: I reach you, sir.
2: Which barrier is on your boat? Obtain further?
3: Okay.
2: I'm just, are you calling MPD?
1: Affirmative.
2: MPD, go ahead.
4: MPD, our deputy has come in contact with a stolen plate on a vehicle at 76 and Thurston in the Express Pantry parking lot. He describes the driver as a male, black, white t-shirt, black pants, thin built, light skinned, 5'6 or 5'7, running northbound on 70, or running in the alley northbound from 76th Street.
2: I'm okay, 10-4. Just so I have this right, this is for a stolen license plate?
4: Affirmative. Illinois. I'm sending a CPY to them now. He's just giving a description of the subject.
2: Okay, and you guys are out with the vehicle, and then is someone in is someone pursuing the subject?
4: Negative. We're not in pursuit. Our deputies are with the vehicle at this time, though.
5: Call it 10-8. How's been up to you?
1: Sorry, one.
5: Go ahead.
1: Ever at 1960, South 84-1960, South 84, 4 to 5 people fighting west of the cabin near a picnic table.
0: I'm heading in to secure.
1: 10-4.
5: Could you put me out at Edgewood?
2: 10-4.
1: Sarah.
0: 23
1: is well.
0: Sarah. And sure, he has some liquor.
3: What's your phone number, please?
1: Can we just confirm there was only one of those dealer plates on that truck?
6: That's affirmative, only one.
1: 10-4.
0: Just match them tonight.
1: Police station.
2: 10-4.

0: caller on the line? Can you talk to her?
1: I can call her back if I need to.
0: Yeah,

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1: Hey, if you're looking up the registered owner, that is going to be my subject's

0: dispatch to 146 for an industrial accident.
1: Go ahead.
0: 146, respond for industrial accident at 5560 North Santa Monica Boulevard, 5560 North Santa Monica Boulevard. Co-worker's hand was caught in a machine. They are lightheaded. We're getting an SFD on the way as well.
2: Four,
0: I'm sorry,
2: 23. 7. 41,
0: follow-up.
2: Did you have a case?
0: 9367. 9367. I'm at Home Depot.

0: or Adam. First name is Andres. It's Adam, Nora, David, Robert, Edward, Sam. Millway, 519 and 20. I'm sorry. 2002.
1: Go ahead.
2: William Adam Lincoln, Charles Zebra, Adam King, Autumn. I'm here for the middle female white, 010404. 14004.
1: Silver.
3: Dispatch to units at Santa Monica. Is the patient's hand going to be in the machine or has it been freed?
4: 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It's all, he's conscious and alert.
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2: Phone.
3: 8200 block south hall, southbound lanes, plate of Tom King 2592, TK 2592, 8200 block south hall.
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4: Going to 87 has back from target.
5: What's the caller?
6: Tom 4, I copy you. I'm Mila Victim at that address in Waukesha.
5: That's affirmed. Victims with MPG there.
6: 10-4, I copy. 313, do you copy?
7: 13, I'm aware.
8: I'm 7-4-2-on-2. Can I please get my case number?
0: 7-4-2, your case number is 5869-5859.
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0: The last name, I believe, is going to be William Edward Sam Tom Paul Henry Adam Lincoln. First name, Sky, S-K-Y-E, female white, 827 of 05.

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1: Go ahead.
0: Owner of the truck is a Ryan. Could you run for a CCW, please?
1: Tougher.
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3: Did the caller provide both names, or I guess MPD, did they provide the names for those individuals?
4: Negative. That's all the information that the dispatcher had.
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0: You can go ahead with that 99 information for 36.
6: Sir, Kyle Montchamp, Westfall, President of Racine County, misdemeanor body only for DC, criminal damage property, and possession of TC.
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0: 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We have 108 Nabbit and the Sicko. 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
2: Washington.
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3: Can you confirm that one with Kyle?
4: 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For this, please.
1: 6-0 and 8.
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0: Denver.
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2: Staff. 116. Suspicious 2214602214060. Mm-hmm. Bill back wearing a dark hoodie, sweatpants, bonnet, and a helmet sitting on the front porch set for 10 minutes, unknown male.
0: At the caller's residence?
2: Hey, from.
0: Car.
2: Sir.
3: Registered to a Larry Keys, Chris Cudahy on a blue Acura, Chewing Valley, no longer.
2: Larry's my driver.
3: 10-4.
2: 86-10-8. I can go back 16-11.
3: 10-4.

Is that an E3? Three. The juvenile trouble, 7325 West Alfred Drive. The kids all left at least 15 minutes ago or longer. And the caller is in number 243.

0: time for speech.
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2: 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Put me in reports.
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3: 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If you have any questions, you can give me a call.
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4: 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Have you entered as stolen? And then

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6: That's on 2026 Jeep Compass Silver and Color. It's valid.
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7: Negative, 22.
0: Six
2: 11, you can
7: 22. Sure. 11, caller just wants to talk to an officer about construction and safety issues.
8: 10-4, myself and 41 or 10-8, you can just say 41.
7: 10-4, 3041.
8: 41.
7: 341, if you can give the caller a call, he resides at 8201 North Tony Avenue. Just want to talk to an officer about construction and safety issues with dump trucks.
0: 301, please. 81.
3: 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Go ahead.
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3: 10-4.
10: Patricia, who advised, she has a scammer currently on the phone. She's not currently out any money. 301.
8: 3-13. Just plan that request for police. That's a known subject. Myself before we were maybe at Park Plaza until 46 can establish a better address.
7: 10 more.

0: 246 down. Go ahead, it'll be coming.
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2: You can put me in Hainich 216 on the board. We're in car 18. We'll be at downtown quarter.
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0: Boy Adam George, 4590. Boy Adam George, 4590. Northbound on 27th Street, in Bell B60, 400 block on a Chevy Cruze.
2: Same subjects described were possibly trying to kick in his door and break in about same time frame, 15 minutes ago or so.
3: 10-4. What was the unit number on that again?
2: 181. I'll put 76 on that one.
3: 10-4.
2: Four. 74, 75. 4. Retail theft at Ulta, 8500 Sarah Lane. Female black and a female white or possible Hispanic. Left east on Layton in a dark gray Nissan, unknown plate.
0: We're 10-4.

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1: Move 27. Although I have it coming back on a 2010 Ford Fusion, silver in color, not a Taurus, it is listening to an Alexis Northern out of Milwaukee. No ones. Over. Ten four.
2: 10-3-26-1-2. Can you just do a premise history with that name? And see if there's any subjects regarding any recent TVs or anything like that.
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3: 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Be advised, we're working on getting playback. 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
1: 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Negative.
5: Or did they specify it was a sedan or an SUV?
0: The last number is going to be a 3, not a 2.
1: 10-4.
6: Show me going to the address of 3068 North 44th Street to look for the suspect vehicle. It'll be one unit, no assistance needed from MTD.
1: The premise history, we have Wolfer check, chapter, and family trouble.
2: And for, can you just send that in the first part?
1: I was just saying for the address on Park Plaza, for the 9003 North Park Plaza, I don't have anything that's a DV code. I just have welfare check, chapter, family trouble.
2: I copy. That address might be incorrect. I have a 2729 when you're ready.

0: My last name is going to be Morgan, Mary Ocean Robert, George Adam Nora. First name is going to be Prey, Paul Robert, Adam Young. Middle initial R. Robert, no black, date of birth, 0329 of 1996, 0329 of 96. Can you just do a name search in-house and see if there's any DBs or anything related between those?
1: Sound far.
2: 13 to 26, I think.
0: Go ahead.
2: We have one DV between the two of those at 51st and D back in 2024, but none of them have any related addresses to Brown here. They were just walking on the street.
0: Hi, copy. Can you just send a squad to the Legion office? The first building going northbound on Park Plaza to your left, that's where the subject allegedly lives. If you can just confirm, it's going to be for a Prey Morgan.
2: At the apartments or the condos?
0: It's going to be the complex. I believe it's going to be 949 North Park Plaza. I'm not sure about it, but if you can just have one of the squads check on that to see if he's a recent resident there.
2: Give me a 21. All right, let me take it over for the full head.
3: 10-4.
4: He reports that a package fell off the back of a truck. He's in the lobby with it.
3: Yeah.
2: You can make the case up there.
3: 36, DW. This is Calderon, Charles Adam Lincoln, David Edward Robert Ocean Nora versus Francis Frank Robert Adam Nora, Charles Isaac Sam, Phil M. Mary, female white, 410 of 91, 0410 of 1991.
1: Perfect.

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1: Go ahead.
0: Adam, George, X-ray, 6729. We're pulling into Lazy Boy, Layton.
1: Denver.
2: Iowa, Wisconsin, 73392, David, over Sam. Blue 4 foot. Passing Locust right now. Looks like he's pulling over. Copy that. And 214, we're stopped. 43, northbound around Locust. Again, Iowa, Wisconsin, 73392, David, over Sam. It's a blue 4 foot. Reckless driving, let's put a stop. Copy that.
0: Go ahead.
3: Myself, 1507 and 1227 are tonight.
1: 10-4.
0: 12-10-8-WI.
1: 10-4.

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1: Go ahead.
0: US 45 northbound at Watertown Plank Road. A truck dropped something in lane 1. I'm not sure what it is.
1: Comes in. AVK 9807, truck by times 1 on a gray Jeep. We are pulling on to Robert in Cudahy. Actually, blocking Robert.
0: And 4.

0: Great. Thank you. Thanks.
1: You can put Mando over Crestwell, please. I'll give him a 21.
2: 10 more.
3: Do you want to hold that one?

0: 145, Seth. Good. If you can respond to the lobby, speak with Culver's manager, Kevin. He'd like to report employee theft that occurred on multiple occasions.
1: Got it.
2: Hi, Kevin.
1: The registered owner was cited for seatbelt and OWL, and the location will be Forest Home in Morgan.
3: Number.
1: Pretty early dispatch.
3: Go ahead.
1: Squad 165.
3: Number.
0: Seth,

0: your dispatch. Is that subject for the phone property still in the lobby?
1: Okay.
0: If that package is here, you can just advise them and want me to speak to them. And I'll take that employee theft as well.
1: And four, as you travel ahead.

0: 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Terrace. 164.
1: Good.
0: 152 and I will be at 729 South 84 in the upper. Follow up on 26-007399-7399.
1: Sorry.
0: 43, sir.
2: Follow 11-10.
3: Sir.
1: Yes.
3: 17-3.
1: 10-4.
4: You and there's an officer's name and phone number. I call. They're requesting a possible view from Springfield PD.
0: Overlook, Wisconsin, auto 372, Zebra John Frank, 372, ZG, ZJF.

0: 41 is fixed.
1: 41.
0: So is the vehicle with a hold, and I'll be right back to the sub with evidence.
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1: Copy.
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2: Alarm company got a hold of a key holder, and they confirmed it's all okay, and I'll be 10-8.
4: 10-4.
5: Northbound 175, just south of Canal. Wisconsin boy, Charles David, 1427, BCD 1427. Gray Mazda, times 1.
6: 10-4 northbound 175, south of Canal.
7: Second call related to it. If you do me a favor and copy and paste that clearance, the first one.
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2: 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That is 5-8.
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0: 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X X Ray, R Robert, 724261.
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3: We will be clear from here and be going to St. Augustine High School around 6 in Cleveland. Same case number.
4: Sure.
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0: female officer may be looking for a search in a couple minutes, please.
1: Boy David John, 9222. BDJ, 9222. I'll be south 151st in front of the high school.
2: Two oh six,
3: are you available for that search and booking?
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4: I just want to Haley and Hammond. I had a call reporting that they located a black lab.
5: In an emergency lane, pass another vehicle. Play boy Charles Frank 5897. The vehicle actually exited at level

0: 132. But door number 1.
1: Forest Home and Grange. The traffic barrels that are blocking off the construction zone have been moved, and cars are crossing through the construction zone. There are also limited or no signs saying the roadway can't be crossed.
2: They're actively
1: peeking
2: right now.
1: 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Ten-9, you're too low.
2: Affirmative.
3: 134, that's 10-8.
2: 10-4.
3: Oh, 2, that's 50-50.
4: Peter Farad at the West Hills Vet Clinic, 11504 West Greenfield, speaking with Garrett regarding a customer, non-suspect, running out and declined to pay for services occurred about 20 minutes ago.
2: 10-4.
5: 152.
1: Good.
5: She could update address of 723R.
2: Go ahead.
5: Sorry, I'm returning.
2: 10-4. He's no more longer on scene, correct?
4: Correct.
2: Then I should be fine.
4: Gary?
2: One thirty-four, one eighty-seven. Respond up to 9635 South Shepherd, meet Teddy, who has a 99 with our department, Parable, is requesting to go pick up some property from 3700 East Elm and states that due to his brother's personality, there may be a scene.
3: Four.
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8: Actually, you switched me over to the theft upon that request, but if you could pull me off of that, and then for the property that was turned in, that was determined to be just a large block of styrofoam, which was disposed of. I won't need a case for it.
1: Edward 314, RE3134. We'll be at 108 in Grange, pulling into the American Family parking lot.
4: Seven.
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2: Can you just tell me what the current court date is?
1: I have 6-23-23.
2: Perfect, thank you.
1: Pepper. Well, it's going to end in 9396. Current to negative 2014, Florida State, black and collar, 2nd Quarter with Allison, South 92nd Street.
0: Hello.

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0: Do you have a Dina at the residence? Well, she came out with a screaming toddler. That's their dog. She's screaming in the backyard. I'll be in there.
1: Four, thank you.
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0: 2018.
1: But
0: proof suspicious that Pick and Save, 2201 Miller Parkway. Callers and employees said three customers came up to her, stated a black male is trying to gain entry into multiple vehicles. She's last seen walking towards Domino's. Described as a black male in his late 20s with a black sweater, a black vest, and a tan book bag, and an afro.
1: Yeah.
2: 27, you can attach me to that.
0: Go for it.
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0: This vehicle in the area of 4532 West Calumet, 4532 West Calumet. Caller states that a white Escalade pulled up between their address and the neighbor's address, just sat there. As soon as the car went to go check the mailbox, it sped off going westbound. Caller just let the area checked.
1: That's cool.
2: That was on. Silver.

0: 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I'll have a report.
1: 10-4.

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0: How about 911 at 9534 North Wakefield Court, 9534 North Wakefield Court. It was an open line. We heard either a screech or a scream. Ford was very staticky. No answer on callback.
1: 10-4.
2: East side, Miller Parkway. GFS Foods, I'm turning around.
3: 7, copy.
2: He's just east of the sidewalk, moving north.
3: 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Station 2-3. Hey, 27-18.
4: Go ahead.
3: Just call the call of my phone and see exactly what this guy was doing.
4: 10-4.
2: He still got eyes on him?
3: I'm going to approach between the tree line and the speedway.
2: All right, I'm right behind you.
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1: Okay.
0: EFS.

0: 18, I'll go.
1: 1824, Sarah, the manager of Pick and Save, said at 3 trucks came up to her that that gentleman was looking through vehicles, banging on windows. When she walked outside, she observed the same thing. When he saw her, he then took off running toward Menards.
0: I'm sorry, are you at the store right now?
1: Negative, I can head that way to you.
0: Yeah, firm, we're going to see if there's some video or something.
1: 10-4. Go ahead.
2: Can you run Anthony Martinez, who was added to this call or is in the call notes, run him? There should be a protection order against him. Can you just, I guess, verify that and let me know what the rules are over the air? Was added to the notes. I don't know if it was added to the call by you guys when you stacked it for me earlier.

0: Can you give me a report for record update at FLW? 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

18 and 24. Sarah, the manager, stated that she does not have access to the video cameras and has to go through a third party, and she, which she's doing so now. Unknown when she'll get the footage, though.

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2: 10-4, thank you.
3: Shortly, but the caller also stated that it was across from the produce section about midway through the lot is where she observed him.
4: I'm in the lot now.
3: 10-4, that should be the northernmost lot.

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0: It's a report for record for me here at Franklin. Highway 19 for some follow-up.
1: Miss 8134 called out primary on this, so he'll be at C. You can show me 10-8.
2: Okay.
0: 905, forced home.
2: So far. 73. 3. 1022 to station for fingerprint removal.
3: Sounds fine. Sorry, but. So he doesn't have a DOT. We have returned for protection order regarding Valerie, and he's prohibited from possessing any firearms or purchasing one.
1: Copy. That's the only rule in there?
3: Affirmative and no contact.
1: That's more, thank you. Cell 57, VA Salem Peterson. There's some ongoing harassment over the past year in various forms. She'd like to report.

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1: Tamar.
2: So running with the mill initial, Steven, he does come back. The DOT is valid.
1: Thank you. 10-4, thank you.
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4: Pepper.
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6: Broken glass or anything like that, but we'll keep checking.
3: There were.
6: Last seen 43 eastbound at 7th Street. Vehicle was described as a dark teal in color Hyundai, driving at an extreme rate of speed in the median. No follower with it.

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0: Boy David Charles, 9065, BDC 9065, in the 3000 block of Mayfair Road on a white Tahoe.
1: Yeah. Go ahead.
2: Put me in that 200 block of 14th with Boy Charles John 6638, BCJ 6638 on a blue Jeep Liberty, hackback times 1, 200 block of 14th.
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0: 61 to 62. Do you want to stop out by me? 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
1: Yeah, Mark. 24, we don't really have any signs of, like, anybody breaking in, but obviously we don't know for sure. Again, the grip cameras.
2: Hey, J20, I think I might have something over here in this this red sedan. 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
4: Station on 5 is Seaport Civil Reckless Driver, 94 southbound for lighting this gun via dark color sedan. He's in a shoulder to pass and high flying. It's on the black BMW sedan and a blue sedan, high flying from between lanes. No follower.
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6: Seven eighty, we have one 10-4. 26, go ahead. 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
1: Go ahead.
0: I have a 29 out of Puerto Rico for you.
1: We're unable to run out of Puerto Rico.
0: Yeah, if you can just copy 29 then.
1: Go ahead with the last name.
0: Frank, Osha, Nora, Tom, Adam, Nora, Edward, Zebra, First, Mary, Adam, Robert, Ida, Tom, Zebra, Adam, Michelle, C, Charles, female, white, date of birth, 818 of 73, 818 of 73.
1: Denver.
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0: guys. I got a phone number for the RO of the Corolla.
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0: 414-321-6704.
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0: For myself and 726 on follow-up, we'll be in a loom, 6002 Port Washington. This is reference case 26-5196.
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0: manifest at 328?
1: 328.
0: 328, you're going to hit for a 911. It's going to be at the Bradley Crossing apartment, 4375 West Bradley Road. For a tenant manager dispute, the tenant states the manager is being rude. Should I call 911? So we're just waiting, I guess.
1: Hey, Bert.
0: But additional, looks like the caller is not actually haunting, and she's currently in Milwaukee's jurisdiction, but she did call 911.

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1: Warren, have a good day.
0: Silver, have a good day.
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0: Silver.
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0: With the RO, he said that is it's normal, it's been like that.
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4: Transporting one adult in custody from Motel 6 to GLPD, starting miles 33594. Silver.
7: Nope, staying in a 70-yard block dodge. 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
0: Hey, Thistleback.
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2: Good.
6: Two females, they're cooperative in the office.
2: Yep. 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
8: 28 to Adam, X-ray Tom, 1979, AXT 1979. 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
6: Never. Just request that video or leave a message for him. I think that's all we need at this point. He's been released now.
0: Hi, Cubby. The request is in now.
1: D-6077. Victor Lincoln, 9934. VO, 9934.
8: No, that's fine. I'll go to Warren.
0: Jennifer.
4: Pepper.
6: The Larry Caravo.
1: Where I was both, if you could advise the driving status on both.
6: Caravo is valid. No wants, and then I'll have to run Ernesto.

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0: And just for info, our previous fella from the previous call just walked into Walmart's parking lot.
1: On a greenfield side of college. 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

0: прикрив вам, засвачте не.
1: You took the air for suspicious 105 Manitoba, 105 Manitoba, right to name was following the caller. Unknown direction and unknown plate, like the area checked.
2: Sixteen, I said no, that's about national. I couldn't get there when I'm done.
1: Sir.
0: 21 dispatch.
1: 21?
0: You can pull me out at that PDO.
1: 10-4.

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1: You've just logged me BP at Clement Manor.
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0: Well, if we check out over on West Dallas, 89 on my West Lincoln, ER room 4, requesting an eval on the Jocelyn St. John. Just had 2 thumb tacks on a battery last week, considering says they don't want to say that he's at risk.
1: And for all advice.
0: Sure.
2: Go ahead.
3: I mean, that's what, 298?
2: Pepper.
4: Telephone.

0: 133 has your lawn equipment.
1: So far.
2: Stay from got 1 to 10.
1: Number.
3: Nine sixty-nine.
2: Can you put that VIN that I ran in the comments and turn this to OAS?
3: I'm going to go again. I have cut off a few numbers. I have 1, Nora, X-ray, Boy, Robert, 32, Edward, 14666.
2: I can run it again in a second. Does it come back to a Toyota? Or does it come back to nothing at all?
3: Toyota.
2: Copy. That'll probably be it.

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1: Hello.
2: Well, just confirm that there's no other property in the book bag before we give anything back to her.
1: All right.
3: A123.
1: I have Jolene on line 3.
3: I don't know who that is.
1: Regarding the Sydney Hall case.
4: Number 8173.
2: Tomorrow. 22. 22,
4: can you have the grand
2: part
4: for
2: Trump's
4: individual? 328
2: M23.
4: Tomorrow. Trump, suicidal individual. You're looking for a female, black, wearing black sweaters, wide leg jeans, and maybe driving a black SUV. We started a ping.

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0: 24, I got the mom's address and
1: name.
2: Oh. Just in reference to that last suspicious call I just had, I'll be in the area of the 3900 block, so I'll be driving just a follow-up.
3: Ever.
4: We can notify Milwaukee as well if she's not even at the park yet.
3: I copy.
2: Negative, all guys.
3: Ever. Ever.
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0: 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I'm 10-8, you can put me on the mail run.
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0: 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Just have delayed the packet from Walmart for you up here.
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1: Come on.
0: What's up, doggy ass blazing around?
1: Can we get that back squad to start in there too? We're stuck in heavy traffic.
0: Dispatch 5-2, you copy?
2: I was already in route.
0: Copy that.
1: WJJ and Silver Nissan Rogue, activate times 1, 11 hour block at college.
2: 10-4.
3: Heading
2: 100 Hawthorne Avenue in Grant Park, Milwaukee County. Sheriffs are en route for a possible 51 subject in the park. Her name is Alexis Harris. She's going to be a black female wearing a black.

0: Hunter jeans, and he has a black SUV. Mother called to report it at Grand Park.
1: 10-4, what's the 51 statement?
0: We didn't get that. We just got a call from the sheriff that said they were sending somebody in requesting an officer.
1: 10-4. Do we know if there's any weapons?
0: Negative. We do have the mother's name and number in the call.
1: 10-4.
2: It still should have a VIN. It is considered a vehicle. Is it possible to get a hold of one to get that VIN number?
3: Country. It should have a serial and a VIN, you're saying?
2: 10-3.
3: 10-4. And I'm just not entering it, then that's all the info you can give me.
2: 10-4. I'll see if we can do some kind of workaround with it, with portals, but typically those have been.
3: 10-4. Thanks for trying.
0: Not have an exact location.
1: 10-4.

0: Backwards.
1: I'll be en route to the Grant Park call as well.
0: I got it.
2: Hi, Sid. Do you know about any weapons?
0: Yeah, it's just unknown at this time.
2: Copy.
0: Go ahead.
3: I'm X-ray boy, 7875, Loomis and Minor.
0: That works. Last thing northbound in the zoo and a change. No further, no holler.
1: Hey, it's from MCSO on the ping. Just advise us.
0: Tesla.
1: P280, Rifle 1 of Icebreaker.

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1: Yeah, different address for her. She lives with mom. That is her guardian.
2: Info.
1: I'll text it. That info to you.
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2: Okay. Negative, we don't have a plate on the vehicle. It's described as a black SUV. She's supposedly with a friend and maybe in her SUV, unknown.
3: Okay.
7: Seven 4 3 4, squad P-291, rifle 5, orange, and the drone.
3: Okay.
2: Some judge.
3: Squad 16-1-6.
2: Ten 4, what's your beat assignment?
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4: 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Excuse me.

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2: Do we have Carter on their way?
1: 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Dispatch to 142.
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1: 142, can you head to Grand Park for a suicidal subject? Our deputies are with
3: 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I copy.
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4: Boy Charles David 3229, BCD 3229, being the 9800 block Capitol Eastbound.
1: For info, you're looking for a white Ford pickup truck out of traffic in the median.

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1: Dispatch the squad 24. Fuel 94 eastbound 108th Street. Gold Toyota Camry out of traffic on the left under the bridge. Guys, FST is en route just in case they get there before you.
2: Thank you.
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1: Lewis.
2: I can have you start heading to 4692 South Whitnall Ave for a welfare check. We have a caller reporting a blind male is stuck in the parking lot. He apparently cannot hear well. She attempted to assist him, and he was unable to. You're going to be looking for an older male with a gray and green jacket, red and black pants, and a blue hat over by the trash cans of Kinder Care.
1: Cue desk. I copy. It's my son. Hi, Billy.
2: I copy. I'll put you on it.
0: Everyone copies. 42 just advised. We need another.
2: I copy.
0: Three on radio 171. 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
0: 32, 147, 21.
2: 10-4.
0: 133.
2: Go ahead. 3.
0: 702, squad tip. 7 and rifle, I think it's 23.
3: Northbound on 4145, got out at Good Hope. Again, headed northbound.
4: Eastbound on Good Hope, who do you
3: want? Actually, you can cancel when you get off the freeway.
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1: Thanks, Jeep Grand Cherokee SRT. Didn't call him. Driving here. Move to the left and back to the right. All the way left. We're caught up in traffic. 8-5, he's going to be clear white. He's going to be in the opposite lanes, still going eastbound in the westbound lanes. I'm good hope. 435 is coming up passing 8-6 right now.
0: What are traffic conditions?
1: 436, we're not primary, safety our last. We are still eastbound, not good hope, through 86. Traffic light, road to drive speed there, 80, correct himself. Again, pursuit at white, Jeep, SRT, wanted for confirmed, steel, you go first, 3 RES, result stolen, heavy on the brakes, coming up to 7-6. Getting caught in traffic again. Negative on the sticks. He is still eastbound, he's in the wrong lane of travel. Almost just struck a box truck, coming up to 76, heavy on the brakes, driving light, runner drive, speed there, 50. Southbound 76, no good hope. Alright, 436 again, in pursuit of that white Jeep SRT, no plates, slipped on New Berlin, first 3 RES, driving light, road to drive speed, there 75, he just struck a cone, slowing him down. We are coming up a green tree, westbound Denver.
0: 66, 100 on 76 is where he saw. 6646, no, 76.
1: Westbound Denver from 77 through 78, heavy on the brakes. Approach closed, he might be bailing. He's going to go through the yards. It'll be south on 79. To Beachwood, through Beachwood, still south on 79, clear. Through Green Tree, still south, clear. Alright, coming up from the middle, get squad out the middle, driving light, road to drive, speed there 60. Again, light, Jeep, SRT, wanted for stolen as well as RES. Southbound, on 79 through Acacia. Through Cloternook, and he's through the yards. Westbound up Brentwood.
0: 14, key cars authorized.
1: Heavy on the brakes. He's going to go south on 82 from Brentwood. We are right on him, coming out the middle. Heavy on the brakes. Clear. He's back east on middle from 82. East on middle. To median. 86, back westbound from 82nd in middle. Derby light, road to drive, speed there 85. South on 84 from Mill. South on 84 from Mill. Again, in pursuit of that white Jeep SRT. No plates. Wanted for being stolen as well as first 3 RES. Driver's light, road to drive, speed there 65, coming up to Florence. Do we have the lane on it? We're still south through links on 84, coming up to Florence now. I mean, the brakes need to go west on. Alright, clear. Still south on 84. You're right on in from a bobbling. Signaling, you know, east on bobbling from 84, slowing down. Out of the 83rd, clear right. Alright, east on bobbling, 382, traffic light, road to rest, meter 60. Out of the 81st, you go south on 81st from bobbling. Alright, 436 again. White Jeep SRT stolen, heavy on the brakes. At Carmen, you go back left on Carmen. 82nd, driver's light, road to drive, speeds are 40. Heavy on the brakes, you go north on 83rd. Still north on 83. There's school in session right now. Nobody is outside. We're coming up to Bobolink again. Back west on Bobolink. From 83rd, coming up to 84th. Heavy on the brakes. We'll go back north on 84 from Bobolink. Coming back out to Flores. Driver's light, road to drive, speed 25.
2: please.
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1: All right, Eastbound Florida, 383rd, school bus is out here, no one is outside, traffic light, road drive, speed of 52. Again, white, Jeep, SRT, stolen, first degree RAF. Please circle in this area. You're going to go back south on 88th from Florida. Yeah, we're right on south on 80, coming up to Carmen. Traffic light, road drive, speed of 55. Clear right. You go Eastbound, following you. Eastbound following, traffic light, road drive, speed of 51. You're clear right. We are still east on 78, coming out to 76 right now. And you go east on 77, coming out to 76. Maybe on a break, see where he's going to go, on Bobbling, he's going to go south on 76 from Bobbling Place. Alright, 4286 again, and pursue that white Jeep SRT, one for first degree RDS as well as being stolen. South on 76 through Carmen, coming up to Silver Spring. Driving light, road and drive speed are 90. Maybe on the brake, signaling to get off on Silver Spring, westbound Silver Spring, from 76. We got right on, still westbound. Westbound Silver Spring, 379, driving light, road and drive speed are 60, coming up close on July. Heavy on the brakes, going up to Fond du Lac, see where he's going to go. He's going to enter oncoming. Correction, he corrected himself. Still westbound Silver Spring, through Fond du Lac, drives light, road to drive, so he's our 80. Going up to 91st Street. Again, 426 in pursuit of white Jeep SRT stolen, first rear RES. Going up to 91, heavy on the brakes. Getting caught up in some traffic, signaling south on 91, south on 91 from Silver. Quick Victor. South on 91st from Silver Spring, passes to 7. The Appleton, still south on North 91st Street. Again. 6 through Custer, south on 91, coming up to Appleton, white Jeep SRT, stolen first degree RES. We're going to break that Appleton. East on Appleton, clear right. East on Appleton, he's in the wrong lane to travel. We're in the correct lane to travel. East on Biller from Appleton. Traveling by road to drive, speed there 45. East on through on Biller, again in pursuit. We're going to break that 87 back north on 87th Street from Biller.
4: Do we have a plane yet?
1: We are still north on 87 through Roar. He's got to come off back west. So we're going to go left on a Custer from 87th Street. Flight SRT, stolen, first degree RES. We are right on him, coming back up to 91st. We are through 90th, District of Red. Comes to 91st, right on him. Here he goes, from Custer. Back northbound, on 91 from Custer, approaching Spring. Again, light, Jeep, SRT, one first degree RES, as well as stolen, again, 4286. Driving light, road drive, speed 70, coming up to the Silver Spring.
4: There's a plane on the channel yet?
1: He jumped the median, he's gonna go back south on 91 from 91st. Back south on, coming up to Appleton again, pursue that white SRT, stolen, first degree RES. Coming up to Appleton, Travis Light, road and drive, speed 75.
4: 956, there.
1: He is gonna cut in oncoming, he almost wrecked it. In oncoming on Appleton, eastbound Appleton, from 91, clear right. Almost just struck another car as well as a school bus. Still eastbound in the wrong lane to travel, we are in the correct lane to travel. That's for 7. Light, Jeep, SRT. Let's go eastbound Lancaster from Appleton. Eastbound Lancaster from Appleton again. 286 in pursuit of that light, Jeep, SRT. Wanted for first RS as well as being stolen. Road drive speed 75.
2: He's circling a lot. That's good.
1: Clear right. Coming up to 84. I'm going to go north on 84 from Lancaster. Clear right. Back north on 84. Truck's light up to drive speed of 50. Coming to Miller. He's going to eastbound Miller from 84. Clear right. We're right on him again, 4286 and pursue that white Jeep SRT, one for stolen as well as first three REA. Eastbound on Miller through 81st, coming back up to 76th Street. Traffic light approach for high speeds are 90. Heavy on the 48.
5: 6976.
1: He goes, he lost it. Still going. He's on Grand Tulsa going over one, clear right. Fire looks to be deflated. You're clear right, clear right. Go back northbound on Christian eastbound. Getting on the freeway. We're going to be going northbound on 145. It's long. Possibly cutting over median on the freeway. His front passenger tires deflated. He is still northbound on 45. Passes with MCSO. Alright, 426. He is still northbound on 145. We're right behind him. Traffic light road drive speed there 96. Right now, traffic light road drive speed there 100. And the pursuit of white Jeep SRT, wanted for first three RES as well as stolen. Coming up to the middle exit, he is in lane 1. His tire looks like it just bled. Heavy on the brakes, coming up the 91st Street exit. This is called an error. He's in lane 1. He's going around vehicles, almost just struck a vehicle, still northbound on 145.
5: Yeah, it's moving up on the right.
3: And 4.
1: Ten B, heavy on the brakes.
5: He just threw a gun, he threw a gun.
1: Blackmail deflection. He threw a gun on the off ramp, halfway up the ramp.
5: Clear.

0: completely nonverbal and possibly can't hear. He was able to write down that he wants to go to Chase Bank, so I'm going to try to walk him there for right now.
1: I copy.

0: 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How many out?
1: Yes, sir. One out, Chris. Please hold, please.
0: What's that for?
2: Did you count out the driver?
3: On the driver's side, midway up the off-ramp, I'd probably say like 20 feet just before you hit the curve.
4: Hey, he's ready.
0: You can put me on the disabled bus.
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1: Was it driver's side or passenger side?
0: Driver's side. I'm on my way over there.
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1: Six nine to Mac, was it closer to the Metro Auto Mall sign? He was like going out of the driver window. It would have been like towards Fond du Lac side.
3: Okay.
1: It bounced like kind of near that sign over there.
4: Yeah, we got it up here.
2: Yeah, 9071 South Ford Grass Circle.
4: I think we'll probably just photo it and collect it right away unless somebody has any objections.
1: Just grab it, lady.
4: 9462,
1: what is that? 946. Do you have a can out there for a firearm search?
4: I think 956 is handling it. 956 and 946, we found it.

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1: 249-41.
0: Affirmative.
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1: 424.
2: Are you able to reroute for disabled in traffic? 43, southbound to Broadway.
1: Chief from SFT is off done, loading the vehicle up. I should be en route shortly.
2: Come in.
0: 84.
1: 84.
0: I found it. You can clear me, see it, Tim.
3: You log me in the 96 days or two.
0: Never.
2: Time for.
4: Then it's actually valid February of 27.
2: /191, come back from 301.
3: 10-4.
0: Vertical.
5: 5-0-6-5.
0: Figure respond to quick trip, 5040 West Rawson. It was a two-vehicle PDO that was on the road. They are now in the parking lot of Quick Trip. You're going to be meeting with a Ryan Kelly. David 28 of Adam X-ray David 1387. Comes back on the Chevy Trax. Say it was versus a dump truck.
3: 10-4.

0: Summer.
1: Nice, everyone. 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
0: Hello.
2: Do you need to swing by that address on Adams for me and check? Bankstaff advises that normally he has his wife here with him.
3: Done for.
2: Who she is also hearing impaired, but she can see, and they said this is kind of abnormal.
3: Done for. 37 does. What was the address?
0: 37, the address is going to be 3117 East Adams.
4: Just confirming that you guys know about the juveniles in conference room.
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0: Can we have TMC scan the area, please?
2: It's on the screen. Spanish is one.
1: Get up, get it, get it.
3: Getting out into lane 3.
0: Are you going to get it from Brown Deer, or do I just turn on 29?
3: You can get it from Brown Deer.
0: Copy that, thank you.

0: this is 24. It's actually going to be just south of Good Hope, but you have to get it from around here.
1: Copy. Thank you for the update.

0: 21, do you have fire with you?
1: Negative. AP is supposed to be at the front of the store bringing them back here, but I have not seen AP or fire come back to the eggs.
0: Copy. They just called asking for officers due to a combative diabetic patient. I'm guessing that's the same subject you're out with?
1: Hey, firm. Are they at Walmart?
0: That is the address they gave me.
1: 10-4, they're not here.
0: 10-4. Looks like the caller dialed 911 again as well. Are you out with them?
1: I'm with the caller, and she did not dial.
0: Copy, I just got a hang-up from her phone.
1: Can you advise the last 4 digits of the phone number?
0: 5218.
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2: Do you need more over there?
1: Negative. We'll be all right.
3: True one follow up.

0: have somebody from BMW in Glendale on the 21 for you. Hey, from...
1: There's a reported last contact, apparently from staff here. I see there's a phone number for the wife or something.

0: speed over at Rogers for 600 West Trader. One of the supervisors called. They're requesting an officer to do an assessment on a subject that is not voluntary, isn't fully aware of things. They stated that he was from West Dallas. The father seemed concerned about his safety if he was released. You can speak to Helena. It's going to be the clinical supervisor on the scene.
1: Hi, guys.
2: Why could he, Blue Jeans, call it with like contact? 240.
1: 10-4.
2: 249.
3: Go ahead.
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3: I'm at an E-turn.
4: When you're ready.
3: Go ahead.
4: 80480 David Sam. Again, that's 80480 David Sam.
3: Turn 4.
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3: Hodgkin's caravan, black, gray, in color.
6: I'll be 10-8 with a log, and I'll be responding in place of 320. He's a

0: 頭にないの、あの微妙。
1: Where do you go?Yeah, we're all here.
2: They just don't have a vehicle. Yeah, 10-3, can you, would you mind just quick swinging by so I can, don't have to walk them all the way back to my squad and can come pick them up from here?
3: Yeah, I can head over there.
4: That's copies.

0: 对，喂，江南市上线。
1: 47108. 10-4. Boy Charles Victor, 9041. Boy Charles Victor, 9041. Be in the 8000 block of Excel on a silver Lexus SUV.
0: Sir.
1: Sure. Miss Dow, no issues, tenant.
0: Stewart. Go ahead.
1: Truck plate, David over Henry, 46831.
0: Pepper. Go ahead.
1: 10-8LV, mailing in 1.
0: 10-4.
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0: Charles Grassley, I'm a reckless driver, 94 southbound from Rawson. The white pickup truck with the trailer carrying 30 to 40 mattresses. The trailer is tilting and about to fall off. The vehicle pulled over at Pew, unsure if it's still there. No further, no further.
1: West College, Boy Adam Brink, 5326. Boy Adam Brink, 5326. 1400 West College.
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0: 94 southbound at Rawson, just to clear the area over that white pickup truck.
3: Abram.
2: Change it to 1980 West Dawson with the fire department for a vehicle fire.
4: 191 from 13. If you someone does, is there someone in the vehicle?
2: Negative, not that we're aware of.
5: Gallup in row 2, code 3.
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4: 191, we'll also be code 3.

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4: Go ahead, where is he?
0: Subject E, send your engine turn at 969 South 27. It was a transfer from Oak Creek. Caller originally thought there was an unattended child left in the vehicle, then realized someone was with them. 969 South 27, 242.
2: 42 copies, I'm 23 Ascension.
5: The hallway.
0: Her body cam, it looks like she's fine. Hallway 3.
6: I'll be headed with one over to the duty center voluntarily.
0: Okay. All squads can slow down. He's fine.
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7: Two, and I have Taser, 9 Victor. For correction, 6 Victor.
2: Denver.
6: No plates on a black Honda Pilot in the 1700 block paper.
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0: Different.
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8: When anyone does, it doesn't look like it's on fire or smoking at all.
6: 10-4. Fire will be there shortly.

0: back patio behind the clubhouse. There are six male, possibly teenagers, that are a little younger around in the area. Correction, a 6-foot male. One male teenager.
1: .177.
2: .181.
3: Respond to 7431 South Logan. Callers reporting four males have been sitting on the porch since the morning, which they find suspicious because the owner was recently put into a nursing home. They do have four vehicles outside as well. 7431 South Logan as.
1: 77 from 301.
2: 181 from Bender Park.
4: 194 to one of those squads. You can 22 of them. It's a little bit closer.
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0: Taylor. 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
8: They flashed a pulsing blinding light at our caller. Given plate of Adam Boy William 5437. No further, no caller.

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1: 21. Vehicle just pulled over on southbound Loomis, just south of range. I don't know if they're in a PDO or not, but someone's able to stop out with them.
2: 10-4.
3: For a 911 hang up. 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
4: 10-4.
2: Respond to 6230 South 51st Street, number 4, 6230 South 51, number 4. Gretchen called. She advised she has chest discomfort and she's being locked up in her current location. And then she disconnected. Fire department's going. Shared services will be Franklin and Greenfield. She didn't answer on call back.
4: 10-4.
1: I don't think so. I'm going to go check. I believe they may have walked south from Target, so I'm going to swing that way.
3: Overall, over.

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1: 72.
0: 10-42, I'm at that port. Good night.
1: Have a great second shift.
2: Okay, 10-8, driver added, Captain.
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3: Go ahead.
4: I'll leave 10-8 from here. 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
3: 10-4.
0: Forty to 49. You can clear.

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0: 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I'll go up there and get a little bit more information.
1: 10-4.
2: Copy. 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
2: 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Copy. Yeah, sure. 10-4. 108 Lapham. Colonel wants to Muhammad.
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4: Edward 2313. Henry Edward 2313. We have the address 8465. Phone Corp.
2: Could you repeat the court?
4: Phone Corp.

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0: Done for. This is just screaming.

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4: 80 South Lake Drive for a drug guy. We have a caller reporting. It smells like 961, potentially unit 8 or 10. It is going to be an anonymous caller. The Mariner.
3: 10-4.
0: RDO, this is disabled or PDO?
5: 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The parties are going to handle it between themselves.
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0: 34, do you copy?
1: Yep.
0: Madison, we have a 911 caller who was transferred from Stallus, reporting that her daughter was assaulted at school earlier. Medical was denied. She is currently at home at the 1215 Madison Avenue. The father is aware that Stephanie called on her behalf, and Stephanie is also looking for an update when you guys have one. Again, 1215 Madison.
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3: You
4: guys can attempt contact 2526 West Carroll Ave. I got a message from DOC that Kirk Sopa is in violation of his probation. They have a full extradition 99 in place for him. It'll be Kirk Sopa at 2526 West Carroll Ave.
2: 181, Howell and Austin.
3: 190, Timber Ridge Apartments.
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0: Copy.
6: For a parking complaint at Frederick Hospital, 950 North 92nd Street, 950 North 92. It's next to door number 6, a red Dodge pickup. Illegally parked per Frederick security. 439.
2: So,

0: Adam, Mary, Mary, Adam. David, vehicle 571. Good afternoon.
1: Good afternoon.
2: And 215, if you could start heading for a traffic assignment for an apartment fire at Meadowmere, 2330 South 54.
3: Hi.
0: C-15, and are you able to start up a debris and traffic call?
2: All right, copy. Same location.
0: I'm negative. It's going to be a different location. Four northbound at Putes in the right lane in there, debris. You can make it David 7 right away.
2: Go ahead.
4: I believe 1636 DC call. Can you check the names? I believe that will be this.
2: Hey,

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1: Bumper.
2: Can offer 8 Catherine Shanti. It should be the phone number that the is back to and house.
1: Copy. Well, from what I'm seeing, there was a DC at the high school, but it involves males. There's no females attached to it.
2: 10-4. We should have this 29 house.
1: That was for 12.
3: 12 is a copy.
4: Alright, you're 1060 Meadow Mere.
1: 10-4. Catherine is valid no once.
2: 10-4, you can ask contact.

0: next line. Can you respond to 3545 East Plankton? Amari Williams is stating that Mark Mackey stole his $300 bike when it was at the corner of Kirkwood and Pulaski. We currently have a warrant for Amari for DC.
1: Or is it through us?
0: Down 3.
1: Down 4.
2: 6 doesn't come back.
0: 10-4.
2: Okay, 6-5. I'll be 601.

0: 5. Dispatch, Hales Corners, 405.
1: Is
0: in the bed.
1: 10-4.
2: Okay. 22, return.

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1: /133, traffic.
0: 33, go ahead.
1: 4-8, Charles John, 6-8-2-4, BJ, 6-8-2-4, 4600, Nicholson.
0: 10-4.
2: Good.
0: My apologies, he's in room 503 on the 5th floor.
2: Copy. 22, I don't think anyone needs you.
0: 10-4.

0: 20 Jordan, Indianapolis, Tennessee.
1: I'm already aware and dealt with it. I'll email to you 1618 just to make sure he's aware. I'm close to 8 Norfolk.
2: So far.
1: Go ahead.
3: Boy, Adam Paul, 7054. BAP, 7454.
1: I list to Alexia Nicole Sopa out of West Dallas. It's a 2008 Chevy Trailblazer. It is current nuance.
3: 191
1: just came in for
3: 999. Have you made contact? 10-3. We have them.
1: 10-4.
4: White gray 48 and a Toyota Highlander.
5: Yeah, I'll be right. It's on a truck.
4: Unknown.
5: Sorry, I got it. It's not being wrong.
1: Done. 9-7 on traffic. Can you switch me to squad 161, please?
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2: Cancel NTI. You can cancel it and I'm all sorrow.
0: Cancel. He's 13, he's not once.
1: He's not 13, he's going to be an adult.
0: Do you have a date of birth or a rough estimate of age?
3: Boy Boy Lincoln, 2737, DBL 2737, 66 Bluemont Eastbound, on a gray Jeep, lights don't match. Timber.
0: So far, I've made Dominic out of the city of Milwaukee on 4th, date of birth of 1/14/93. He's not once.
1: 10-4, you can ask contact.
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7: 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Caller's reporting by the bike rack. There's a bike that's been sitting there. She believes it's stolen because it has the cardboard and everything still attached. It's described as a light blue female bike, 26 inches.

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2: Pre-32 dispatch. Go ahead. Can you put me out with a suspicious activity in front of public storage? And I have a plate when you're ready. Go ahead. Adam William Union 4011, AWU 4011. So far.
1: Cancel.
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0: 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Over him. Is that state or muni?
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3: Alright, can you dispatch?
1: 5-2.
3: 10-40, have a good night.
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2: Go ahead.
1: Violator.
2: C-11.
1: Copy that. Thank you.
2: 15 to spy later.
1: 15.
2: 43 northbound at Brown, out of Wisconsin, Boy Adam Boy, 6617, white BMW X6, one median.
1: Copy.
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5: 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It's going to be 200 south. Sorry, cut out south 15th Avenue. 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

0: Can I just have a readback of the driver's status? I'm having CAD issues.
1: And I'm Mary Union, 9473.
0: Copy that, ma'am. You can close this out then, C-10. Thank you.
2: Copy that.
3: Adam Sam Union, 4232. Adam Sam Union, 4232. Just pulled into the Dairy Queen parking lot.
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2: Anyone else closer?
4: Also, 108 Lincoln.
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1: 10-4.
6: For debris, 94 westbound at Rossburn, I'm sorry, 94 northbound at Rossburn. The cardboard and plastic pieces in lane 1.
7: 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Show me in Ross.
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0: Which vehicle needs to be towed?
1: So, Wisconsin plates, and I'll make sure it's Paul.
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2: Doug is reporting there's a brown dog on the loose and he does not see an owner present. 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
0: Please direct me to speak to a nurse for further questioning. She hung up and she is not answering on callback. She is not in-house from what I am seeing. Again, you're heading to 3516 9th Ave, unit number 1, looking for a Jamie.
1: I updated the call. Can you just add a trespass flag for Mitchell for Washington Square Apartments? That'll be 10-8.
0: 10-4.

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0: 1227 and 16. I was able to locate her in-house. We have no history of 51 with her. Dispatch 200. Or dispatch 70.
1: Go ahead.
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5: 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You can make me C18R3, and then I'm 1042.
4: That's 1172.
2: 10-4. Debbie?
1: Yeah, 10-3. I'm just going 19 for a second, but I'll go handle that.
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0: This Bree's actually going to be at college.
2: And 207, dispatch.
0: 207.
2: You can actually make that debris, David 7.
0: 207, we copy. 2-4.
1: Copy that. Shutting it down. Thank you, 207.
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0: Go ahead.
4: You didn't clear my fault. No, I can say that 911.
0: 10-4, 1447 South 86. Plus here per rapid on callback. Sheila confirmed no issues. Her granddaughter dialed.
4: 10-4. Squad 4, dispatch.
0: 54.
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0: Turn 4.
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0: before.
1: But please hear me out with a possible 1046 Mayfair southbound, approximately 36-3500 block.
2: Confirm.
3: Go ahead.
4: 6-0 Beloit, gray, Nissan Altima, no plates.
3: 10-4-6-0 Beloit.
2: 6-0.
3: 702-81. 702, go
2: ahead. 3300 block of 108 with Adam Venture, Lincoln, 4266, AVL 4266, son of black, Chevy Equinox.
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7: 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That looks like it was westbound and right.
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3: Contact with an associate at 28 of X-ray 3717 Young, made a temporary to a Larry Robinson out of Milwaukee, on a 2-9 Nissan Altima, gray, 1.

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3: Y6211E, going to be South 76 and Overlook South. 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
7: 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Near the food court. 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
1: Travis.

0: 194.
1: I get you back with next free officer. Can you respond to 8663 South Glen Forest? Caller Preston reports his vehicle was possibly stolen last seen at 5 a.m. We don't have history of it being towed.
0: From Avenue Park.
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0: 24. UTL 10-8, if you check for the reckless.
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2: Then we're past the on-ramp at this point.

0: 19 with a VIN. One Charles, four Paul, John, Mary, David, Sam, four Frank, William, 682420.
1: I'm sure you'll also be checking. I did do flock of the last 24 hours through my cameras. Last spotting of it was at 11 p.m. yesterday night on Lake Vista and 5th Ave.
2: Can I give you a 21 regarding this call as well?
3: Squad 3, please.
4: That item's corrected if you want a 19 to grab it.
2: It is valid no wants. I also have landlord's information, also valid no wants.
5: Got it.
6: Over. Be a tenant.

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0: 31. He's a citizen in the PE lobby. 231. And 231, if you could give 180 a call regarding.
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0: Adam Union Henry 3435 AUH 3435 3100 Layton.
1: Trevor.

0: for? Is that where the complaint was about? I'm at Honey Creek in Botsford right now. Not seeing anything.
1: The location plots to 69 in Honey Creek, but the address of the caller stated was Botsford in Honey Creek. Step 4.
0: Well, the caller probably meant this intersection over here since this is closer to Elmquist Park.
2: Lincoln, Edward, Nora, Tom, Ida, Nora, space, Mary, Adam, Robert, Tom, Ida, Nora, Edward, Zebra, first name Marco, Mary, Adam, Robert, Charles, Ocean, initial A, Adam, the male date of birth, 04-28 of 1991. If you could try running that out of Illinois as well.
3: Sure. You made contact with Jamie, no 51 criteria met, and I did contact Aurora, give them a follow-up. Supposed to be 10-8, no report.
0: That's fine.
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5: 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Was spotted there on Rapid. I could hear a male talking. No answer on callback.

0: How did you want to clear the 911 you're currently on?
1: Go ahead. Can you ask about the storage locker? Lock was cut.

0: Well, if I'm 23 in Milwaukee, was he looking for something?
1: From what I have been able to gather, no. He just wanted the non-emergency number and the address, which we did provide to him.
0: Whatever. Need apartment one.
1: Affirmative.
0: Copy.
2: The caller's here in Sladen House for mental health, but there's nothing in the notes about why.
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0: Yeah. Copy.
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3: Tower. 2-5 correction, that's going to be east to the south.
2: Caller states the bar is no longer open. Believe someone is living in the crawl space under the bar. It's visible from the alley. She said it used to be boarded up, now it's not. Too tall for that?
0: Copy.
3: Denver.
5: Do you want a 13?
0: Go ahead.
5: Can you get you on 2? They're going to be opening a restaurant in that business, so they may be just doing work on it, and that's why stuff's moved around.
0: 10-4-6. 72, Snick.
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1: 10-4.
2: City of Milwaukee to the sheriff. I know a local.
1: City of Milwaukee, go for the sheriff.
2: Sheriff, just be advised, we just terminated a pursuit near the 6th and Walker Ramp. White Honda Civic, no plates for reckless driving. Stated that he went on the, he went the wrong way on the on-ramp.
1: Sheriff copies. Block of South 13th Street, Boyd Charles Union 1209. 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
3: Why don't you guys call back?
2: 10-4. And
4: such. Go ahead. 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If you can confirm her 99.
2: 10-4. Give me 1 second.
4: Negative.
2: 10-4.
5: D4, do you have this on camera?
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5: You make the C-19 CLO.
2: Copy.
5: 15 dispatch violator.
2: 4-5. Four, 1-5.
5: It's 43 southbound at Brown. Out of Wisconsin, dealer plate Mary over Victor 6190. Charles on a blue Toyota Camry.

0: Derek was HPD and did not want to come down from his loft. He said there are no issues and Clyde and police are medical services. I'll be 10-8 WA for MSU 911.
1: 10-4.
2: Adam Paul Young, 7041-76 at Drexel, on a white Volkswagen.
1: 7. And Mark, I'm not sure where they are.
2: Landmark, head to Landmark then.

0: They're plotting at the ATM drive-thru at Landmark.
1: No more. Just about 23.
0: Over.
2: Bridge. Ember.
1: 220. They're MPD squads. Look like they went north on Tulsa.
2: Ember.
3: They're talking about the Landmark.
0: Copy. Go ahead.
4: Confirm no issues. 8-8-9.
0: 10-4.
1: Adam, Mary, Edward, King. First name, Amy. Adam, Ida, Mary, Edward, Edward. The initial, M, Marie. Female, unknown. Date of birth, 3-2-76.
0: Ever. Ever.
1: 12-7.
2: 206.
3: Go ahead. If you could just monitor District 4, then 220, if you could go to, say, like 68-ish in Milwaukee, and then Tegan, you could stay where you're at just in case the car takes off when it leaves.
2: 219, Milwaukee has the vehicle stopped in the G-double parking lot.
1: 10-4.
2: Call with everybody.
0: Copy. I just want to let you know that the employee did call.
2: Come on.
1: Twenty-two, 23.
0: 10-4.

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1: Camera.

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1: No problems observed tonight.
2: Six, the Swan Jet Park.
3: Dunford.
2: Dunford.
3: Google, does MPD need us for anything?
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1: Bay Route,
0: 6 driver 11.
1: Be advised, the driver may be unconscious. It's going to be out of traffic on the right on a gray VW.
0: Contact Mutual Bay Route, 230.
1: Go ahead.
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0: Just for your info, it sounds like their MPD was watching this car at Children's for over 20 minutes, so perhaps a reminder on proper etiquette in other jurisdictions might be needed for District 4.
2: Check on him. Badger in Chicago.
3: Oh, got this.
4: 27, I copy.
0: C10, and you can put in my first call.
2: Copy 15.
5: Good. They confirm on 2. They're going to email the PR bond shortly.
3: Denver.
0: Are they going to email it right to me?
5: No, they'll send it to me and I'll email it to attach it.
0: Denver.
2: Was responding to the sick driver call. TMC is scanning, nothing located at this time. For the national off ramp on the right.
3: That was 61.
2: Gabby. 4610.
6: Squad 825 to dispatch signing on.
2: 25.
6: George, X-ray Charles, Bruce Charles.
2: Copy, have a great shift.
3: The parties are claiming injury.
0: 10-4, handing your big deployment.
3: Yes, there is for the initial vehicle. So I can get you 20.
0: 10-4.
2: Squad's responding. That second vehicle on scene, it looks like they're putting gas in the vehicle.
0: 25 shows on scene.
7: Mike Castro, out of CM Walking.
3: Yeah, you can add the RO as a father.
2: Copy.
3: Be a disabled fuel.
2: Copy, 5-4.
0: Say again.
2: 5-4 and 4-5. It's going to be a disabled fuel.
0: Copy. 4-5, excuse me.
2: Copy.
8: Beaver King Lincoln, 951, ZKL will need fire for fluid cleanup.
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3: Negative.

0: Ben Rawson with Adam Zebra Henry 4391, AZH 4391. Howell and Rawson.
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1: Yeah, Mark.
2: Morning, Kim.
1: Adam Bro Frank, 1944, AZF 1944, 27th and Drexel.
3: John, Adam, Nora, Adam, Edward.

0: to my dispatch towards the vehicle. I will be conveying to the address in the cab.
1: Copy.
2: The view, William. Yeah, I'm D. David. I JPN E. Edward. First name Anthony. Yeah. Dew Union Middle, male black,
1: 718
3: of 71, 071871.
1: 75, 70.

0: 42.
1: Good.
0: Chicken head to the area of Hardee's. Cudahy is advising us of a disabled vehicle that is directly in the intersection. No vehicle description was provided. Hardee's.
2: Mother, she is home alone and there's no weapons in the house. I do still have the caller on the line. Did you want to speak with him?
3: I'm not in an extension, so if they want to wait a minute.
2: Okay. It's 31.
3: Good.
4: He is suspended in a petitioner on a protection order.
3: Hello.
2: 25.
3: Yeah.
2: Back on 10 for the filter check.

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0: Just advising on the sidewalk corner of Newton Lake, we're sending fire department for a male having a seizure on the sidewalk. We are in help. We just might be getting a lot of callers for this.
1: Hold on.
2: We're moving the vehicle as we speak.
3: I copy.

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0: Dispatch.
1: Go ahead.
0: 1043, the man. I'll be 1042.
1: Tougher.
4: Semiphone.
1: Animal bite occurred yesterday. Caller lives at 7866 West Botsford.
4: Circle.
0: AUH-2534, son of Black Band A. Want to come out?
1: That works.
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5: 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Okay.

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1: 320.
0: 8504 Green Bay. I'm reporting a vehicle parked in their assigned spot. Number one, it's going to be a black VW Jetta.
1: Yeah. Okay.
2: Off leash in the field. Do you put the dog on the leash?
3: Never.
0: Seven, seven for Jeffrey.
2: 7-4.
0: 6800 block of the parkway. Adam Charles George, 7994. ACG, 7994. It's a white Lexus. On the documents.
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2: Go ahead.
1: Boy Charles John, 6771. BCJ, 6771. I'm going to be in about the 3000 block of Rawson, eastbound.

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1: 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I'm going to put you back on that traffic stop, 3100 block in Mayfair.
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0: Put Detective Meadey out at 1310 South 111th Street with DOC.
1: Okay.
2: 701-81.
1: Go ahead.
2: Boy Boy Zebra 6878, the Honda Accord.
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1: Cut.
0: You can clear the parking with the CI. I'll get her off the Walmart.
1: Whatever. I'll have 35 around as soon as he's off the phone. Going to be an intoxicated subject, refusing to leave. Male Hispanic, white shirt, gray jeans, white sneakers, and a gray backpack. Currently at customer service, refusing to leave.
0: 10-4.
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0: 10-4.
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0: 35 for DC. Walmart 4140 West Greenfield Avenue, male Hispanic, intoxicated at the service desk, refusing to leave. White shirt, gray jeans, white sneakers, and a gray backpack. 21's currently in red as well.
1: Okay.

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0: 1671. It's not your area, but I need you to respond to 1226 Memorial Drive, unit number 2, for a 911 call reporting. His ex is trying to take his cat, and she is physically holding him. Again, 1226 Memorial Drive, unit 2.
1: Copy. 58 copies. I'll be good with Jesus and the fire department.
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0: 10-4. Still at the customer service desk.
1: Hey, for.
0: Copy.
2: 3523.
1: 10-4.
0: Just do a copy.

0: 9:26, should be 10 UTL.
1: Yeah, Mark.
2: 3:28, I'm 23.
3: Any officer looking to speak with a Daniel Guerrero?
4: ...161 to station. I was on the phone with him previously, but I'm out on this. Just tell him I will call him back tomorrow with the Spanish-speaking officer.
3: Copy. It's his daughter that's calling it as an interpreter.
4: Yeah, I'm not available right now. Tell him I'll call him tomorrow. Can you get her number, please?
3: Copy.
4: You could just please email me.
3: Two forty-six. Can you 22 for Muni Cart?
5: 10-3.
3: 61, your temp tag? Let's do a Heather or a Ty Davis, Lakewood Lane in our city on a grade 22 Durango.

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0: 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We'll assign me an update.

0: 732 traffic. Southbound 6500 block of port 28 of AWD 031, Adam William David 9031, white Mercedes, unknown occupant.
1: Never.
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0: 37. Just advising of a pending neighbor trouble at 1618 Marion. It is not currently active, an advisory. It would be a few minutes for us to get somebody over there.
1: 10-4.

0: 6-15.
1: Good.
0: 15, can you check the area? 43 South, is described as a Dr. Martin Luther King Jr. bridge. It's three black juveniles throwing objects off of the bridge. One of them is wearing a tan camo jacket. Their collar honked and they started walking westbound on the bridge, no longer throwing objects.
1: Right, copy.
0: Seven nine one, Young Henry Union.
2: Just turned onto Venture Drive from Lover's Lane.
1: Ten A one issued.
0: Sir.
1: Can you call me?
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0: Cover.
2: Right near Fairfield on National, I'm out with a utility worker who appears to be tightening the fire hydrant. I'll be stopping out.
3: Franklin Drive and Airways.
0: Can you confirm Boy Adam John or Boy Adam George?
3: John.
0: Kind
1: of. 260-42.
3: 10-4-260.

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1: 122.
0: You should be 10-8, and I'll be 10-42.
1: 10-4, have a nice day.

0: Okay.
1: No 29, 10-8.
0: Hammer.
2: 10-4. It's no longer a Napa. It's going to be the 7515 West Lisbon.
0: 10-4, thank you.
3: 10. I guess the subject is working on the demolition of Komatsu, and they were using water from the hydrant for some reason. Informed him that he's not able to. If you could just advise DPW that they'll have to come out and double check the hydrant. Other than that, it'll be 10-8 once he puts the cap back on.
4: Scrappy, is that the north side of National?
3: If we're north side of National, right just north of the Fairfield National intersection. Over.
1: Take one, attack one.
3: Go ahead.
1: Kind of rush if we have a B squad available, so we're not pulling a Grant car. I'll take that.
0: Kevin. 3 or 45, whichever is closer. Are you able to respond to Rossman Ballpark?
5: 43, I'm in route. I'm 51st in Rossman.
0: I copy 951, you can stay available.

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2: Seven 32, I'm good, thank you.
1: 10-4.
3: Okay. Sigma welfare check, 2203 South 69, 2203 South 69th Street. Call Elizabeth's address. States there was an elderly female outside standing by her car in the rear of the house, talking to themselves, stumbling, being vague, and seemed confused. The last seen walking southbound through the alley about 1 minute ago. A female, black, white hair, pink shirt, purple joggers, and a hat.
4: Thank you.
3: Do you want a second?
4: Sure, I'll take a second.
3: 13.
5: 13 copies.
6: Okay, morning.
3: 10-4.
6: Verbal. I'll do the cat tonight, and you can send me the lobby.
3: Copy.
7: Do you need an update for that, or just...
4: I'll take an update, just in case DPW finds anything wrong with that.
7: Clever. I did send Jason an email.
4: Perfect. Thank you.
3: Party for.
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1: Super.
2: N21, you were calling?

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1: Five.
0: 83 Lincoln with Adam Nora, Nora 4771 White Fork, excuse me.
1: 83 Lincoln.
2: You mind swinging up here?
1: Okay, 1 second.
3: We'll be at number 7 now on the list.
1: Ben.
4: Adam Joe Dipper, 8501. APE 8501, and he's southbound 27 at Riverwood, Black Lincoln.

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0: Did you notify NSO that our subject's available for immediate pickup?
1: I did. It is currently on the board, but nobody has been assigned. B352.
2: Go ahead. 220 and 219 for a suspicious circumstance, 64th in Wisconsin, 6th Form, Wisconsin. Subjects are yelling and throwing items at each other. They're in a silver, smaller sedan. The male, black, and a female unknown. We're getting further. 220.
3: 10-4.
2: 219. 4. Respond to 8601 West Lake Drive, Overlook Lakes. The caller advised there's two juveniles, one wearing blue pants and one wearing a light shirt, using the component that they get to the development rules. The caller is not on the HOA. She is not, and they're not on her unit's property.
3: Never.
1: Way. He's also taking photos of all the vehicles that arrived. 1618 Marion.
4: Come on, he moved me 10-8. I'll edit that as well.
1: Never.
2: Contact information, then I'll

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1: Good.
0: Head center, missing 3-year-old, 2005 South 75, 2005 South 75th Street. Within the last 15 minutes, 3-year-old son got out of the house.
1: Heavy.
0: 13 and 12, head center to back.
1: Both copies.
2: 32 and 1, copy.
0: 16.
3: Bye. I'll go check the house. All the squads are running. You can check the area.
1: Heavy, Malibu.
4: I'm UTL to female. We're both tonight. We can head to the 75 call.

0: squats for the Mr. Child. 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
1: Tony will be out with him, 6'4", Wisconsin, Silver Kia.

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0: Stand by. 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
0: Sorry, one second.
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2: 22, that's traffic.
1: 182, go ahead.
2: Amazon parking lot, white Pontiac G6, no 28, Amazon parking lot.
3: With him.
1: 10-4.
4: Stations will be headed to number 9.
0: 10-4.
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0: 6 forward.
5: Who called in the missing kid?
0: The father called it in. He's not on scene. He was at work. Was called in by the 16-year-old who was on scene watching him.
5: 10-4. He was running to look for him. I'm at the house. I'll just wait for everybody to get back here.
0: Our father was on his way back there. He should be there in 3 minutes.
5: 7-4.
6: Truckee Station.
0: 22, go ahead.
6: My way report, MOB 19 on it.
0: Sir. Go ahead.
6: Yeah, Rick Morgan, I'm paying.
0: Tower.
6: 26, I'll head to 75. Or 220, I'll head to 75.
0: Sir.
7: River is at a 10-foot bin.
0: Sir.
8: We'll be at number 9.
0: Sir.

0: He's the one. Hey, it's Royce. Can you, Justin? Correction, Anthony Royce.
1: Out of
0: 10-4. He was last seen going east towards the lake from Pulaski. He has multiple friends in the area. He's wearing all black clothing, black sweatpants, black hoodie, black full face ski mask.
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2: Seven.
1: 164.
3: Go ahead.
1: Unable to make contact at that one. We'll now be at number 8 on the list.
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4: Is there right?
6: There's a route of traffic, I can take it.
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1: 10-4, thanks, 8.
6: Hi. Yeah, I'm Young Gad. I'm 7598. The on ramp to 890-40 on from Lane Avenue.
2: 10-4. Walk back up to the car.
5: 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Thank you.
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7: I'll be 1041, please, for 320. And can you log me into squad 1347, please?
3: 10-4.
4: 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Can you look for a Vincent Martian house?
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1: 10-4. Oh, we'll get the severance call back in a little bit. Severance. I'm Zach on a 2005 Chevy Silverado, gray in color, to a Zachariah Sapansky. It is current, no wants, with a associated 28 of Paul Edward 9211.
0: So far, that's it. Thanks.
1: Sixon.
2: You can leave me on this. I'll be heading to the address to do a walkthrough.
0: 10-4.
3: Five 24 at 2:10.
1: All right.
3: Just so you and the other 10 cars know, Timothy Wilder's at 6-8 and State wandering around right now.
0: For 5720 West Rogers. No answer on 3 times callback. Unable to leave a voicemail and the phone number lists to an Allie Strickland at that address.
4: Okay.
1: Four.
4: I can take the other 911.
0: 7242 West Dryer, the big busy signal on callback.
5: Her account, and she's also very concerned that the actors have her driver's license number. She's seeking advice on how to protect herself moving forward, along with filing a police report.
1: 41 copies.

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1: 133.
0: Adam, Paul, John, 4423, APJ, 4423, 4600, Kingan.
1: 10-4.

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1: Turn 4.
3: Desk on the board. 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
3: Dispatch 774 for a fraud complaint.
4: Good.
3: So can be 6565 North Green Bay, the Windsor condominiums. It's going to be a 22-year, correction, not a 22, it's good before subject received a package that she finds suspicious. It's got a necklace in it. She thinks it's

0: part of some scam unknown why.
1: Jaguar. Call me 23.
0: Jaguar.
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0: Jaguar.
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0: Go ahead.
3: Collection, thank you. Sir.
5: 1523.
3: And 4. 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
0: Sir.
6: Motorcycle 501 Tom Frank. 501 Tom Frank. Miss Ann Rawson, white sport bike. Driver's got a tan jacket, black helmet, black backpack.
0: Yep. 43 Citizens Assist.
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0: Can you stop by the lobby for a 10-day for broken tail light?
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0: 10-4.

0: 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Confirm no issues.
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2: Six, I'll drive it. Adam Marietta, 8897. Adam Marietta, 8897. It's on a red Honda Civic. Sorry, I'll be on Rawson and Highway 100.
1: Copy.
3: We tried to tell the neighbor that she's just selling things on Facebook Marketplace, but he was locked onto the fact that she was drug dealing. He was warning and advised on harassment. Could be 10-8 clearing a report.
1: 10-4.
3: I apologize. What's the type of vehicle again?
2: It's a U-Haul truck.

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0: We'll be en route to number 4 now.
1: Sir.
2: Parking lot.
1: Go ahead.
2: Liberty Heights.
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0: 下一次电话。
1: WRO on that plate, who's showing OWO?

0: 47, 10-8.
1: 10-4. Gator, 10-8. 10-4.
2: Five dispatch, C-11.
0: So wait.
1: Seven thirty-two,
0: go to traffic.
1: We'll be in the mobile parking lot at Port and Silver, 28 of AUB 4605, Adam Union Boy 4605. It's a black Honda Accord, unknown occupant.
0: 10-4.

0: 10-4.
1: US 704.
0: 10-3. There's an attempted 911 transfer and they had hung up, but they said it was a Spanish speaking caller only and they requested please an attempt call back. I just walked her through how to turn off the fall detection on her watch. Again, there's no problems there.
1: 10-4, thank you.
0: And 2-6, I'm not able to leave a message. They sent me no voicemail.
1: 4-10-4.
2: North Hollywood caller states that her basement door was unlocked with the light on and she was not there today. Would like it cleared.
0: 10-4.
1: Okay. 186
0: in the restroom.
2: I'm sorry, 186, you came in a little low. What was that?
0: Do you have an attachment to that call?

0: 56 Dispatch Bergen.
1: Five.
0: Punch fitness.
1: Seven.
2: Go ahead.
3: I updated the call. Amanda will likely be reaching back out to the non-emergency line with a possible address he might be at that I can check whenever that happens, if and when that happens. Let me 10-8 for now.
2: 10-4. Did any officers have contact with Joseph Wisniewski today?
1: Tonight.
0: Never.
3: 44.
0: Got it.
4: New caller confirmed his dial. 10-8.

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1: 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I'm driving towards the tower.
0: 10-4.
2: 459.
3: I'm seeing the black smoke as well from the lower Maze lot. It's going to be east of me.
0: M24.
2: MFD has a fire around 32nd in Hampton. That's where it's coming from.
1: M54 dispatched.
4: M54.
1: I'm at South Milwaukee, can you let him know?
4: I copy.
1: M518 dispatch.
4: M518.
1: Can you put me out with a vehicle? Eastbound Good Hope at the freeway. It's in traffic. Copy at 28.
4: Are you at 43 or 45?
1: 45.
4: Go with it.
1: Wisconsin, Adam, Sam, Edward, 1376 on a BMW.
4: I copy. Is this a disabled vehicle?
1: Affirmative.
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0: Seven eight six.
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0: Silver.
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0: 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We're going to be pulled in on South Sparrow Road.
1: 10-4.
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1: 124.
2: Can you send leader to our location? It'll be the Chevy Cruise and we'll whiskey.
1: 10-4.
3: Yeah, it's been updated. Some additional citations. He is awaiting a ride on scene. He's been advised not to operate. I'll be tonight.
1: 7.
4: Go ahead. Advising, I believe we've been out with it before. I'm going to check history, but it auto-populated to a blue Honda Pilot.
3: 10-4.
1: 191, 10-8.
5: A Michael Gross. 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And Michael is Class D, valid, no one.
6: 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You said no for it. To go to that address, and he's willing to pay the tow truck driver.
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4: Hey, 178, I have a further update.
3: Go ahead.
4: We issued them a verbal warning for non-registration this April. Last name is Obina.
3: 10-4, that's what I'm out with. So please don't come back to the Honda Pilot.
4: 10-3, I see the no vehicle associated as well.
3: 10-4.
2: Good.
7: Last name, Meyer, Mary Edward, Young Edward, Robert. First name, Hayden. Correction, Hayden. Henry Adam Young, David Edward Nora, a male white with a date of birth 7/12/2012. You can put him as the victim, and the CAD's up to him tonight.
8: Into the 7 hour CAD event.
5: Perfect.
4: We're kind of getting you back. Can you start responding to South Chicago and Cutes, the area of South Milwaukee, is reporting a possible 5-5 from their Walgreens that left southbound on Chicago?
3: 10-4, call it roundabout.
4: It's going to be a dark.
2: Welcome back from Ryan Howell.
4: 10-4, no 28 on a dark gray Chevy Equinox, one subject male driver. But we also did buy the quick check area as well.
1: 10-4. 71, are you on Columbia?
3: Inferno.
1: Do you have any cars waiting?
3: I cleaned them all out here.
1: 10-4, did you see any Equinox? No.
3: Not that I recall.
1: 10458 does come 10
2: Sioux. 10-4.
9: Eight contact is made. He doesn't have 899 through county for a CCW violation.

0: 191 desk. I see the comment saying there was no plate. Did they not obtain a plate, or was there no plate?
1: No plate on the vehicle. They did get the name of the driver as he went through the prescription pickup.
2: Orange Band, 1804 North 71st, 1804 North 71. Caller says his neighbor saw someone enter his vacant property 10 minutes ago. Subject entered through the front door and is possibly still inside. Neighbor also believes he saw the subject carrying a knife. The male, 30s, unknown clothing. Subject says the subject's been in the area before and possibly hangs out at Starbucks. 210.
3: 24.
2: 210.
3: Yellow Dodge.
4: 10.
3: Chevy, sorry.
4: 10-4. 8-4 Walker.
2: Hi there. Just want to confirm you're heading to 71st.
5: Affirmative.
2: 10-4.
6: 10.
2: Go ahead.
6: Saw the note that said the caller lives 3 houses away from the exact address where he is right now.
2: In 210, just to confirm, the address for the call is where the subject is. So subject said 1804 North 71.
6: Door. .240, can you show me 10-8?
2: 10-4.
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0: Can you put me back on the handicap parking violation at Crunch Fitness? And may I have an officer he's requesting to speak to someone?
1: Done.
0: Sorry.
1: 781. 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
2: 10-4. Station, I can take it.
1: Go ahead.
2: I'm going to be standing by for a valid driver.
1: Copy. Jump for. Go ahead. Verbal tank. 10-4. Go ahead.
2: Okay, 10-8.
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0: I don't recall if we gave you an update or not, but we did contact the railroad company, and they are trying to work on the issue.
1: I'm just trying to clear out traffic here.
0: Okay.
2: 12 Oscar.

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1: Edward 152-5278-322908.
2: So there's going to be a male white, tan pants with a sheet on the side, and a windbreaker, and he's balding.
3: And I look like

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1: Central Tower, Guardian.
2: Do you going to put me on the 71st Street call? I'm going to get the interior drone.
3: Pardon
2: me? 40-19. I just cleared southbound from North Avenue to McKinley. I didn't see anybody or any crashes. 415.
0: Copy.
1: Actually, it looks like there's a temp tag in the back window. It's hard to read. I'll read it off in a second.

0: 20. Someone just looked out at me from the front door.
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2: And I assume that's not relevant to anything that we know so far.
1: That's right. It was a suspicious vehicle when they called in us.
2: 10-4.
1: That vehicle exited on McKinley, no longer on the freeway.
3: I copy. Do we know which direction it went?
1: Westbound on McKinley.
3: I copy. Any better description of that Chevy or a blue Chevy?
4: I'll read off the 31.
0: Copy.
4: Does 31.
0: So that.
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0: Do you want the disposition to be citation or information report? 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
3: Good copy.
2: Two-five violator. Northbound 794, LMD off at the crash investigation site, out of Wisconsin, Adam Edward Robert, 6306 on a red Toyota Corolla.

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7: 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They don't know.
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7: 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It's gonna be MS.